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1: Yo, Ghana mama, Adish mama, anope, yama, etifo nyanache, ediba, kasabide, so, aye, Plan B, 104.5 FM, so, anope, so, ebre, awia du, se, Plan B, epasho sports, en sema, etwagu, ewo, Ghana ha, amanfu 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
2: really sorry because of our players and our supporters, but this is football. I'm not sure we deserve this defeat today. We were trying to find some solutions, but we couldn't, especially look for balls. Offensive lines, especially second balls, and I think Carella created advantage from these balls, and that caused us to give them advantage to attack consistency. And what to tell, I'm really sorry, as I told, I'm not sure after this game, because we didn't create it so much, but also I didn't see so many opportunities for our opponent team, and I think we didn't deserve this defeat.
1: Wei ene nsemu aye has a full coach na bo saka po ade tuja ochese opo has a football book ni chao so mu ekodi ntwo ewo aye tamale nano memenda no na aye Nuruddin Amadu Karela boboko no on head coach 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points no omo set me kan.
3: Today, because we're very tactical, and then we also were very tactical, and then the substitutions that I did also help me, and then so it's very delightful because we are going our next match against Kotoko, which is very tough, and so we need to grab these points and then see what it happens, and so I think that it's a very very good and delightful victory for Kalira United.
4: You just mentioned Asante Kotoko. The motivation to the players, so there will be more points. I mean, to go and do something in the Kotoko match.
5: Well, just final.
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6: oh ah okay majesty.
7: Despite this kind of performance, you were energetic all around today's game.
8: Because our next game is away. So no matter what, we have to win this game. If not, it's not good for us. So that's our motivation. To score more goals, to be at the top. So that's my motivation.
1: Wey, any nzema abranche no edi tuja. 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
9: I think in the first half we started very very poorly, a lot of mistakes, you know, the goal we give away very very cheap in our build up. So today we struggled in the first half, there was no connections, combination play was poor, movement was very, very poor. So obviously made a few changes, looked to go back to the back four system. And then I explained to the players at halftime we needed to have a lot more movement, a lot more combinations, and the finer details, quality of your pass, quality of your cross. Second half, loads of chances. We had to obviously take a lot of risk, and we ended up conceding a second, you know. Better performance in the second half, but first half was very poor. Because we started like we were playing with fear. We kept giving a ball away cheaply, and there was no necessity to give it away.
1: Wey, and in someone, I hear South Africa and Indonesia, Eric Tenkla. Wodipa ewo kumase erema sandukroko wodi tu jose first half de na enye second half no omo ebeya de nanso enema nkoyi omulusu 2-0 they are going back to drawing board na bibia nso etimi akoso samoboadu ene coach eye aduana stars boboku no wono de kotoko anasa aduana abeshe kotoko 2-0 ewo kumase wono nso e kumase boy yentie de odi tuja.
5: Tactically, it was a very good game. Both teams played well, but we came with a tactical plan, and the boys did it perfectly.
10: How important?
5: But you could see that it was a first penalty. Then I don't know what happened. That's a referee discretion. And I told them that they should forget about those things and concentrate with the game. And I know that definitely the goal will come. Concentrate, because everything is counted. The goals that we considered is lack of concentration during the later part of the game. So I told them, so this game, they have to focus and then concentrate till the end of the game. I think that works perfectly. And then they shouldn't sit back. They should always come for an attack. They should, when they sit back and they break, they do the counter press. So I think that will help us a lot.

0: my home, it was here. Tina was say quarry, next match be a quarry be a or say determine say you get to the points, you know, aba back.
1: I had time pull up a 2-0
0: say yeah, you be for because say quarry are born a different from home. Tough. It's about you determine hard. Say some cut to the points.
2: Wei ene nzema eye abrantia ni din ene eye kufuo osei dependable defender edema Adriana Stars bubukunu enura ewo baba era sports dom wo prepre chiro ema technical study group of the league no and 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
0: Ajaba baby. Nami and Shao Papa, now also and bomb by.
2: I'm talking about Akiafra and Makasa. I Makasa free Kaswa Bodice.
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2: 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Yeah,
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1: that's right
0: ni eja
1: me pa cho udi
0: ni de ni eja de
1: I got back a free for that woman.
0: Because you see, I'm in here.
1: Okay. I got back young.
0: You, young boys, and then the first time I met you.
1: Wow.
0: That many of you can
1: come down. Yeah, me that's
0: it.
1: Amen.
2: BBC brings here more.
1: That's right.
2: But now I want to say hello, boy.
1: Me, who you find? I'm in your brain here.
2: Let me put it back.
1: That's right.
2: She must use the caliber.
1: Hmm.
2: I saw more than me, but I'm
1: here. Okay.
2: I found a good tool.
1: Hmm. Amen. Amen. Amen.
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Ene da juada. 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Young we have a fear. I say now see ya any cabia and can you dim crown crown. I don't pay your meti assi. Tim knows what's an answer the day day. I don't bark wabna I will see for Saberma Ernest. I don't pomin up on betch them say producers. Then so I'm a tell you man of pay me the you better chairman. I will say dinner dear dada na be this year kofi search you. A man for kofi bakwa ma can open your meti assi. That's Nancy a bon on crime. And I make up by the actual BBR. Not no crime, young lady, it was using Cognasso. The young man some more better, a cheap. Not an opera, the onions, just send him off a fair fair. At Timidia movie BR. That was your dear Tiny. And then you made the Ashas here a few more. And I don't know why you tried the best here. And I do a canon yet media piece. You have betrayed him for no pay. Yet I said, I can say. And what she and some made him from Pania de Beba. Kind Katasi, Ghana, Mr. Daruma. That didn't summon Beba. Lady Sipa, the weather update. We have Bob Ressa Chen Cheno. I bebo aquem. Yadisia. Yadi Dobokra Tell me some super to us. Turning today, Bebo Akuma no pay. And what she, Yabako Manso, and near MD4, and in MD4, you made in command of pay. And send back me room, why 8 million from Manoswa. A fat toss me at Bessia Swall. A man of four beba, and send my degus in pain, I pass you, bitch me a boob one of pay. No triple pounds made the Anaya, and more quay on open, which me afraid about you, Manoswa. A bottom crammer cover by the Ajubia. On question, Master Osso, that the Yansa Puffy Jubay in Betwasso. Ramoto must be Jamaica, Senator Boquem. I see that you bet Uncle. A good Yumu confirm missing Cunha, Nadia Coma proper, Church Media Maya. Nomi and Sanomus were Jemu, Ama Jumaka in Nadia Twatwasso, Adia Mubibia. A Jeffrey Sabra Cops at the Betty Bibano.

I don't pay all the social media handles, yet them life, oh ho. Facebook, Airplan B1 CU 4.5 official. Instagram, Airplan B.

so on sabet nyaka. And open so young finance in my information centers and opaja penyem. See juma ye don't better and quabba much media my Kin information center who you bien crime pumpuna. Mr. Garlic information center wa kwajo ashona masamae. 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And crime pumpuna mantem. 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

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Erico Information Center, where to grow your juju. And I'll pay a church, I'm a pan. Adom Achadia and Heba Information Center, Suboy. Yame Betcher Information Center, Jumakua, France. And I'll pay a church, I'm in Yamin Samopan. I mentioned Belicho Banana UFO. And I'll pay a church, I'm a Alexis. Connie Copy. Woman. After I believe in my mommy and son. He threw the day. And I'll pay a church, I'm in a. See you, Edma. Mlacros Clothing, Mlaco Ganza. Our Tema New Town Switch, Madabankuman. And upon where you may fall, and Chakasia, a Modiapa.

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Any DM anymore. Winnie by Infimantium. Central Region. I want your name to Hospital Junction. 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
1: 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E de radio se on fe Christ ah fe en kudu asumjem. 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
0: Mm-hmm.
2: Yes, Mr. Chairman, and now on Femma. And Judas Iscariot caught Tony dear.
0: Okay.
2: Yahoo, for one more Adam, and then a year at 3 and 4. And no more mammy, you know, and Chabaku, Kumbaku.
0: Mm-hmm.
2: Offer the free honour. Bonne for a winyan song the poor Mohobine.
0: Mhm.
2: And to be a babuana or the no cochefa would be bonnecura, I won't suspect this one on obey, sir.
0: Mhm.
2: I am sorry in Yamasum.
0: Mhm.
2: And he so will be, sir. And yin to moon and can be crassy, a sorry na say, and a church and uncle so.
0: Mhm.
2: And I said, yes, sorry now, Quayano. Mamma should have been, she saw sorry and so, I did.
0: Mhm.
2: If you say a bonny for no yana, one way I would differ on a service, one more bonny who yans a part saying, wow, crowds, oh, Bobra.
0: Okay.
2: And if you say
3: 104.5,
2: what much are the eye the tunnel? And I answer an answer, and just a cane, and some crown crown, who we are who should be able to be to me a you a
0: dinner.
2: And they're back on. And you'll be to me adding I'm a summoning yum to one no moment. Esu su se ode no bekata no no di bone kura na se we ngu no pa den se obe suspect no
0: okay
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0: That's right.
2: And she's asked, Samono, what was one? 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
0: Mhm.
2: And it's like a paper in Proverbs chapter 1 from verse 10.
0: Okay.
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0: 104.5
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0: enye
2: eti se se se se se There's a woundy and we shall show another world power. I didn't die and let you. Young Paul Catray came, say. Ah, King, there was a woman, there was a wolf. We and Yanka when you want to, nine ye ain't you know. I'm not born for another book to open.
0: Okay.
2: Now, what you crying everything? If I go preaching back, pan, I can't be here attending Young Paul the mammy. I told Young Paul Paymonan who preaching came. What you can't understand is that woman who can't be found with you. They can't. Nana Kuma as Sunny. Yango Pong, I will preach in the Pana Yango Pong, when you hear me. Yasa Nebanokra, Nayane, a goofy. Ain't you one fat as someone? And I occur a cotoon. Ain't he? If we are with you, who dear, who wants to wear the woody bonnie, also woody bonnie, Bibles will be any annoy. Over to me, I say, maybe a number in class or a number in teams, and because we name Sadia away, and yet that judgment seat, no, it will be out with him and a watching him. Now, maybe I son of Bab, who accused of once young Finney years, eh? Young Shinny Pie, or more Bab Sorny and almost soon he. Obey ye be his own music, as when my dear be here, or by even a home, eh, and I na yahoo, or what ya mass of them there, as woman who be done here, you just have one or so. Esso. It is any time frown one year may be out with an assay. Ah, now when you're not in jazz of we. Ah, now when you're not in jazz, I said, Bibis, oh, and then I said, no, that you only call my son of grandma, me and Shady Yena, that you're more cunning your sanity.
0: Okay.
2: And to your honor, so. Moving a beer come or point. Your time for a nipper biddy post with the showman, some may be a train on us.
0: Plan B.
2: You know the coin, and I say, or cobre, and my war, a sorry no mercy. A man may woman as it be beside me. I didn't know what favor or so for cranny. And is any money in Anna on my way near be my ya, ye nipper beer. Obi will be from Kobe.

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2: 1.5.
0: 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Maybe say we are seen to be 500 years in Kahuana. As a poor one came here, bring one, and said, bring one, bring to Monsieur Madagi.
1: Okay.
0: Nay, we are the Hena Oak. In the American, you answer, yes, we are here. Yanko Pound, but Timoho. And the moon is sending a bonnet for some of the trona train. And at the chin, you know, or time for you, we are seeing, and then what we are seeing for this is the idea. I am who.
1: Mm-hmm.
0: Bonnie Jane, I will travel to TV radio.
2: Plan B!
0: 90s in the morning for me, you should say 20 B. Sabin and I share a lot of full movie. Pa.
1: That's right.
0: And you won't share. I don't know when you know more yet, I'm a foot to or more the idea is a clear nipper. But oh, sir, it's not Bonnie who strategies, Bonnie who answer. At the end, no, the whatever title was in the year, it's in the cool year saying. And to the end, no, yes, no. And in Jacobia, you're preaching only at the no.
2: Plumma,
0: Bonino, Mom, who are connoted to me in Winipa, emu.
1: Okay.
0: Oh, yet you chum for Nibiama, or Bat and I know, first time you need ya, not who said, oh, so no, dear, Nawari or Queno, Wakechi cra, Nasa kitchen cra, may brave be bad, dear, you are higher, kitchen so and so, and the press will nominate at any idea. Such a one, not as a woman saw your any view.
1: That's right.
0: Yet we try we are saying for him a care be our demon.
1: Mm-hmm.
0: I'm never sorry I know papa dress here in Egypt. I shall them pub one listen in pub what say or communists are cohenadia. Or communists are cohenadia. What do you need to know? The whole cake cannons or cohenadia. Or maybe if you're not a rapper. Never I want to say a tank of fans supposing me in Chino or Nabi, your name, Momono, the man around who is here and a classmate. No, Shaka was damn near dinner. And on my face, I catch an argument of cook who say, where you are brave.
1: Mm-hmm.
0: Mm-hmm. For all my own kind, that's there. O classmate, be a
1: woo.
0: Okay. O classmate, be up with them.
1: Okay.
0: O classmate, be aye away. Then, O classmate, be a or tis robe, you know. If I'm not down for the world, you're in by a day, but
2: and
0: who said, and would be able to honor my value mark right thing? Yeah, I want you to say.
1: Okay.
0: And to your fairy, I see.
1: Right.
0: And to your fair crime, be with the best money. Bible can also say, nay, be a train woman. And if I bear, I hope for
1: that's right.
0: I walk off for a yes, but I have a show. I come in.
1: Okay.
0: I'm putting my Bible channel. The patch all hurrah. And what's a mono echo?
1: Okay.
0: A yam reno and our car was a woman. Then it will be now. Mimia, a woman.
1: Okay. Prophet, and near way in your medium for ya, your car a deal for memoir, would you walk a channel? Wadaroma, cheerful.
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0: 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There's Jesus Christ, it's very near maybe or just as oh, yeah, there's a ten in an a covano. 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
0: 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But Unna Marvel said, we free. 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
1: Okay.
0: 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That was what can was a 1-12 there. 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
1: morning.
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0: Yeah.
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0: That's right.
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1: 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You are my yosem and you are mimbu. We are my yosem, why I don't pepens will be a man for a GDA show with him, our ballot box. And nothing as I did, and I am a white, who could tell me. Why do you know what children will be a who? Obidi. Who are no boonkim?
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0: ehia sem
1: 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A high empire as oman. Esan say education you know erezi one more eba be yejuma ema economy no esi ejina. Erezi the human resource capital for the nation. It is a 10 years time oman economy be jina ye ejina branding. Eya accountants, nurses, lawyers, teachers, police ayete to omo nde ewo school pon mu ene ba be yes ade no. Inte economic policy. Say, would we need to call education? No, I share education in sense. I can't ye. At the end, your church, your phone, Ibisa. So, I'm going to try the air. I don't pay pay. So, I'm going to try. I'm going to fear nine. I'm fear num. I'm fear sia. I was so cool when I was rank.
0: That's promotion.
1: Promotion.
0: That's right.
1: It is your promoter. A die, I'm going to crack. I say, you promoter. No. And your friend effective date. Obi de wuti emi. It is an effective date, you know, a bar. Seven period diasa. A yadia yatro. Yesi book no lie. And you know, 1st March 2026. You promote to if you be an hour. That could be an hour. Men person don't wish to call ranks are a war education sector no for Ghana Education Service teacher. Men person me don't wish to call. One more team will be bringing, but it starts from the least ranker. Who real college? The man is senior pretending too. Okay. Inti uko we ni mono. See a police ranker. We must a badge, no. Essence and someone sa
0: different colors.
1: Me boy me rank chewa ubi di. 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
0: Ebeko nim kakra.
1: Ebeko nim kakra. 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
0: Yeah.
1: Wudim so se say me di post kesi e. Menam na se me koba me wo junior ranks, me wo senior ranks, me wo colleagues.
0: That's right.
1: E wo se me sika mu si e den edru. It sounds like my responsibilities so I den adoso. Government no expect more from me when it comes to education.
0: FM.
1: And you know sadie obidi. Anyone with the can ho emao me no ka sey let us see buy enye nde obidi sey o ti mpa letter esi buy no enye nde wu nanso eho aka de ana se aketua ai ka sa letter no ho no enya mbedrui minim bebi a sika no akwakodi meba no obi ka sey ne okwa can a year former government send you no see no baking crying. I'm sure there be and they say a teacher for no more doors. Woman in the da send an air baking crying. Obi the COVID-19 reso. Okay, COVID-19. I refer a crowd to the Mubusa.
0: Oh, Nancy, there be
1: only says I year in 2020. A teacher for be trust our exams.
0: Yes,
1: Abraham and Colano.
0: Yeah.
1: Wamubabe Rebc Obidi Sam Rinimuno near our COVID, your lockdown. Tiamie pa, near she knows Max, and yet the trust and her friend. Unim se promotion letter by ya na de chain. The next month, no more da pay rules. So they were promoted and put on scale, even though no one close classroom kwachadia is on COVID in tea. That is the governance of His Excellency Nanado Dankwa Akufo-Addo. And in Abediechi, Dr. Mamadou Bawumia. That is the difference between Nanado government when it comes to education. And na niaye hundi. Wa mane nsi wa. Wa se. Nshishe mwa ye teacher for ye. Upgrade a teacher for ye ma wamuha. Professional Development Allowance, PDA. Nanado mpenso and what they buy. September gain na da bank account mu. Obi di busum beni wo mu no.
0: Yo September.
1: Wo wea bi wa home atrofo no. Ebusa teacher for ye rock October mu next month. September salaries are badada. Busa teacher for September salaries buy no. Sa PDA na buy na.
0: Okay.
1: Last year me no ti ha e ba December so ka ya. Wo mo se technical hitch into the chair. This year so technical hitch na sa asia na. But I know that teacher for course try. Teacher for say, oh dear, now I'm a man who crata, I'm a effective date.
0: Say, Ebe Kosuno.
1: Say, Sadana will promote him. No.
0: Okay.
1: And no, and your friend is saying, Major Husika.
0: Okay.
1: Where we are also deprived areas, binum. I buy promise 20%. Say, baby, I won't know. Say, I can't do intercession. I won't ever tell my. Say, be, oh, break a crack. Oh, for motu, ne, oh, cron, ba, oh, break. I can't hear the chira de one or utisimo ko pebi with dream improvisation. Teacher learner material, resources are you seeing in ano. Sadia no, fire den, for support.
0: Okay.
1: And yes, be, I don't know, be, but 20% na, ye de be count, hono. And on our bed den, what the best shape, deprived area allowance, and also, any den. Enko. Enti no, at the end, ye can't go see. Ye can't go see, say, a teacher for essay, say, si can no mean, until one she. A bind soon can one she. A quiz a sebe. A dear sebe, yes, re. And so, a ya sedi. A yen na sedi so de mine. Enti no, 1 year in term na. Won't you say ski? Name say Ghana as I say, oh, do I know Kasakra? No, I say, listen, president. And so, and could do baby. And to normally say, yeah, Chen say, no, and yes, be out more fun and yeah, my brother, baby. Now, a way of communicating, a non-verbal form of communication. Send a bayah. May I show us a Friday in a teacher phone and I receive you on my text messages. A way unions, no. More mum fun as I say, be. And you know, quay, you might have got any more, you know, and a way a bonnet. Nemo ye nyina ye ye baako e dia kasa a kire ye manpeni ye John Dramani Mahama se edikan se esiki ohwe na ehontutu ye no omunye no muntu aka
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1: In fact, the last time I met sir ade ho asem ah, so me come home no cry. 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
0: Okay.
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0: o se wo hu bibi wo so
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1: 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be obi humi a o de say ni die ne ma me say papa yi Sebi Obunho, or the Jesse teaching a noble profession.
0: That's right.
1: Or the that nobility, you know, at a profession, no. And you know, and ya ha, and obabaye na man yosem. I say, Sebi, a baby dean, and a baby Debbie.
0: Okay.
1: But when you people take it up and strike the difference near clear, OBD, a clear. Okay? One man see how we a PD or see a digital research allowance. And also, ba, around November. Nana na do tia or buy or see teacher laptops. Ah, o mede ben hwemu. Woni union scroll ya na o mose yenko strike. 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Na yen to laptops in teacher ni bia. Me no ka sei. Yen person na teacher ni bia enya laptop
0: 0.5.
1: Edi yen hwemu. Ni yen person me kan kosi ni. Aban o di free SHS e buy. Aban o hwese free SHS e be kono wano. Yen te issues bia. Any a buy or buy, say SHS 454,000. Equat snap placement centers all over the country, 260 something. Not just say, a home tea.
0: Okay.
1: Well, we are so, and church for no asebi. Aqualanina placement, we are. Or become a match on my dear also. Sebi, make us say, Aqualena work do school first week, second week. Obidi. 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
0: Okay.
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0: This is 104.5.
1: Oh,
0: Debbie, and to current abemun penifo in omoka.
1: Because every Ghanaian that I know,
0: that's right.
1: Say, na ye niama
0: yeah.
1: Say, sa time no, mrashe baby dum kumano. 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Presidential candidate, Dr. Your friend saying, John Dramani Mahama.
0: Mm-hmm.
1: In fact, Obi Dinyamesi and Kano Kre, Papano was very careful. He was very careful not to stand anywhere. And so, mm-hmm. He was very, very careful. In fact, on your opportunity, be a crutchy baby, we was a video, no, or can saw background, no, sir, small scale miner, no, and no, and no, Babeshe Mukena, Eddie Ayan, or the Bay, or kind. He was very, very intentional about it. It is some minimum no share in my share bedroom. Don't come and pay you for be a missing body. Me set a question and not pay you for at the asher hole. They mentioned it that now.
0: I hear current majority as now. Okay.
1: Current majority. That time they were minority.
0: Mm-hmm.
1: MPs no one woman. Mm-hmm. They mentioned it severally. Mm-hmm. Say you hear state of emergency as a nation.
3: This is plan B.
1: Some minimum no. Yeah. That same, you know, party, you know, one communications director at every least opportunity. And Yaman board or Tiano, Eric Cash, may we have a sense of so. What can ya kind? I can send your military a intervene a BCSC. In fact, okay, those demonstrations now, yeah, now, Womokon. Womosha black and red, Nesana. Yeah, the microphone is so many panona, and same one Womok can be a bit. Stop galamse now. In fact, Sam Rinimuno, when they were saying that the state of emergency needs to be declared, no, and I make a show say, him funny, you got sasem as Ghanaians. Ghana of what they say, you say, galamse, dina. Now, was here to tune you, maybe ye, near to me fighting galamse. We never know any word state of emergency. You want to say, sir, don't come in penny for at that time, minority. NDC 4. Now, more chain adjoint echoes are the so. Severally, they did that. Now, in fact, some men crew here, 5 months ni representation of the BOG on the gold board. Bank of Ghana.
0: Governor.
1: A friend, war boy, a man, yes, and me resign April.
0: Also 5 months ago.
1: Hey, Obidi. Hey, Obidi, as a media, yako kane he. Just a good video your moody. I can buy $1.7 billion. No, ah, you kind. Where's your way book? Where's your way book? Or may your bassa and what time I buy and me chair and I'm a day. Yeah, rough and no market is no boy. But Toma no asana matuma numutu.
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1: They were saying it with some level of passion. Ghanaians fans, they said they be no more yet. But they were saying something that was so important. Today, OBD, said John Dramani Mahama Mounte, your friend is saying, platform BR. Now say, His Excellency the President, Etunenum, say, or no one share state of the emergency, boah, me, minimum communicators, a OMPP. Yeah, be 300. And they, yeah, you know, you be say, it's not a surprise. And you're surprised. And they see anymore. We know them. Oh. In future, no, we took a gun of winning. And a gun of winning a GDO. 133. 24 hour economy. You be a juma bakona. And if I'm your son, a be a three shift system. Near the idea. Che, my make us a mincho. May I have a submission on teacher four issue? No. Now, I'm person, I can't ask me. But I know a lot of people, the man who be sibone. Saturday, me cook Masia Kotuaba. So, in Missa. 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na sebi o usu wo $2 billion da baby a onko fa maka no nchira de obi mi busa. So this is the governance that is going on, and if such a government sebi pray dia sa president or dano e mounted platform e be ka say me kra no abana mi wo position, you know. Man, kase, me declare state of emergency. Eh, no kre, wan ka. But that is the level to which one more edit settings. Atro. OBD, in this institution, uye producer, uye host. Mi remna u producer, kase, and the show ne maso. 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This is plan B. You see government out so unhu the difference between galamsey and small scale mining team ye pa ansan was wo Tony Gold e was small scale miners ho was wo ba no ye ye issue 2000 licenses na me no kase ye nde ye nim licenses no o mududu a ye revoke. 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The next morning o declare state of emergency. The next morning wa 2 military egum sene sena we dey mebo din. Ye rasam dot kan say 1 week. 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
1: 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I always say one thing. 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Mebwa. As one more pass out fresh and woman ayana MZ a journey a zeal a woman to protect the people of this country. I was so in Tina make us a baby now so and for problem in Bromo. Few ones no ayana size you know extended to the civilians. No, in Tina, yeah, projects. Bo, I am fine. Yeah, then fan show. But if you ask me as a reasoning Ghanaian, I'm a terror. I'm in per se, medeme MPP. Uniform, ebe kasa asebi. Obi di uti eme. First of all, the involvement of the military, you know, echre se, sebe sebe, e hubi wa ben musa so adema civilian na, on to me, enye jumani rie, ewa time on open on, mebo wa. Na sa e jidye in niho, ewa wa wa membu mu. Ne wankasa kasa wo contractor send e usi award no so source in open tender in selection of competent companies won beje contract na na sa sebi sebi amembu no road ministry no question ni ho okay. Eti no there is something not being done well. Fourth estate e mo sister a stage a media house they came out with findings e che se a contract juduo binu mo ayede ma eye sebi sebi contractors no yamfa kwan paso ehon ye o se ekohwe obidi how the contractor awarded whether they awarded to the right people whether those people have the contract capacity see their family and friends brothers and sisters party faithful sir enumu ena sebi sebi ya na omukoya ade na enko anase enwie peyo se na ye pe no na afa ye se military na solution. The solution is not the military. The solution is proper contract awarding processes. Obi di minima no asemi si. Me mpese ye bet drifti ye fi topic a ye discuss no. We are in a country. Ah, nde, galamse no, e doko ye, e di e nya. In suyo no, e guswa asey. In fact, turbidity of water levels no, e increase. 104.5. Me no ukasey, We are on the road, say, you better wear a banum. No one made them. It's a woman who's your bunny. Name a baby castle will be a reset. What can say issue of licenses to about 2,000 small scale miners? No, and yeah, the papa. One no bar, obey revoking licenses, binum. One no bar, obey declare a state of emergency. One no bar, obey end the galamsey. Today, sa government, no, the Ghanaians, I am medium stomach room, America, are saying that that government is an enabler. One no so galamsey, so say, I say, a government be a basubia. Na eye mampeni o da sa government ya no no wa confirm me we bi na no wa tunetu nenum tu wa ka se no wa nka da so ba we declare state of emergency as of us our problem ye problem ne se ye ni problem so wa nka e den e no kan ye on ye na ye end galamsey e wo me mu
0: me da sepan che busua James Tamakru ne ya tenen kanu ono e current communication officer the man PP Watama West about purpose so e better na se no pe me chiefu a mu chi me monso ngumne ne oba ya was ma baako na wako onsem su di sia na obi nso atwas enchia no a2 enchia na machan super dia mama 0551656565 0551656565 ana se 0551656656 0551656656. Hello, good morning.
3: Morning, my auntie say
0: yeah,
3: hey, what is it? I am sure. But from Pomata and Bumcross will be what is your mother? And it was a moon take me medicine. Why, you have 8 good years in 1 to 9, you'll be for 2 years, and yet I demand one to my name. A crown to 2 good hope. But ever that contractor would be sorry about contractor for the boy. I think.
0: Okay, madasi, eje usu si e kenti na uti ya wa fre yo, ti ensu egusu aye di hujuma. Good morning.
4: Good morning.
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4: Yo. Wa hene, ma me fa kwenya de ma mi so bi di she. Na me ntia ona bo seven inshira oda ti fi yo. The incoming national youth organizer. Namens NDC. Emmanuel Kuno. At the top for more universities. I hope you are going to students. That's what my daughter, my mom, who's still unable to have a problem. 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No mun see papa in some of our camp. No mun fan to talk. Ni open and then soon some of our camp. 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Oh, my bad, when you mean me. Opening, yes, let Oman Penny and the end is among you, Kuno. Shania Makasaka say by Yamagana for the idea. Mamma may have followed the fake to where we are by Emma a month for
0: a young
4: girl
0: for any. 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
5: 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Ma che ma me abiga elom. Oba national mall organizer. You have a new bagrita cravat chairman. That is the one Sabutu Muna called National Deputy Organizer. Now, the command of Muswa, Usha Sabriya, TSE, the HMN, the EBA, Yen Nayan support, minimum some drop for Muyibi. At the Mudibian in Yama Koso, Nayan Nayan CZ, Nayan shed the way forward above one more Manachum Pong. So, mine, Yan Shan is Sani, I say, we, oh, my name is Grand Muda. Because and some fata say, Mimi won't me fear me kita me ma. No me did at a mint who sham me man a den or mobile baby. It's yen I sad yen my coachana cry and a babu no cracker. 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And I'll shake them chat and we ya. You watch on the money, mamma, or buy it. 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Or mouthful, so moon, Nayan support, Nayan, Yami, Yamid, and McKenna, them the other. We all henny, no wool crew, and your two pipe will crash the way a mouthful staggered companion swan. Now, the swak and second said the crewma or mouthful in your becosa. Not all your shahine, and I can credit the mounty. Let's obey Shama, mouthful baby, because I'm the same sooner. No, henny now, Sabby, who do I in a mouthful on it or no? Who didn't say? Etie na ye mwa si amwa ne ti e gya mo mpani o mpani wote nkra na ni hunu ba bia enti ye sere mc na de na musu mukeka ho a police fo e me nka nkira o se fa hoji ma na nsa na odo ho aji fire service obi 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a pumpkin. Then I ended the best my yammer man and move forward. In your politics, you see, be I the other politics. And sooner we walk or turn Mr. MPP and now in DC. And the answer the end now, they yet. So by a or mine or book on any mouse or by what much was of law. Let's say, yeah, I feel no free baby as an abba. Yen yen ye.
0: Let us see, I'll pay. 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
6: Good morning, Minia.
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6: Midawasima, make sure if you give me the main chair, Michael Tete, our regional chairman, na justice, Yabua, or no, so deputy organizer, national organizer, and Michael and Abbas, Osabuti. 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
0: Hello, what a banker? 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
7: yo Mr. Porting,
0: okay, Yanko.
7: Yo, Medassi, Mochia, Mawaikuni, with my power.
0: Medassi,
7: Mochia, Deputy Boa, Okati Deputy National Organizer, and Osabutu, also called the same National Deputy Organizer. Teachers for issue. And that's our buying the teachers for or how we are buying a shena on your mom. Because you know, your fat teacher for him, president of fat teacher for him. Teachers here, I'm your dependia. I was here, show me. Teacher, we caught the idea was a show, but and there should be a noir will be called a cognac, a cotia, a cotia, a satisfied the appeno. Now, everything in the cabby, a fat, a cofadu, said or no, teachers. This is plan B. A dumbra, a throw in that gun, empty performing yayo. I just said, Saturday, that I'm a tremu, this don't keep that of the color politics. I could find a person to make a teacher.
0: Good morning. Tuba, going to me and ask one question. Good morning.
8: Hello, good morning.
0: Patrick, do you need to be free for that one?
8: That's all right, Mr. Fitzgerald.
0: Okay, before you to us.
8: Then, so, what can I say? You see, teacher for. It's teacher for, yeah, any teacher for DBO, Krumu has it. But when you have a politician, Beba, or Beba within four years, no. No, I know you will see it. But teacher for the BNN one. So la obi obey teacher for salary money papa ni kufu asa what you say and this

0: and her gold. You see, I am ma or Mulan says who be a any. And see, and one ever cost you, but me was back or so come. Education still, your man will be in near school year. And the Ministry of Education, or Munya be being found. I could not mean when you're good grade. Now one man at nephew, and if I was school, me may back can who be, it seems so can. Omunye bibi because ye ni mo bi foreigners kurapo awo kurum has omumanye squa.
1: Madas, good morning, last caller.
2: Your call has been put on hold.
1: Too bad. Well, when timi engi na so wonu ade atu wudi timi me kwa sam for we. Good morning, last caller.
3: Hey. Where are you?
1: Boko dia. Hey.
3: Usu ba me.
1: Adentia. Adentia.
3: Ah, now
1: they will. May I die? What are you? May I die?
3: I'm going to go to the house. I'm going to go to the house. And the teacher for the Nkashanka, the teacher was on the Paja Paja home. Because that's me, you go to school, not a man, no, so I will teach you working.
4: 104.5.
3: Remember, in a guy, a teaching worker, they bring a corporate teaching. Because the whole and the teaching side, you know, and yet the man and the teacher, you could show my madam, you could jam my madam. Now, you are a teacher. I did that for him. And they said,
5: M. Sende, 28th. Aha, Fair Wages and Salaries Commission, Controller and Accountant General, Union Leaders, Woman Minister, Ekwa Kushia, Ewo, Sansen, Simeon. Oh, one of the callers, friend, and now, Opera Sort, say, and Yemibiase. You ran another down Kuku Fuadu. He's still on the record, say, or no, and we introduce professional development allowance of the teachers. Yeah. Well, also, and we introduce a year. Research allowance of the teachers. Well, no, and a teacher laptop will support me a toy. Well, no, and a teacher trainees. And a, dear friend, a CPD. We introduce here a day upgraded teachers, MR teachers. They be a umunya, nanka iran, and now don't go for do, and a best sign, a be a man pin.
1: But I say,
5: Obedisha meba.
1: Memory Nansu, Wadarama.
5: Our galancins and Sam Sonami de Manoa Samabi. Nipa, a mounted platform, a catcher and say, a brand be a friend Kevin Taylor we did the attempts and we knew no. So we be mounting same platform we be kase. Eye galamse one kase we be declare state of emergency. And ye news Emma the new patriotic party ye ni to me ye.
1: Okay.
5: And then you to me eka. 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
1: Right. 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

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Yeah, Jim Papa planning to do search engine as well. But plan bfmonline.com and we be a website in the so who's going to crack or down we'll say on air. But plan is so that you can sound so and a Facebook on your live and also a plan B104.5 FM and also drop a like or be share no a comment at the Maya no one's a follow page you know at the account TikTok on so you and also a plan B104.5 FM official and also drop a like or be share no a comment at the Maya no one's a follow page you know at the account X and so you will ho. A honso a plan B104.5 FM. A honso do abe like obe share. No a comment say a dear maya. Now if you was a follow page, you know, a de a kahon YouTube on so you will ho. A honso a plan B104.5 FM. A honso do abe like obe share. No a comment say a dear maya. I feel better subscribe a dear kahon. I don't maybe that's ye. And no ne notification button. No mess also be bossu. Snabe a plan B. Your positive video abe nya notification. Now what to me ako share. Instagram also ye woho. I also your plan B104.5 FM. I also do a like, over share, and comment at your mind. No, I saw follow page, you know, at the account. Every time I can say, I make Kyle say, Nage, you may be a wood day, say, any man, a wood tone, a yajiane, a yensio, a yanonum, dear, would you piano? Now, I say, pim pim, everything on canoe. I hope you answer rubber down plan B. Near Baho Deuro, a day amount. And into the fraying. It was 0551656655 0551656655

0: Ebusia was a good so tin and sapophia jumedia ewa plan B 104.5 FM so ye de offa e di kaino ebishisha so ye na inims ene eye e juada na e juada bia ye mandino e triampo mudin hun komo ewa den dream 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Eno ti ye bi se se aged eye hwan mo hwan. Age group ben and fully under the aged.
1: Okay. And APM obi achi. The community ni ye hospital staff sin na especially your medical director, Dr. Lenusia Alija, and your chief nurse and officer, Madam Joanna Buachi. My mom special achipa na pay. Don't want to tell my mind, say, yeah, mrao. Okay, so this year, yeah, 1st October, the first in the kind, maiden one, your baby celebrating International Day for the Aged,
0: okay,
1: at Watema Urban Hospital. Na obi beka say why na ye aged and our groups ben na ye aged nti ye beye na simple
2: 4.5
1: aged de ye ka obi a wedi from 60 and above omo na omo ye aged ye ka so pin form wenyinyi ti ye ka citizens square normally omo omo di 60 to make it simple no wa wedi 60 kwa beka o twi mu say
0: eduosia
1: e ko omo enyim no almost a group we category of group we near from say omo ye aged
0: and from 60 going aged
1: up to be 84 omo na 60 going echo omo na omo ye aged
0: when you're 60 e dey konkon and you fall under that category.
2: This is plan B.
0: Okay, almost in the international day for the aged enone
1: okay, ain't you know International Day for the Aged? As a mini aged, and so I'm very excited about it because, your aged, and I, your statesmen, any women, Ghana, and I see a few, yes, I say, obi sa say, why ni ye aged? Yes, say biologically no. Age no, your friends say, how our body no function, we social, your friends say, any role our society expect a person to play no. Ni na eka aging, ni aging. Ain't he? What should Ghana has seen so? Ye aged, ye momo, they needed attention. Ah, omu here. One way or the other, obi abeni abedi aged, and as obi abeni, ain't no so one stress to see your community and your fear
2: might be someone say.
1: One day, if these people are the people that we are going to be live to become like Omwa, are we giving them the best care? Are we giving them the

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1: Mm-hmm.
0: 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Are they omu here at sad time? We are. They look weak.
1: Mm-hmm.
0: The things niema nanka omu susa. 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Sa niema ye ya na. Question ba kwa ye baby sa. Before I met you as no, this year, International Day for the Aged, theme a edano. Obroni si, the age of longevity, rethinking systems for longer lives. Nti wushe team no krana, team no uche ma eko deep. Say ye ka about the aged the age of longevity globally then a ye ka. Global life expectancy in shushe ma ama yungu se kwa ne kosho nipa wo di 60 se si ano. 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
1: Mm.
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0: Se nyana nipa enyi from 60 years and above. Nyana nipa enyi. Then, the theme again, ni baby aye kase. Rethinking systems, no. Systems like healthcare.
1: Mm-hmm.
0: Especially. Mm. That is where we fall. Then, emfaswa. And no munya de emwa and as a community ye de boy ye aged to make sure say omu ye de omu nya the best system for healthcare. Say omu ba wabre wa na wa kokra uni ni wofi or ba hospital or ba check up ye chayama omu ye de omu yare ansa ye dioma ba hospital for check up. But anka wu nyi di anka niema bi wonuma ini say ye train manisi. And sana, ye di oma ba hospital. Once in a, at least one ba checkup or cry every 3 months via, e was say ye aged, and I ye nko cry ni ye mrewa, omu ye den, omu ba checkup. I think so, ye ka, another part of the theme na, e ka say, for longer lives na. Omu say, the goal isn't just adding years, but making those years healthy, secure, meaningful. That means that, omu health care, omu apomo den, omo income ni security unse omo ni ya omo ni sani ya maina omo apumu din omo a week omo ntumi nye juma din into this year theme na omo di amano a theme a mudo pa I was say as a nation as a community yeshe na ye ma the aged the needed attention omo here kakwa miti miaka for now
1: okay into a 1st October Thursday,
0: yeah, Namaya Duma, 1st October. It's a maiden, Brunica's a maiden, and it did kind of cry. Ah, Ubian, ye bida.
1: Okay.
0: Health system, your health hospitals, a war around. Yeah, yen pay particular attention to sad day we. Sad day we, yeah, too. And cry for Ubia with the 60 and above. Our your catchment area, Brunica catchment area, between community 3, community 2, community 5. Even Lashibi one around Temaina, Otegenka. Yes, yes, celebrating International Day for the Aged on the 1st of October. Now, Niamani, yes, from Kwane said the whole Ghana has it. Oba, our yeah, specialist, Osha Aged. Tema Heban Hospital, Penowo. Wakumu School. The whole Ghana, no, no, the first female. Wakumu School, so no, dear. Obeshe Emrewa, any Uncle Crano. Tema Heban Hospital, only the first of its kind. Yo, Ghana, Honowo. Into say, 1st October, ye twist, you was a ye, DAJ, de, and HSA. So, ne kwaya anu no. Na dey no so no ebe very special because special a special day for the aged that you celebrating your statesmen. Let's just say here support from the community, support from Obia unim say aged unso beba be aged dache. We need some support in anya obetumi dia be support pharmaceutical products or whatever obetumi dia be support in na day no aye successful while him say me wan enko kra dia omo kotodwe any omo joints ni ade ya na ye omo ya into sada no ye be bonwuma mama asa ye be ye aerobics. Yeah, games, yeah, because we neglect them. We don't have time for them. ye jam na de bi omo nkuwa ti so omo omo grandchildren na at least omo shoshe omo e ma omo e keep your omo faith no ye nye hwe e no say ye ja ye aged wo fie inti sadan ye 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parliament for tema West,
1: okay.
0: On also Beba, only aged na ba betu train komo. Ain't it sad that the ebe butu e hotel my eban hospital. So we say ye can pay ya. Ye say International Day for the Aged. No, tema hospital ye the maiden. I mean the edition. First edition. Eba so ever your hospital.
1: Okay. 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
2: 104.5.
1: We no first Thursday ya die enemy, a dear enemy and yami abduma. Tema Eban Hospital. 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Let's the musi any be any around or then bekwa. So nensa. 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Okay, nunti Auntie Betty. 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Asha asie time be.
0: By 9:09 na ya asha asie.
1: 9:09.
0: I won't say. Yeah, mami ni papa mu no. 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So obeda ntem kwa na ya na eyo mu din. Aha, nsie de ko 9 dia 9 dia na obi a itumi a enyane. Na ye.
1: Okay, into 9 na bossing, but bossing on
0: the oh, watch a 90. Be in dia, be a 2 to 3 hours be na you.
1: Okay,
0: into your mom when you are your mobile distressing. I drink jay dog most sweet now. Be few one no. Want to assure them, say na I drink jay and just say, I buff from cry no more on my home council. ACP.
1: Okay, into no, and him say, I'm a man, many a papa, no more commons, and maybe no mean any woofy. A be quote a drum, maybe would drum, a be your major, maybe to almost turn on, and so messed as I test the new quan, dear messro, say a stone now, too. A drum out there will be shown near my mouth, not a brabbit in its own pump. We are going to dredge my mobbins and what didn't be a dear red drum or cotton on your mouth. And until the Thursday, a day in the year, we are first edition.
0: First edition,
1: and until be a part of it. Okay, Auntie Betty, sa unko mono ya shwetwe. Ye be sorry so me pese obesade we na tuja na sine be ya
2: en kobaso bure
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3: Okay. 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
1: Okay.
3: Yeah. Se ye ka se HPV yarewa. HPV eye cancer. 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Di wanti chwi so beti asi ye wopo.
2: Eye cancer
3: 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Aha. 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To both sex ti minya na biti minya HPV no. But aya mema no it means see ya in kakwa unlike a man because be man the only service ntia man mostly ya ye wa kwanya say ye be kwa kwa swab test pap smear I bet me detect ya ma ye hu say ye nya kokram ya reba ni bi e wo ye cancer no na abayan fato ne hoso e wo Ghana ha say e de si ho say ye be fascinate children from the ages of 9 and ba 9 to 14 years.
1: Okay.
3: Advice kakwa me de be my parents any Ghana wofu amo mate ase ni say HPV vaccine ne boye den pa enti anya san ka women of their age kra ne yemunyi na yehia bi but because a lot cannot go and then purchase into no abanya target the upcoming girl's child, no? So you start one, so for 9 to 14 years.
1: Okay.
3: You can talk about one to cry, bear 14 million and 2,000 for one shot. And you know, why don't we take the advantage? Say, you be kasa, you be born the ratchet, your mama, no mama, mama, tears, yes, and this for baby schools. Yes, and even in the communities. And you know, there are other misconceptions. So I have also wabunting. Maybe say, oh, yeah, wawa, misconception be a health care provider. Nani ne kan danse, wo de bema wunu ya wo community ni muna wo spread false information. Ti wwe ne kakwa ame kansa HPV ya wye bana hon.
1: Okay.
3: Yeah.
1: And unti, young girls from the ages of 9 to 14.
3: Yes.
1: And unti abay na fa. Se wo mo die, ye de wo wo mo unti ni, mo ko schools. Any communities, me assure us, and sorry, so move rooms,
3: let me
1: be war and more fran. Misconceptions, and the area see the BBI or me home misconceptions. And misconceptions, many animal types here, the fan, because your more fran will be more easy to influence. Now, because I say misconception, if you name my whole neighbor, why did it totally? The other kept be anywhere.
3: Okay. It's a bit to me, come here quiet to be so, you walk HPV, it causes infertility, which is not true. You see, your cancer, your rebanti, more, we're vaccinating against H. And penning for baby, we're healthcare providers, yeah, mo ya wo, but ye womba. It's a non chess, wa, nini na ye, a trust, moa, and you know, fact, bia, and come home. Tia besa, funny man, you na. The fact, say, ye, dear, bring, maya, nin chess, when you need a man, kope, kope, waba, wono, ubekwa, kwa ye test. 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
1: Okay. Yeah. Okay. Ntiasie aye ejuma.
0: Ntima me ka bibi ka kwanfa human papilloma virus
2: aye
0: HPV. It's a human papilloma virus. A virus be onu and a cause cervical cancer. And it's a virus so you want to be brave over 100 types of HPV viruses. Ain't you know Woody send your sister Abigail Akin. You want some of the virus na air type 16 and 18. I almost call say a friend says cervical cancer. No, Savas no where you the baby warm. No, and no teach you a fight it. Sa kind of
1: virus.
0: No, into now phone and when you pass my mama. No, I take advantage of free vaccination. Men stressing on it. Free cervical cancer vaccination. Aye, baby. Last year, free. Emma school caller. Aye, what am I? Nigga, na hina. Emma, you are. this year and so yeah baby ye. And to win him say last year we buy and we be a yes remo moti ye nka on radio is in kwa je ye ma ye mama na enwo Ghana for perception be say ye ma ye free no e ya na ye papa there be HPV vaccine no ne boarding pa awofo ni bi ho no ma o ma wo mo madada some of the private schools ye call na nkola ni bebre ya o mo ta tututu kwa mo si o ya wo
3: enye no pa
0: eno kwa encourage other and Kualana so and one. It is very safe. A safe and I you free. Ain't no man can say woman who bound what. Yeah, but am I you are who buy because between sa 9 to 14 starting pay my boy. Maybe na ain't no virus be any day and my diano. So what I say? Aha, ain't na a binding she share we share with ye. Me personally as about time I am a depart because how many mothers can afford this vaccine?
1: Scam mobile boy.
0: Ne boarding. Into Saba a buy a drain in here for her. Why drain the middle income generator? Why drain Obia won't say a free again soon? Because ye ain't a sad.
2: This is
0: plenty. Sister stress on it. Omo dear, omo ka free dear no. But so person oba be ma wobia, utu made in a call hospital. Now akwako ena ye mama being for so you show much I say cervical cancer is one of the second leading causes of cancer eku ema we breast cancer if you want my cervical cancer so eku ma pa munim sa wodi eno na enkola na efa honum eba inti no o say ye hwe hu ye ment na o say wo twen afibia wo your ba at least so perhaps near there e wo say utume ye sure. Say, unya HPV virus nibia.
1: Okay.
0: Thank you.
1: 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breast cancer awareness month and I just mention sound come on me depart cause no for the
0: just to let people know. Masha me pink na mama nim say October pink say ya na yeshe throughout the whole month into no yenya ho boa what to say omo ye hu dede wo baby ya en ferry se na baby ye ye ni ye ho nya comfortable it means me ko yi me ho e ma obi mbe hwe me ho. Hey, breast cancer is killing a lot of women, and we all you na ye shenta we to cover up your boobs na ye nufu na just ye nufu no ehu hia pa ye nufu no eno na e ma en kola bebre etiase because of parta e play e wo e friend saying akola abrabu when it comes to nutrition.
1: Okay.
0: Because no funsio no and no ebo akola ho ban. Incident awo ye di abo we no fun ban. And let's say ubetumi ehun se ni awo ye self breast examination every month or bad year we so to make sure we no fun ubu won sa wea. In October in so se ni afibia ye no e ba so breast cancer awareness month and also e be ba so. Intino.
1: Okay, inti and JBC October was so minim. Naturally say, Yako did a honour so uncommon, Yajebre, Atrich, Homo ye pa, vise, ye every year be a mofrane ebi, ebe can't weigh in a hunt to boha, or ye naive, or ye unim gear could be a naturally say, Chirichreno, etsi me a coso. 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
4: Erico Information Center. Erico, Ben Yao Duty.
1: Erico, Pacha is saying.
4: Yami Adon, Nana Adon, Pacha, me
1: who you, my auntie.
4: Yo, me Pacha, we me question we di. And I made it to information to your baby Sammy. That's me, I said, Naka, Nana, maybe I'm home, you man, but I bet one could be built through my.
1: Okay.
4: I want Yabo Mabasuna, near Nathan, I
1: said.
4: Oh, see, I said, I didn't know what car or bar or your man or sang a beauty. And no, what's a question? Sir, but Euma, it's which I be a bear to his naba. Euma, man, the better uncle, not as naba. And my own, what was the extra stream near Bidiana, the answer? Who knows a sanka, and now my benanka be Miss Salamon Church in Mukakaman.
1: Okay, okay. Erico, yeah, that's a papa. With her in coma, and I would teach him, yet to change a war. Yes, I put few medians so danger signs during pregnancy. Okay. 0551656565 and 0551656656 also with me afraid. Eddie Wajin Chile and now wasim bisa Eddie Abba. Yachi HPV home and common sanso and international day for the aged and also home common. Ewo den dream ha wasim bisa. Ewo Adrian Chilebia onsu ubitimi edewo dear about darling friends. Or say, I'm Professor Prince watching you live inside Bobriase Ahim Bobuano in the Adansi North District of Ashanti region. Okay, darling Prince, I mean sure. So we do dear about 0551656565 and 0551656656 onsu ubitimi afre edewo dear aba. Ebusi ama chim. Hello.
5: Hello.
1: Hello, Machio.
5: What are the full meaning of HPV?
1: Okay. Yeah, you are no. But you didn't baby, I got free.
5: Mikasafi, dance with the
1: rest. Okay, Udin.
5: Ebenezer.
1: 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Brian Ebenezer. Yeah, you are no.
5: Okay.
1: Okay. Ebusi, Machio.
6: Hello, Mikasafi. Man, I could tell you before.
1: Miracle.
6: Hello.
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8: pacho free ne songa so free no gwa
7: yo pacho ma inti o
8: SVP no makoye hu test SPM na nene bema have it na brad ewo na me ko hospital no mo cheki na mo yemi hu test by menya we man ma me pane se bia mbo me pane bia na sese
7: okay ebe hani you ano ebe se ma chi o
9: ya de na
7: acho udini bebi akase free
9: there's no fault it is penny for no more shedana because when we say trucks be there supply water but yes we're vulnerable for yes you came near to soon it is pipe man you bring a cracker you track a you knew biaka I didn't know me yes sir eh I didn't cry no me yes sir oh yes strong you show the Ghana Water Company, Ashamai, Omo Momo de Nomo Shaye.
7: Okay.
9: Second one, so I make an effect. Aged, ya yankophobia, ya ninia, near whom you phone swaya ye. Be brave. Ain't it that sometimes ye near and let in do any hospital corner? Yana yako. She said, necessary, but no more casting the Achenia. Mum ye ni so. Ye ni so, because. He said, Penny no be near Bido, Nanya Bofra. Unia now will say yes. Sense him be breed. Ewo, actually. And yes, sir, young Western, young girls, nice sisters who said, Nurses in the banner mood 2 year four, doctors in the banner mood 2 year four. Yintina superb. Unia miniature.
7: Okay, it has a jacka free, it has papa. 0551656565 and 0551656656. Also, with me, a friend, Edward D. Abba. Ever say much? Hello?
10: Hey, man, I was here.
7: Evangelist?
10: Yes, madam.
7: What's your name to say?
10: Please, I'm on our way.
7: Listen me, who is evangelist?
10: Yo, me shall answer unka. In short, me ka ye dia.
7: Pacha, me to unka.
10: Yo, ye beda. Next month, pa nyabu mushiramu. 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Ewo form kakra o because nansi ami kuvuli. Yoko two man dia maswe pani bako 73 years. Mama kusamene ni kwa fumo na sada ba policy joa me kwa ma brembo 73 years o. For 74. This is plan. This one, no more strawberry seed. You know, Yankee ones. I'm a jacket free. Me piao. I'm a jacket free. Let me see that for my academ. I didn't know my manager. Ah,
7: Yes, Evangelist Martin Luther, 0551-656-6556. HPV vaccination and International Day for the Aged and the breast cancer to be a cow. And it was in this a wide in Chilibia on Subitimi Afre a day about 0551-656-6565 and 0551-656-6656. Okay, yen share na yen yin se misa nibi. Yen share, diobisa se HPV no, ni food meaning e de. Na, yen kwe ni.
11: Okay. Okay. Bacho, enka, mbe shan si every first question no.
7: Okay.
11: Odi kan kan abba.

0: chese nipa na ko hospital.
1: Okay.
0: O chese wa ko
1: eh
0: it is still na hospital na chese. Wa ko several times. Am on my channel scan ni bibia. Omo oblidia no weja e woman na asaba.
1: Yeah. Mm. Umbra time I ban hospital.
0: Okay. Inti.
1: Oh, yeah, besha nipa.
0: Eriku, mese ofa, information ni mani pa wubusa sa question, say, on
2: 104.5.
1: Umbra, yeah, besha nipa.
0: Na monshe no. Okay.
1: Safe, and ni bani na safe. And number two, second question was, what's the meaning of
0: HPV?
1: Human papilloma virus.
0: Mm.
1: But that's the full meaning of it.
0: Okay, and you know, and no, yeah, I know. Okay, I think say, I send this up from.
3: No, say, okay, hospital, okay, perhaps me, but yeah, so we don't know the yeah, when me and I said, not results near positive and as a negative. And you know, if say, oh, almost share that results, no, BBI, you're okay, then I can also have doctor, no, I recommend the person, Emma, if you can afford it.
0: Mm-hmm.
3: I don't know what
0: went on.
3: But we can recommend say
0: okay. Yeah, here no. Say on also the no say
1: some medic assistant obi wo so e bia doctor ni hu no say sometimes patients ya ba hospital at ya hu aden so na ya ye omutimi bie so ma healthcare provider se hu se o na hu aden ontumi nto ana bi bi te bia e betimi abase nko modidiem na bia
2: 104.5
1: timi an refer no for because ye mo no e ma bu na ye ye bro 14 years e kwa die se ye kwa ye test na na se hia HPV vaccine na you have to afford it by yourself. And okay. I want to cry is 1,000 and above.
0: Okay.
1: And you don't need once to as an aged female.
0: Okay.
1: See, no. So, person who are going under, however, say your test in the BM na. Obet me have visited any nearby private facility.
0: Okay. Auntie Betty Ekan, like I say, was the test positive or negative? In the same case, positive. And no, obey vaccine. No.
2: This is plan B.
3: Yeah, suspected and to be sticky treatment.
0: Treatment.
3: On fans na fee.
0: This is negative and I saw for the whole bomb combined. It was a
3: whole. If you traces of ABA cancer, BIA, so I'll take it swab. No, they call up a question. Say, BIA traces of. Cancer be an FBI in your audience.
0: Okay, into yes, the best was what besa ako.
3: Uncle hospital, whatever she wants to do. Not you,
0: uncle, and your
3: doctor.
0: Who status now? The doctor will take it from there. The doctor will take it from there. Okay, I think the only question, sir. By and you know, yes, she knew the first day, you know, aged, you know, one baby PM woman sway, na Jimmy, you know, one with me, the chef, a jack of free, umtonosu, aged, in the jack of free, ready, some other hospital, one more woman, sir, Edia Fro, Sebra, so a castle, say, Mobana Mo Cassa, I was a mebuny tea. Fi se omo ye mpeni fo mo na muni ye mo ka so ati ma se enti no aged no same international day for the aged Thursday ya e be
3: first October
0: in the antibiotic we say so am I and sana sorry
3: enti yes say 1st of October international day for the aged ye papa ni ye mama mo ma bon kokra ene mrewa omo dano no ain't no program outline and say a be free medical screening a mom over hospital they say a free screening for hospital then also who say a free I think so no omo be exercise on better say omo pomo won say aged is any kind they be almost if your mom could be a pensioners on better say omo pomo I think so you know be kasa I for my pomo dear home and to resource persons be brave on my new umbekasa for my pumudio. I think so, your best, sir. Just say, near me, be mom, we need a gene, sad, and umbe, be fear more how, and uncle, near dear, your best, sad, and I think so, your MP, and so, a barber tie each with the full support. In see, no, so through, or no, so your becker cry, no, kakra. 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
2: nti
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0: Yeah, sure, Mono. 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Into what mommy will feel, what papa will fear. Mama, the right attention they need. Engage them in conversation. Sometimes they need someone just to talk to. You will feel so you're making sure say almost surrounding and you're safe. Your fans young gungu from baby. They can't sleep. I'm sleeping up both from we breaking it. I know how we ni ni nompe mwa go dada. Into no both from na opera. And also I be medical course. And then one thing I get stressing on say yeah, I'm up at hospital. Now your mom will know so I'm on far. But you want me in team pa freno. Man, never far we drew. Man, never what just say I'm on especially I'm beep in drew. I'm on diabetes. No means I'm on yeah. Sanya me a ya na ya we etch na home. Yeah, making sure say. Yeah, check your mom no yeah she saw my befa I think so mom ni an die unye o se wudidi you ne ma bi o ni se wudi sa ne me na o se yeah sure mom na your bomb because and then I get sure ma o chna yen so yeah be yet se o mom nti asem kaka e ba be kan ti no e ni say Thursday die yeah ma me ne yeah papa mom omo ni beje. Yeah, Dr. Alija, I don't know, your first female medical director or what in my urban hospital. Ono, and I all host International Day for the AJD or what in my urban hospital.
1: Okay.
0: Ain't you know? Yeah, that mu hina se.
1: Okay, inti 9 a.m. So nobody can cry 9 a.m. na jumedi na
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3: So ye mama ni ya papa numswa o ma kwa humi jobu abaka se menya akokra menya brewa. Once I wako retirement in kwa die. So wako ni last year. So wako ni early this year. Pacho mu hina mo kaho. Na tema urban hospital staffs numswa o ma kwa retirement. 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Atema give me ame mama. For public health units, any auntie just for immense. But when you know, you don't suffer from BBI.
0: One last thing. Since you're your aged clinic, at my urban hospital. And to know about now, be who nurses now. About OPD now, who nurses now. You be not say, and who here say, or say, who call him? Or specialist, a doctor, a halijah, no, no, she, aged, na. I'm a better, ni, I obey. And say, no, see, a special, be a yedia, come home. Say, I'm a catch him, so, no, pen, or she, or a specialist, or bar specialist, or Ghana, has say, ya, a day, or she, and my one, and cocra.
1: Okay. Pacho, auntie, Pacho, microphone, also, what will last words?
4: Okay, Pacho me that say. My last word, Mrs. Sena, Mrs. Sedi can ya kano. I invite you, Obia.
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4: Na me add my Thursday. Obia Ambran, Obia so any beji.
1: Okay.
4: Thank you too.
1: Your microphone is off. Okay. Ebusia, Ote, Betty, Akon, Enka, Ono, public health nurse, Ote, my urban hospital. Sanso, and Amote, Patricia, Dakua, Ono, so, public health nurse, Ote, my urban hospital. Afenso, Abigail Kusi Fojo, Ono, so, community health nurse. Ewo tema urban hospital. 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

Ebusia was so routine as a profile jumedia, and we plan B 104.5 FM. 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Ebusia MCO. What's the MCO Ventures? Yeah. Nanim Satya said, I'm Papa Fieho. And I'm a dewo ebwere. Se opekato opekahai. Eye MCO Ventures. 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

0: Ebusia wasugusa uti enyansa profi ejumedie ewo plan B 104.5 FM so ye di offer to some no no ebe sheshe so na na wetwi ye topica ababeto dwa no eye managing pretense. I managing pretense no any topic ababetuja. Then we have your Reverend Benjamin Boateng, honorness of Penny or the Cornerstone Family Chapel, Assemblies of God, Tema Community 9, Sanso and a Reverend Maxwell Budie, Ono AS of Penny or the Cross Converted Chapel International, Tema Community 12, Womo Abekaya inside, but common chain, ya more matching. Amomo Akwaba. Impeni for Mama Chim.
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2: Yeah, Henewa Akusia.
0: Patrona Mondese.
2: Yes, with your chair now, sir.
0: Minso me huye.
2: And the Vim na mihun, let me say, a chain last week.
0: Oh, really?
3: A Vim Bang.
2: And the Vim womb. This week, Vim womb.
0: Sir.
3: A Jawom.
2: A top Vim, no.
0: Any
2: agent, yeah, Ben, yeah, voice, I meet what kind of minute, me say yes. Aha, I said, be a cosso.
3: Hey,
2: ah, to us, oh,
3: why are refreshed?
0: Oh,
3: what a shock.
2: As of
1: this is plant.
0: Yeah, the Nyamiasi, eh, Nyamiadama. Okay, topic, you know, eh, managing pretense, no, any topic, abba, betuja. Reverend Maxwell, akwa babie, because you watch it.
3: Yes.
0: You tell him, can't watch it.
3: I try a tea for. Yanko Ponsa, my departure, beum dia, as it done, Kennedy. Yes. When I saw the
1: Plan BFM
3: topic of the week, no, it was, it's very interesting, and I believe, say, program way part yeah, I believe that as some amount for par, say, utuminya kwain, utuminya one time, etna, etna say, on this particular way, we won't say, like, nyame befa radio, radio station where you super show or kwain be brave, so, and yama be brave na ye, discuss, and these are some of the things they teach in schools. Any universities, and it's
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3: Edu radio station to Plan BFM. By the end of the day, no, you'll be very equipped with wisdom and understanding.
0: Okay.
3: Anyway, let's go to our topic, pretense. I think, I have something small to share with the listeners. Pretense is when someone pretend to feel or believe something they are not. Usually to impress people or hide the truth.
1: This is Plan B, 104.5.
3: Negative contest. Pretense, idea, is very, very good. Yeah, it's very, very good. Uni ubi awe nyansani nama. Obo unse, nipanu what this type of where or the examining a man for and you bia na was a one waka and you do na one pretend yeah and you cry a woman and he said yeah car pretense we should not only think about the negative aspect. Me personally, no,
1: 104.5
3: a lot. Being pretending to hide anything, but I pretend to absorb time and study the environment before I launch.
0: Okay.
3: Yeah. And the meeting in the teacher and Nani said, Obia, what on him and the cradle, but on can the cradle. Obia, when who be, but why anyone said there were who? Now, or the shardy. And the who pretend, we obia, who pretend there not to think negative, a very good.
1: This is Plan B,
0: 104.5. Ye banu, ye de pretense, eba, chi ma, ube kase enada.
3: Oh, nada. Oh, okay.
0: Ye de pretense, based on the definition na.
3: Okay.
0: Because any particular chi word.
3: Okay.
0: But, bekase enada. Se,
3: okay.
0: O dada, ne meni, so se ne usi kain, se winim se weye no kre.
3: Yeah.
0: Nen so, ube te ki, the other stand just to, as a, we are falsely taking
4: FM.
3: Yeah, say in that dark rap one. Mm-hmm. Say in that dark rap one. Mm-hmm. And you might be a Bible, man. As in, same be a Bible.
0: Mm-hmm.
3: Okay, kind of like mm-hmm. something in connection
0: mm-hmm.
3: with Father Abraham. Edu Mrebia, I was say, Onka bibi gu ni yiri na sum na onko kachre o hini bi se ne be ya. Asem no encheda nyani kre o. Encheda nyani kre, but na oye edi ahwe ne bibi. What ya se? Ete no. Na da bi wo ho a. Ye ka edi aso nipa no hwe.
0: Okay.
3: What ya se?
4: 104.5.
0: Okay. I think say another word in Suya in Katasuo.
3: In Katasuo, okay.
0: Shedaye.
3: Okay.
0: Tino. Okay. In your context, no. Yeah. Shedaye no so kra.
3: Bem.
0: Okay. Reverend Ma, Benjamin. Okay. Yen she na yen kwe yen ni yen misa se DNT ene ma a man for e pretendi.
2: Akosya me da se, mechia tifo ni Emma, me, and Papa, ni Pambi, and my four. Obi Biara, and then ne die, the kind of the name Red Nefidiato, Plan B FM. The case,
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2: So, me chia cornerstone as a fuma, and you know, so, me case, Yame, and Shira woman, na watchy, or my own, and quatinting upon Modene.
0: Amen.
2: A dance here. Ah, Sunday is here. You bet me, Eddie Ashen Yankopon, Eddie, and Yonam. I go see answer and I make also no. Me perceive a better BB war, scripture smoke a cra. Yen share BB war, Proverbs chapter 13, verse 7.
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2: Or say, there is one who pretends to be rich, but has nothing. Another pretends to be poor, but has great wealth. 13 verse 7, no? Which is Proverbs. Or say, na ubi wo honu ma, or dada amount for se, or your default, nensu unishi. And as we chant tro se, or your default, nensu unishi.
0: Okay.
2: And na ubi nsu wo honu ma, or your default pa,
4: nensu no,
2: or yenu fu se, Unishe. So, and a honan so or same, Ubinso wo honu ma, or ye no hose, or ye, or ye, ohieni, or yo hieni, but has great wealth. Or ye no hose, or ye ohieni, then so, or wuskapa, or your defo, my main fan to her. Answer na meko enumu no mepe se ye besan ahye Matthew chapter 23 verse 13 or see woe to you scribes and Pharisees hypocrites, for you devour widows houses and for a pretense make long prayers. Therefore you will receive greater condemnation. Yesu Christo na neka say. Enti no agosua ye hwe enada
4: o se
2: pretense no ni twi
0: ye.
2: Atro atro anase enada.
0: Enada nkata so hyeda ye ni nina eye.
2: Okay.
0: Pretense.
2: Enti no Proverbs na e ka che ye say obi wo honu ma oni konyo. Enso no oye no ho say or your default pa. Na obi nso wo honu ma or your default pa wo bi pa. Nanso on presenting ne ho to say o wo bi. To say say ne a odi for Maxwell or presenting ne hu. So ehun.
0: How?
2: O wo skapa nso no onye ne ho say o wo bi.
0: So ehun. So say pretense. Also be all sha say na
2: o kind na me say me ne nya adwen but me ka o mitim sa me ne nya adwen na me say ase ase.
0: O say ase.
2: Same tra. Inti na pape aya na o said aya no ho to say there.
0: Onishi.
2: But akosua o wo bi papa. O eshe no. Enwo wewo no.
3: Amen.
2: Oh. And wow one papa. So ain't you know these are the types are woho. Ain't you know okay Bible now
4: 104
2: and throw another than as a pretense. Eye adebia enye.
0: Okay.
2: The mimi hununo. It is something that is not good. Okay. But it becomes good when you are pretending to save a life.
0: Okay.
2: Say, oh, dad will be now the aji and kwandia. And no, me de mi huni say, eh, yeah. But, and nada ankasa, ankasa, ankasa. And yet. 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And now, oh, yeah, eh, dear, save life. Oh, yeah, eh, save situation, be dear. And yeah, it becomes something positive. But just what I'm saying. And he said, may the sina media ba wasem bisana otoma menesua. Adentina, nipa, eh, den.
0: Eh, pretending.
2: Akosia, dear, di kaya self protection.
0: Or the
2: bono hobby.
0: Okay.
2: Self protection, and I say, ehu.
0: Fear.
2: Yet, Dada and Crawford, we pretend to be who we are not to save our image. Me who say, Makano, I'm a what you say, yeah, mamma.
0: In the sense of reputation.
3: Reputation. And no, never done a security, I say more privacy.
0: Privacy.
3: Yes.
0: Okay.
2: Yes. So what must say?
0: Protection of ourselves, no be privacy.
2: Privacy.
0: Oh boy.
2: So who? Ebi awa kopie baby. Na ye obi abas also. Nipa mem abe met se miensa. Aba also. Are you Akosia? 104.5. You don't know them. Are you Akosia? You don't know why they are asking you. Eh, only a fellow Akosia no. Uni momo. E mema can think am miensa. I bet you now so. Me a bisa sa as in bisa wa. Obekase I an answer obekase them.
0: Mama.
2: Aha, inti no. E hono until say womo be catchra ni inti omu bisao. Say, are you Akosua? You will be reluctant to reveal your identity. So who? Inti a hono you can pretend. Say you are not. So what am I saying?
3: Now, Reverend, later on, if you have been assumed and the court realize that you lied to Asimesi,
2: no. If you want to know my identity, you first of all have to reveal your identity.
3: Okay.
2: So what about me? Now, who I am? You first of all make me aware of who you are.
3: Okay.
2: And nothing I see before, but. No more before Biakwa. I am inspector so and so from CID so and so headquarters. This department. Are you so and so?
3: So then too, I can also choose.
2: You cannot yes. This is plan B. Aha. Ain't you know obi pretend here. Like I said earlier on. Or the protecting him. One, for protection. Two, to save his or her image. Three. Ain't you know, ubisa me say, adentina, nipa, epretendia. The first one, meka, enono. Ain't you, under it, no, I can say, fear of rejection, hidden of vulnerability, avoidance of stigma. Minim say, de amiki ke mint mintra se wo chimu. Avoidance of stigma.
0: Oh.
2: eno be kan sey
0: akoye to sey
2: enim guasie bia na sey
0: injiji mu bi ntino sey e bia yenim sey o sey bi e bia wo papa bi wo mama bi aye bibi boni bi
2: yen
0: fa ne sey e bia hu ni pa bi akoje raba
2: o
0: ye ex convict ni en na yenim so e fie we na ex convict ye dey
2: efrim
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3: To add up. To add up. Na papa bi some years ago. Na mi was. Mi ye classes. I was school bi mo na. Guy bi aba school ho na. Mupe so mo enroll inu. 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Aye national news. Enti papa no bisa ne se ah nyante chifri hi nyante chifri so and so busia mo ana what I so the stigma is very important people pretend to hide these things enti o man role guy
0: oh
3: I'm serious because anikran say even though ni surname no is bearing the person in question that has become a national news is not related to the person but
2: because of the name.
3: Because of a dean to say the Reverend Kano. Stigma, better than the stigma. It will be as true, say. Hey, as you may see me enrolling, and not just say, better than the thief for company.
0: True.
3: It's
0: the same. Stigma, ex-convict. A chrome hole, there is a... Adie bi akoso amudinu boni bi abata ho
2: commenta
0: video bi am share we na lady no oni obi oni be ma bi ne wo ho na de oba be ma ndenu ko fie no odi ndu fie no se ah ma me fine lady no se oh efie be mu na ofri
2: ayasem
0: obo ni fie ni obo fie ofri mu na no se ah efie na mu bodia no you see,
2: that is
0: it. Is when your first encounter will be say, oh, bond, yes, yeah, if you feel your body,
2: I will
0: second, third. Now, stick my nash, I see. Oh, do baby, near castle, bonny dear.
2: Oh, fine, no,
0: oh, fast, I didn't even call you. Or better, sad, you know, since I be a young fat or not,
2: Subaina
0: and tag,
2: yeah,
0: say,
2: yeah,
0: or no, so epidiabo. So,
2: I think I'll make us say, one of these hours raisins are a manipa, a pretending. Or and I say they go under pretense, okay? Avoidance of stigma. One. And a fear of rejection. Okay. Fear of rejection. So Emma, Nipa, Ekosa, Winning. All these are under self-protection and fear. Okay. Two, the desire for belonging and status. The desire for belonging. Okay. I want to associate myself with also for Maxwell because of no ni state channel go for nin woman nam no or connections okay into the moment me de me ho be born a ni nam fofo be hu se na dam fo ne me no it will lift my status and my image into no me nye ebi kwapa na me nye Maxwell also for Maxwell adam fo na mum me ye adwuma bi wa employ me wo wa ma me adwuma bi contract bi na me ya ma no
0: ene
2: bia me kwa ko purchase items bia na say den but obi hu me say menene me sia finika mu ana say menene ne nam ana menene di nkomo a menene etu ana morning tino e be lift me we ntino obi bi say eh na so for Maxwell oni ni we o ye madam fo pretending and so onya madam fo what I say? You know, the desire for belonging, so that people will know, say, Madame Fone, yes. Yeah, coffee by plan B, coffee by. My friend, apostle, doctor, near J. Minya, I know your Madame
0: Fone.
2: You know, what say, me bena. Now I say, also, you are there. You know, these are reasons are a manipa a way. Me fa binka huana. Your social conformity. Your impression management. And status seeking. Okay. status seeking. See, see, I want to say, Osofo Boateng Amiti, hey, Omanpeni, Ghana Manpeni, many appointment, while inviting me, say, many name metanas in nine, young two, and send it in a monk, come on. On say, akosu ya will crowd be friend, what's your befriend, say, Osofo, where they walk out, maminko jawe. So, just to lift my status, keke. What I say, at least, a bad TV, so say, what maintain, and I say, oh, come in, huna, yeko, hun, or my penny, yeko, can sa appointment now. You know, a bad TV, so go for huna, hey, na kusia, a kusia, ne jina TV, see, you know, ye pese, ye mayen status, so, and the desire to belong, no, and a ma nipa, ye pretende. Okay. And when am I pretending? I can mention professional and strategic advancement. Baby, can you ma a money pa? But akosia the first one I'm a boss, no. And the second one, dear. And no, they are common. Cry belonging and status, no. And you can say self protection ni ihuno. And no, they are normal. And you normal, baby. And now me no can say. Minu mi ni ebet mi a pretende. Ebi krapa ye fi ha ko ye kra ye be pretende. Ot ma se ye ni mu e kuku dama womo aba form to be who they are not. All because they want to oshe CID foa. They pretend to be who they are not just to extract information from somebody. So who? E ti pretende ne de e wo ye ho. And the cause was any atna till death.
0: Okay. Yen share na yen kuyenim. 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Yen share types and also because ya my reasons, ya my dainty. Ebe mo biya kase mi ye way, but mi si mi ye way. 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
2: Alisa nene yode. 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
0: Yes. It's yen share types. Yen share types of pretenser. Ekosu Reverend Maxwell.
3: Types. Okay, Reverend Wedikaka, insecurity. Number two, fear. And then three, wanting something. Obi, baby, be from chair. Or coin and nipano faso, pretending. Number four, low self knowledge or self low self esteem. Good. Past hate.
0: Trauma.
3: And also, et me ma. Nipa a pretending. Now
4: 104.5.
3: Ego, ego, ego, ego, you can't say what you mean.
0: Oh, ego, I say, wahumaswa.
3: Wahumaswa. Good. To me, ma, nipa pretending. Now, I talk about insecurity. They don't feel good enough as they are. People think they are not good enough to be compared to people that they admire. Abia. Went to me and co school. And you know, oh, bro, for Casa, I know in Shadan Kuye, but oh, prof, I only a more rolling.
4: This is plan B. To me,
3: so you really don't fit into that category, but Ope said, Chinchina, no, Usun found a question will be. And he, Emra, Obia, a flow with Abia, bro, for Casa, no. Now, so for so, so be kabi. Meanwhile, I didn't so emfa. So, even though you are not that eloquent, but you want to force yourself to be. So, it is one of the insecurities, one of the ways a man for a disgrace. You cover up, you pretend as if you are what you are not. Obi wa hawa to me fake certificate. Some because school wahase, maybe university wahase, and they are so confident that some of them no mutu me the core media stations, asa they vaunt themselves about say oh I'm and ujemoa we won't say nipano it doesn't have any certificate from any university. So insecurity also make people. Pretend to be who they are not. I also about fear. Fear of rejection and judgment or belief left out it's safe to wear a mask than to risk people not liking you. You sometimes wahuma so on to no pia man for one person or no betun sandidi. A man from Pesa or Nube Day or Nube Nanti or Nube Bonkomo. So you try to pretend to fit in into this category. Nipanum Penasem Cra or Kasa Ustri. You smile or you laugh undercover.
0: Mm-hmm.
3: Not necessarily because what they are saying interests you, but you just want to do something to impress them. So fear also make people pretend a lot. Mm-hmm. They wear masks to just hide their real self.
0: Mm-hmm.
3: Wanting something to get love, respect. Obinso oho a. Share the age na we do no. Wa born ni bra and I say all her life no. From one club to the other. Mm-hmm. Club a ewo sa country and I say region ni nyina no onim ni nyina. Onim time a omodi shase e. Onim time a omodi pon. E na otuno funso a. On tie,
0: mm-hmm.
3: And then when we say Nimre no ayasu for our liye, and ti afe mema no so mumba, ebi oho a oba bi oho a onwa fa otumi fa nyansa kwan bi so sorry, pretending to be who she is not fine. Now those events and clubbing and enjoyment pleasure, those things no na odiasie. Afe now starti kwa sorry. Osati ye meko leader. Every meeting obeba. Prayer meeting obeba. Na abemu abin so ako hundu say, oh, sister we dear. Oh my god.
0: Reverend
3: Nenwe pretense. Say be a
0: no
3: ya butre. Ya butre mami botcho. Ya butre. Pretense. Hey, no man the perfume. Then you betray. Into who ne sa?
2: A man for the jene mano.
3: And opa bia before ubi abe do a sorry demu hano wa praho pipang konyano so. I mean Reverend Insio ni bia da ho fe fe. Meanwhile, this lady is covering up something. Nimre no
5: ichi. BFM.
3: The Bible says we should redeem the time. Emra nyanko po asuma nkro fosa omu tunofu. Na nyoma onko ye manano. Wanya sutie. 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Odi ye clubbing. Afe nimre na sun. I was say, onusu untumi nyaye banobi. Onusu untumi frenu. Mrs. Nobi. 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Ntuma fra emra oye youth na ostati fra santumano.
0: Okay.
3: We cover up. Some women do cover up for these things.
5: 104.
3: And on the mema side no so. Mema no biwo ho amunim say most of the time fine girls ni nyina wa sorry. Anti uye bema u ko evangelism. To this same guy, they will not even pay attention to whatever you are saying. But Obaba, they will pay attention to whatever this young evangelistic girl is speaking. Now, Omar said, I peniso, oh, maybe visit too.
5: This is plan
3: now, Bema will Sunday do it. Under normal circumstances, I'm person be cool. But Obaba, it was all cool. Sir, sorry, no. Now, on creating impression, as if said, was a sampa. A bew of one who conquer it to me fast and your man so. I'm not talking about only the negative side. And T. Bema, we are solely all conning and on name, sir, or train dabby. Eddie, are we girly? Now, in some good.
2: Oh, yeah, I read the other
3: one. In some good one, I come ahead. A real story. What you say? To me too, a suffer also.
5: 104.5.
3: And Obe shed at this guy in whom Obe pretended said there was a sampa. Obe di which is Sunday beer. Oh, how can crabby tuna now afraid this sister young lady wabe winning into Christ before you realize the motive behind this guy's constantly going to church. No, nini na no. Or the pay baby every girl in China.
0: Okay.
3: Girls know be oh wow. They also fall victims to this thing. It's a pretense though. I believe there is a topic this week that is going to bless all of us.
0: Okay.
3: And the UTA said, "Wako we need them idea. Wa all of a sudden idea on time ye mm-hmm. Ah, all of a sudden we say oh ye ne gidi gidi no she mm-hmm. break monitor no e bi a person on will ntinya bokre
2: eh we dey say make me make
0: me catch up me mama me ba make here example with obani there no so we do be man no say nyame na dom anya nkopon ti me fa so sesa no e bia na obani so nyame na dom ofa so sesa no and instead nay o ya so ba we prepare o sie sia so
3: o di pe baby and then the real life
0: e bia wa sesa
3: right on sesa yela
2: no akosua e ho no e bit me sesa e bit me sesa okay
0: remember
2: minimo bia wedi obaechi mhm akwa so all because of openu enti no or di nachi at the end of the day o ma ware a o ma wo so ohun but ebi nso o ho no ma ti se se nia o ka no ahwe de o pare so ohun enti no ebi wo ho sa
3: oh yeah
2: what am I
0: saying but dem pese me chese o ka sa no odu ma na de no o se for dey pretend
3: oh pretend
0: odu ma ma na de ne
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2: wa sesa
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3: ma mi chechi
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3: 1%
2: pe. Yay! 99. Where they
0: okay?
2: They okay? They say,
3: "Ojina papa ba kudu prophet na na say your pokusa kudu." Onu ankasa kase. The first day of being a darling boy to God. Na ni ria wawali ne.
4: This is Plan B.
3: 104.5. Sorry. Omo say ni di ano. Umfaso e frimo. But other way round. Eya na eya dindodo. The entire Amikasan said, I was privileged to take care of one of my uncles before. Now, Papa, we were in Unipa, like 79 years. And the man in Yina Niha, now a shama, and to me, I am made Jalino. Mina me didn't call washroom and up a beer, I mean, I made Jalino. But me who said, there was a day I made Jalino. No, I mean, me who said, hey, me papa, when you need an answer, I didn't know a jawom. Akocha e chawa de no e hona no se ei be ma ye be ma ba nyankopon ni hu ye a woman every conversation mo na oba at that age no min ji di se atinka bia kra be be woni
0: o de ye reverend ye fa honi si na de bia ebi ne de
3: e jadem
0: be bia pretense
2: akwa go duro akosia e jadem we jaba pe ya oba ki kan sa
3: oba anu edu sa edu mre
0: bia ye reverend o de ye ye me you were free me you were free you
3: tin amaka be ma ni
0: de ye reverend
2: times ni bi o honu ma ohu times ni bi
0: wa
2: shenda uzo noise uri eh ma me fa types ni bin kan there also for Maxwell kan ni no there were emotional pretense emotional pretense and no normally uhu wo anyonkofa ene empenachee ene ejumemu sa emotional pretense
4: FM.
2: This occurs when a person simulate or forces an emotion they do not genuinely feel to comply with social norms or protect themselves. To one say, obi beko baby, na akwes wako pie nyanko nanfufo bi mu, he or she doesn't like the environment, but he or she needs to be there. To one say, yes, smile album so no so, or smiley be, but one say, no. Normal. So these are emotional pretense. Ejumemu for the sake of peace at the office in Tino. Obi a won pena se mum himself mum domu ho. Motamu ho pa, but for the sake of the work in Tino, you have to pretend.
0: Emotional pretense that me a guilty as charged because
2: a
0: treatment. Because sometimes who to make a same bitch me. It be a oh come on same here on a normal.

0: I saw you. Ubu say I saw them for the sake of nyamisumunti. Na wout mu say asume sinka. But yeah, I love you with the love of the Lord. We are together again. Na ye chechia. It won't say ordinance aba on farm bafu or the tones are no after knock. So pretense ne binu no. This one is an emotional pretense. I don't know the ejumemu, a fio, a suku, you can say, baby, a emotional pretense. Or you didn't know, kumu, or monkasa. And so they pretend as if say everything is okay. Enkolanini, eja, and can't because. Akolana ye bibia meja tia na na se na tia ninti no or pretend se bibia ye okay so ho aha ninti no
1: say ye reverend o say nka say eye pa
0: oh me nka say nye okay but we are just talking about the types
2: okay so you can have types ninsi na enkwe ni okay oh last one I become one
0: na no ye strategic pretense strategic pretense ye hu o legal side pa abemu police force CID nis anima no okay they strategically no they pretend for a cause okay to pursue a cause why now can you say mama me ne kan e mama me baby I will be asum drink am lady case ya me nshiramu they pretend meaning say mama me and say lady case and awo CID ni bia or pretending yet to be a wife only to extract an information from somebody to expose a criminal.
1: That's fine.
0: What you say? These are strategic type. Okay. In Tinubu says CID, me are planting war, a Jumanimu. Now, or your investigations, a strategic pretense, no.
2: Okay. Okay, young queen, we have a difference, and answer so ye are a dap, and ye mammy and sim. Yet ya chair pretense, ewa hanum say, and I think so bakwa, ye be hen and so ye, a privacy. Say privacy, and ye wa bakun soa, your friend is a keeping things to yourself, and unti ye hen so ya at them because, and pimpino, yana, ya can't say,
3: this is plan B.
2: And pretend it for and private life and for social reasons, security purposes. But yeah, privacy different and our pretense different and keeping things, certain things it be to yourself and so a different thing on its own.
1: Okay, so my little understanding about difference between pretense and privacy. Pretense is showing something false. Privacy is not showing the true thing. Right?
3: 104.5.
1: So, it's not showing the true thing. One is a lie. Other is about boundary. When you talk about someone very pretentious, the person can consist of a lot of negative things. Nipano to me chantro or to me projecting nihun to say obia. On magasan himself on Tessa, but Opeso Olivi to that level. And when it comes to privacy, privacy is not showing the true thing just to keep your privacy because not all men have faith. And let me see.
3: This is plan B 104.5.
1: Yeah, boundaries. It's all about boundaries. Now, pretense. Somebody can pretend I'm a millionaire. The new man in publicly himself was scared, but the reality no only she privacy, not telling anyone how much you earn. That is about privacy. Okay, so now you pretend to deceive and control what people think about you.
3: Plan BFA.
1: Pretend to deceive and control people because there's a way you want people to see you. You want to control their mindset towards you, which in the end leads to disaster. Now, privacy want to protect yourself and stay safe. One is about impression, the other is about protection.
2: Okay.
1: You keep

0: keep your privacy to protect yourself.
1: Mm.
0: And then your family. You protect your family history, your family issues. It's not everywhere that you need to be telling people about what you are facing in your life or family.
1: Mm-hmm.
0: Yeah. So you also do that to keep yourself safe. Because you can be telling, you can be exposing yourself to your enemy if you don't put privacy in check.
1: You can
0: happily be fellowshipping with someone who is desperately looking to destroy you. So there's difference between pretense and privacy.
1: Okay. Pretense and pretending me a bit to me about by you su and I say usu by so dear about by you su I'll be a
2: this is plan B 104.5.
0: Oh no, Abibia may be some down for say I didn't know papa will behave his son. Or see, oh, there's no difference between on any papa.
1: Oh,
0: or see, there's own papa or see. Guy we cry ni papa ni suban cry no eche ni dia. So you could see some, I don't know, some, I think it's even inherited, or I don't know. Obi wo hwa ni papa ni suban pepe be ni papa chantro ni papa wiadi ni papa dada manfo ni banu su nyine a obo se sa
2: 104.5
0: and ni sure say bi wo hwa a very spiritual. They pretend to be from a royal family. Omu to me di obi ni royal name kra etumi ato omu din so. Na omu di ato asase ama o. They just pretend to be people they are not. So, yes, it can be inherited, I believe strongly. And then it can also be learned through peer pressure. Betumi wadan for 4P, o ni ka. A baby ya omu di ka ako, onim se ka asno. 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Niti waso uko kesika bi nko renti ubi ni ka. 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Na wakacha manfo se umifufro niyo. So you are creating some deceptive and delusional impression before people. So people copy these things from unreasonable people. What else?
1: Yeah, can if ye odi borem chese na dan fu bia wonim na oyes anu. Ama madwen akọ ebusun bia minim se maame no papa no e ma no omu na have a part to play. Into no see e ti abontin le behu ebusua ni in a certain way. Into mofra no maame no papa no omu na wo part to play. Into abofra ne ba school a e won sema e wo so obeka se ne be ya wu na beka se oh nkofo dey say no muti o. Meanwhile wo ko in they are struggling. But imagine e da abontin le chere say they are well to do.
0: They are well to do.
1: Well to do, ama nkola no school come into me for monko no.
2: 104.5
1: just to maintain the image. And she say am ofra we e dey say entity we. I show mase. Ni nkwa na ni na o believe that image ni because any e dey hiding at it.
0: Exactly. Clear example. Let me tip in. Young girl be a we hu say baby ya no ni papa ko ejuma. We hu say ni mama dey ni nsa e say ni papa ni butum. Na we yiska. The girl no where who Abibia telling you a true story. And I face young girl where so cool school. In fact, they say, only man of 5 cities a day. But Okoba Bia, no, what can that say?
2: This is plan B! 104.5.
0: Or even say, or Bisani, ni mami to me, Bisani girl, he says, can no difference. So I have a friend in school who give me this money every day. The mother didn't follow up. Could you believe, say, one day, BBC was school, and I would trace your seminal to their house. And I would say, ladies, young girl, we above here, this kind of
1: Ebro mami.
0: And I didn't have a Danin Sen Bibre. In the front of the family and the parent and the teachers, girl, no, I catch her, would be, I say,
2: 104.5.
0: I would say, ni papa, ni papa. You know. Now, down for now, I be trying to throw a few say, yeah, or no nature in this canoe. No, no, we no girl, no, or call school beer. Now, down for no pee, call washroom, and I saw pee, call a baby, and now the ninsa. I call yisika efini boto because sa family ni di omu was kaka krant and I'm saying omu ma girl no 40 CDs every day what he has here so aye subanya yetu mi copy aye adia ebe tu mi inherit just by observing that's why parental training is very very important
2: this is plan B 104.5
3: Okay. Akosua, let me add something to just what Osofo is talking about. On say pretending and I say pretendance, no. Okay. Earlier on, make I say the Bible dislike that kind of act and that attitude. The Bible warns us against those kind of saying acts. Na
2: plan B se, FM.
3: Ubisa se ebeti mi abeye esua. Meti mi aka se ai. 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The more awo ye no. So a one time thing no you are free se ebeti mi abeye osuban. But ekoye ade bia, de bia awo ye de bia awo ye de bia awo ya. The brain create a pathway for that. Ain't you know, unconsciously, a bedroom baby, no, you would begin to, you know, unconsciously, while unaware,
2: 104.5.
3: Because the brain has registered that pathway, ain't you know, the brain will quickly give you a solution. Anything else, say, we can't throw in that. Obekos why then? I can try to protect all the lies,
1: Oh, true.
3: So what I say? Ain't you know, Ebe subain. If you frequently walk on that path, but say bia once a while be na to just protect your image be and I say to when say nipa at times I hopefully say yes nipa who say once oh yeah ogboro kakra to do baby na ye can now so oh Charlie means me say you pretend kakra. So just to fit in. Types, no fear of rejection. It won't say once a while, no, who do unya soft for cry and say who do a soft woman. Won't say I say why a bet why be timid can cry. Into no at least
4: oh, I say who so match up.
3: So just to match up the situation. But a be frequent thing. A ho and a brain will register. So okay, I dey where you suba
2: no 4.5.
3: Na brain na create a pathway. Ntu bon say dey be a ube for say we are smart. But anya we smartness. Na abeye habit no no.
1: Yenhwe di ababa because e betin abeye wa brabo. Then I say who dey you call dey so for dey example. Say after that conversation we can go share ni be. It ube say me na maka no e share di
3: me. Enu anu no.
1: Yen she say ebie wako fie wako chantru bia na wako pretend bi wako make you catch the wako fie wako chama mama no papa say oh mama me ye adwuma wa
2: this is plan B
1: and I say oh mama say ni say na me wo ma ye say so what ma say e no dear your family na dey say pretense no e dwa ho so I was say we maintain this image no so what ma say so wako catch on am for am no am say oh meanwhile Omare, Bama Kura Winibi, and Obi Kuranka said, Mamma, the Pewanas and Wiami Fuminawa, Obianka be Sancho. But what decides him to commit who could wish a cover? A bit he may pretend to that state, and say, What one can't be any now, or they pretending, and say, Bia was your own ring, or so a worry, or say, Nafe, a time has come, say, for Bama Crony Betcher, you'll be a who could also so a worry. Yeah, fa wa refo wa dim. We are from Mrs. Meanwhile, yen shea wo kunuda. Sa pretensi. Se se na wa ba yo habit o. Anywhere no. I was so pe be ma de be di wa chi on so pretend they say. Ne yere no.
3: That is it.
1: So what am I saying?
3: Exactly.
1: On it be ma nso di wa chi say ne yere. Me came e bi a contract be na wo montem. How long can you pretend? Say be ma no obi on ware wo be divorce me kwa ware. Because I know I did wake up a woman said be they get pregnant out of wedlock. Yes, automatically you should be married.
3: Yeah.
1: Na first na me jin be until semi they wear a ring, kawashim. so so when you automatically they should be married. 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
1: This is plan B.
0: Oko awariye ne gwa. 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
2: Akusia, on se, make se, pretend dance and not say pretense, e kanipa hon. So hon. Na, akwe se ntro. 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
0: Say ntro.
2: Ude enam, ude ya enfane sa, e ntro.
1: 104.5.
2: Na, wako kwa ntro wa ufi, se, oye, asumesi, nenso, you are nowhere close. Okay? You will keep lying. You will keep, so that, woman, ebusuwa fona waka sa nsem na chere omono, they will also keep believing the lies you are giving them. So, They will continue to lie to keep their expectation high.
1: This is plan B. Into
2: your heart, man. What is wrong? Who call Ukrom? Now who ni Mpoboa? Now who ni car? What is wrong? Say Obe foot rot.
0: Oh.
2: Ebe ma udi ansesa. Ema ansesa oche. So who? Into no people go to that state no because. They fear that family will reject them. And they be wahon so I won't say to say nyin say ni awari asema okan yi.
1: Land BFM.
2: Wo musro say when they get home na ebusuanfo na na wo nyi na bema bi amma na nti just to shut them up no. Now we pretend it. Because he or she doesn't want to hear that. Me pese meti sa asem no masum kra. Enti no my men pretend it. Say, me date it. Me obe mabi. That ben ade ni beba. Me oye ready a me de ni beba. So who?
3: And also you're good.
2: What am I say?
3: Yeah.
2: Because, on pe pressure na, if you di be man on. Then I say, because pretense, you know, I thought they be a year.
1: 4.5.
3: Just to keep up.
2: Just to keep up. Because on pe, pressure be a, you know, who your ba, na say, or if ye na sebi and kola kre ware ejawa, you know the kind of pressure about so. I will for be cry the bedanim poetra and in sebi bre and obi oha on pesa pressure nintino. Na wa ko to that state to pretend say he or she is dating.
0: Reverend, is it good? Because for me, dear me, who say, so who pretend it should be our mama say, oh, me wobema or my bra boom. Na,
1: this is
0: plan B. Or ready, I'm in the beba. A funny crime, you ever catch her say, yen a funny bra, cause oo, nini. And at the internet, is it not better say, oh, catch your mama say, ma, say, you'll be anyhow. It's your mom pie and chair radiant.
2: Akosia, and no, who?
0: Eh, because,
2: and no, who, she? A busheni be oha. Odi nyamia ya wadum. Ye ma obi.
0: Ebi anutia.
2: Oti ma se. Ebusheni bi ohon ma to the point say ye chawe sukra fi.
0: Hey.
2: Anuti na meka se so be kaya. Last 2 weeks is last 3 weeks. Meka chero se. Ebi mo ef dwani afifie because of this kind of pressures. Ye di awari pressure en akowari o anopa no na edi tia no enwumre ye di bisa ne se te sen anadwe ye di ama no good night. So, and in a pressure now on peso becomuno may champion may will be with my brabum. Well, too quiet. So, pretending to be in a relationship whilst you are not, what am I saying? Just to quench that pressure. Then the audition baby, one side, one corner, a bomb pie to wait for the right time.
0: Okay.
2: So, it's a bear man, a banner, bravo, ma. Or, see, ma, bear man, I'm a catcher, or say, what you can, only you are back.
1: Plan B,
2: what you say? Just to quench that pressure. And, like, also, for said, no, in a way, no, that kind of pretending, no, yeah.
3: Good.
2: Yeah, to me, yeah.
3: Reverend, Sorry.
2: Meaning about him.
3: Yeah, you know, it's very cool. I'm fan to say, Obaba, young lady, we were in university. Ah, nakume muno. Ope se, we were in university 23. Ope se, we were in masters. And you know, in his heart, no.
2: Plan B. Ope se,
3: Obe merge relationship with education. And why I not doing say, Obe Wali 27.
0: Mm-hmm.
3: By 27, now we were in masters. And a girl kuya, a baby a obafia, na reverend, a friend, sisia we were university.
0: Mm-hmm.
3: All this wa one far be mwa bia mechre me, and then echo. Ade, e to me traumatize some of the ladies.
2: Mm-hmm. Yes.
3: So in that situation, mm-hmm. so oba lady nu, eye very smart and mature.
0: Mm-hmm.
3: Obe to me, ni na down for bi akasa.
0: Mm-hmm.
3: Just to fill in 104.5. That gap, to create that impression, at least, Wanya Bema.
2: Oh, well, cause of that.
3: Wanya Bema. Just to save herself from this pressure from her parent.
0: Okay.
3: Inti, or to me, or the Bema, no be fear. Now, Reverend, I want to say, okay, mi bano ni humo ho. At least, we start from somewhere to somewhere. No, to the extent, sir, some of the also, parents...
2: Oka, Osha, se masi, Ose, me baba.
0: Ne, de, no, baba,
2: ni humo, ni humo.
3: No, ladies, be wa hoa.
2: Eh?
3: Omuhun ni ho.
2: Hey,
0: okay, ode, yam kwe ni.
3: Aya? Oh, omuhun ni feelings, ma bema ho.
0: Yo, ode, yam kwe ni.
3: Obi to me addicted to education, your friends say, school to the sense. Oh no, on pesa odiri bema be ye bibia. Now we free, if ya be bia, say reverend, he say, what about me ba, we ye university, ba bena odi u bema, u boyfriend be chen. And you know, on her own, she can come up with something. Just to present a young and handsome guy to the parent.
0: Mm-hmm.
3: Meanwhile, there's nothing really going on between. Just to save herself that 3 years of ascertaining that master's degree. It is possible. So they do such thing as a cover up to save themselves from certain things. Because I went to solve this same problem too. Lady Nessie. Bear man, I took quine from one state to the other just because of her.
0: Mm-hmm.
3: But what decided, say, only bear man, no, moon, yes, she, I could pimp, say, wawale, or no, bano. So you see, obviously, the guy too won the thing.
0: Mm-hmm.
3: But he is not sat down to examine himself whether I am doing this for pleasure or for long-term partner.
1: Mm-hmm. This is plan B.
3: Okay, thank you. Mami suming, I'm pretending. Na mi ye die obanu pe bia na mi wale no mistati sa awale we na na ma hwe se is she truly the one I'm going to marry or not and be man no so atwen sa ma no o ma wale wi o mu wale wi no 6 months na eye fun ba and obanu ni mame e ma guy ni banu pressure ade be man no ukunu no ni hun ni wa na. What is going on 6 months? I'm telling you, sir, the lady left the husband, this young husband that they've just married 1 year, 1 month. We free ni kunuwa, wabetina ni mami ni fie. And I may be saying, sir, so leaving your husband to your mom's place, what is your mom talking about? Wakajem se ni mami ya mbisano shi. And he said, my mother is very happy that I've come to her. You could see, sir, or mami no money banu pressure ni papa ifremunti no money banu pressure ade ukunu omunko hospital. Meanwhile, you see, children are a gift from God.
1: We have
3: a unique situation or cases that have to do with their body and all of that, but children mainly, they are a gift from God. And to we parents as a bibia udi uba esesa tight corner mo one she year. Or obekwa kofa bibia ba fie na echre no na mwanu mu. So I have parents who are just like that. They want to talk to their daughters to go in for someone always by all means. It's a problem. I don't know if it is a spiritual some. There are families, there are mother-in-laws or some father-in-laws. The second one, I'll talk to you about it yesterday. The father-in-law have friend me, Sembra, me too quite know. Sembra. Because now pressure now or the ma ni son-in-law no, about ni daughter no na anu yesi. To the extent say be manu to adi ko cheni father-in-law so on jade no aji say we hun say wa she ni ba nyin say. I'm telling you, also catch me plain plain. It's a man of God. This is what I've been doing to this your son.
2: Akosia, there me person me dey come on say won say the fact that the parents are giving their children pressure. Pressure if you abano, that does not give us the right to pretend or to lie.
0: Mm-hmm.
2: Okay, mm-hmm. Let's look at it this way.
0: Mm-hmm.
2: Say, may me feel, say, if you think, say, undo our rear and answer, obia or timer, what is a man who say, or person worry? Okay,
3: pay the parent to who want to overpower that for their children.
2: And I make a other make come back. Oh, obia, colabia. Okay, me meet hey. Nyame adom me pressure me ba se wale
4: 0.4.5
2: me ba unya mfie like mature age Ghana 18 years me boy 18 years eko now they also say person wo wale a eye wo wey no be man ne ba na se be man no so a serious person wale wa me ka me first Bible school me call e me mate ba ko. Ye Bible school cry. And all the worry. And he was about 19, 20 years. So who? And all the worry. I mean, call the wedding. I see. So who? Ain't you know? It doesn't matter. And call any be a horn man. One more sabre no. Nyanko pon I am a ho crying, sir. What you say? Ain't we are now we are ja. Don't mem ma a call any pressure. Say all because open banana, open banana. Tino pressure. Pressure. No, they do a more cause any more women. So who pressure? No, they a more cans and near my woman. Anye. So who the can so no say me send ya call another leveler. Uber we invest. Onye juma. Now as a parent, what started in my colleagues and then now for new mu we invest. Hey, chan empoa. And now, dear, we're down for you, we're in the rear, yeah, and, we're in first class, and we're down for no, ako nye juma, or ye juma, waha, mumuye school, 1 year, wakoto ka. So, who? Uni me juma, sa, na down for ne ye. And two man, pressure. Obeba be kacha, or say, me ye way, and tsunami nye. What ya say? Ain't you know, I won't phone the baby na pressure na, ye di pia ye ma, pressure na ye di ma ye ma, kotse bia. Eni kwa so mukom. 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Ote ase e. But se pressure no ohwana se pressure na e ba bebre a. Wo mo ye wo parent, awofo, why don't you sit them down? Let them know se eja ena pressure na mo de ma me no ano e shedodo
5: e bi obi mu aka ba
2: ta awari e ye nyame emre
5: obi mu aka chom parent
2: she.
5: But amfa
2: osofo
4: 104
2: obi wo hono ahu wa wo kasa no ka se e ma ni bi ho a ni hu ni ho. I want to borrow your word quote in quote what you say ni hu ni ho what you say then na ma ni hu ni ho because our she's trying to be focused.
3: Yeah.
2: Ain't you know? Oye, and na and na ja, na wo ba be catch us say, ma, pressure na odi mama waware ho no. Me nya imagine say me be wise sisi a. Me pese me wie me law school no. Me pese me wie me doctor degree no. Me pese me wie me.
5: Anka maye ni sam, anka mawo. Maye ni sam kama wo. Ja bi o kanu. 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Maye ni sam kama wo.
3: Reverend.
0: I understand where both of you are coming
2: se,
0: from.
2: And nano ain't ya. Oh, ain't na yeka se fire. Baby a eja ebo rano. And then it's
0: e
2: hoshi. E hoshi a den epi.
0: E husi.
2: And a den. E moa. What ma se? Se eja sebe nyamin pengu eja to han musisiya eh mesi nyamin pengu eja to han musisiya emu abe jani nipa be jani otima se adie biara enkwa wombe jani so ohun enti se fire ni fifie e ba enkola no soa what are you trying to do? Mm-hmm. You are pushing them out.
5: Good.
2: You are pushing them out. It is better to keep them in their home or in their house.
5: Push them away by
2: and wait for their own time than to fire them, and your fire will just drive them out.
0: Okay.
2: It's simple as that.
0: Media, in that sense, I don't think pretense is the best option.
2: It's
0: say,
2: not.
0: Say, maybe where we school, a juma mai. It won't say pressure ni di ebeba.
2: Ebeba.
0: Pressure ni di even if say free fear ma.
2: Ah.
0: Around. Around. Ubenya sa pressure because sa pressure it's wima ubi a wenye juma da. Oshana no pebi a we see se nuhu po afa bag.
2: No epie.
0: No epie. Oh, kwahi. Meanwhile, senka o maye hu situation na. E bi opportunity bi kra ba.
2: You bet me affect
0: watch. You bet me the watch home.
5: Omo to me I yen sa, but in the end they were disappointed.
2: Oh, oh,
0: Reverend, it's better to be disappointed na maye ye to reach my goal than say me pretend it for 5 years.
5: How many people can take that
0: disappointment? No?
5: Yes.
0: Now pretense at the end of the day, a chihuahua disappointment been a chain.
5: Aha.
2: Let's
5: that is where the deception is.
2: Our opening ceremony for the week.
0: Mm-hmm.
2: What makes people pretend?
0: Mm.
2: Fear of rejection.
5: Insecurity.
2: Mm-hmm. Insecurity.
0: Mm-hmm.
2: Wanting to be
5: something they are not.
2: Something they are not.
0: Mm-hmm.
5: Mercy.
1: 104.
2: People pretend just to belong.
0: Mm-hmm.
5: Mm.
2: Okay.
0: Mm.
2: And you know, if a journey ba if you know, me pretend for me to feel comfortable in my home and I in the house. Why not?
5: And then
2: so who?
5: Yes.
2: And you know, the yeah bubble so no, like you rightly said, it is not an option.
0: Mm. Mm-hmm.
2: Declare your stand.
0: Mm-hmm.
2: Me Andra. Me ma me frame me. And all can say be all because one more call program be all abrochiri ho.
1: This is plan
2: and now call here announcement. Say one more year fundraising DSC ato asasios ato SC Diama so for on his retirement into a frame enemy this and common. Nam can say away. Don't give me that pressure now. Na me tie me nim say me prepare for me retirement now. What am I say? Share at this age. Look at the kind of pressure ever. So who? Entina quickly. And I'm a cutting off. Na me kind say me panicho. Baby amedri. O person tell me say me nim say me prepare for me retirement stay time now. Eno ye din. So hu. Ain't you know? I won't phone you on ma. They are one more tiasse for. Only one more tinas and I will throw ma. One more tiasse. A bit more tiasse, yes, sir. But that should not give you the right to pretend.
0: Because pretending,
2: no. Because when you can pretend, yeah. Let's imagine, say.
5: Reverend.
2: Mebao, let's imagine, say. What pretend, say. What catch your mommy, say. You are dating.
1: 104. Oh, the bear maybe I
2: bet your mommy. Eh,
0: mm.
2: Oh, mame, and you are no so am on it. And oh, my from mame say, hey, Auntie Agosia, now, oh, baby, sisi abu, we're doing a wire in fear so. No, messes in whom I'm so power. Me per se, me didn't mammy bab, bear me, our dear. Now, oh, mammy could be in a no case, hey, me bano, oh, be war, now brabo more, and I bet you I may cry, a friend or
0: as soon as
5: not just say you've
2: your
5: missed,
2: chance
5: you've missed off an
2: you've opportunity. Missed an opportunity.
5: Yes, this but you see,
2: Reverend. Let your parents know your stand and maintain your stand no matter what.
0: Okay, situation behind pretense.
2: Yes,
5: Dabi. But here is the case we are dealing with pretense. Not just say we have left all other options, and the topic is why do people pretend? So we have to dwell on that. And from the beginning,
0: the topic is not why people pretend. The topic is managing it.
2: Yes.
0: You see, separate and okay. Yeah, cats and woho.
5: Okay.
0: But say AC can be beyond what's all pretending.
2: No,
5: and you be but Reverend Uka Sembi from the beginning, the pretense no be woho. I believe that as an elderly person, uni ni delia, obehun say, enyoma bi woho, wehun.
3: And now I know say when on who yeah. It's a pretense. They do it for a positive purpose. Yes. And the pretense no be wahwa. Minu to minu. It is very good.
0: Mm.
3: It helps you look deeper and deeper meanings into things.
0: Mm.
3: You don't just see things and act. You don't just hear things and act.
2: This is plan B.
3: One of the books of the Machion said, it is good to pretend sometimes. But when you make it habitual, that's a completely negative aspect of it. But generally, no, Mijidi said, there was this CEO our washroom, our boss snooker. The workers passed a very awkward comment. Washroom. For 3 years, one can be beyond for seminal. Because on Nimse, guy now work as seminal, position now occupy our company. Or you need dear, or you'll be full for beyond here the invite. And to be as soon Nimse, commentary now guy no pass here. No. Papa no tea, but a bibia on in this three on in the boncomo or pebibia or manoye mano nadi until say somebody 3 years down the line obinsu di set the application buyer of fit to that particular way. Now comment na guy in here, it was very derogatory. And he wa fre
4: 104.5
3: akatre. Obia say one day omuye say it in say ni say na papa we passing this particular comment. She say obia nim say obi na akodi ko concern chere no but na papa no tie asem no 3 years ago but we pretended to say there one tishi. Why? Because he was waiting for the right time to act. So some of these things, you know, it is good we leave it to the elders, but oh, baby, I'll pretend it,
0: be a good because they're okay. Minimum be a or they pretend, yeah.
2: This is plan
0: it's not like no only idea about a human, it was a passion, not idea, or a passion about that particular job. No, and now they be an order to say, oh, it be a thing called before journalism, and also me a journalist, and then. Opportunity by your name, so on your journalist, but our passion for the job, and see, or really with journalist, maybe be an opportunity came, say, oh, yeah, pay your employer journalist, and she got on your position, and of course, you know, one got nasty. He learned on the job. And here has any power, yeah, or the pretense, a day, or this are a body,
4: not to say,
0: me a journalist, me a journalist. Meanwhile, when you, and I'm so many be a choir man, I'm an in your dream choir. Or choir, and the end is a poor hunk or choir, no, and could be sure, say, a human with him. But when all the Takashi, a remene, why, you best, yeah. Better now, I best engagement because pretense maybe it's maybe your deals, maybe your connections. Because over house, minimal simacy. A dinner, I could buy a cranny, cranny, bit me, I contract. Meanwhile, we name Nipakoro. Because I see,
2: minimal a type of pretense.
4: This is plan B.
2: A type of pretense. Akusia, share. We are all saying the same thing.
3: Yeah.
2: So, yeah, kasa ye din kanya kasa ni ye kase. Pretense ni bi o honu ma in a way no. Eye. Because me pretende se bi nim ejuma. 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Na uti mi di tremia. It's on a good note. So, ti ma se, that is me. Me ko bebi na se minimadie ni ya. Me ye me pretend say me ni me
4: BFM.
2: Na me share afofro
3: to learn more.
2: Otima say because e bia me nya bi me ti say me ni me ya.
3: Hey.
2: Obi ni me ye chen me. So ohun. Enti no me pretend say me ni me hwee. Enti me study terrain na me hu na bia osofo Maxwell enim de me ni no chen me a. Na ma ko ben no. Na me sua bibia firi ni ho. So, in that we say sense, you know, pretense is good. To pretend on this grounds, you know, is good. So, me pretend it, ma ko do baby.
4: When
2: are we here so for
0: what? O microphone, no, I'm saying to
2: come. When are we here so for what? You know, meaning, se mo be kume, se mo be ye mi bibi, mo be man nap me.
0: manhandle you.
2: No. Say Akwala a kidnap. Inti peni e den.
0: No, ni na e kidnap e.
2: Manhandle. Kedi de.
0: Kidnap.
2: Okay.
0: It's a kidnap. I said, now okay.
2: I do it. Say, I say kid. Akwala a kid.
3: No, kidnap. Kidnapping. Continuous.
2: So, who? Inti no, oh. Kidnapping, I'll be kidnapping you. Say, I did be na, I did bonnie be na be a mew. Me need 4.5. And it's not because I sent patch or dabby. So for what and I'm sure no. Monfa has say. Mokwa, Muboka, who fee be. Gates say, Mumboma, Mubisa, or ho. What's my say? Messiah me home. So who? Ain't you know? A quasu be breno. Yan cassay. Pretense no eye. Like again I said no Bible mu no enye so ho oso fo maso e share no Abraham ye bi o ka kire o hene ne se Sarah e ne den
6: 104.5
2: ninu ya ba nso na e ne yire so ho senka nyankopon amba mu amba hwehwe no hene na ka oje na dipa bi fi ni nsem so who?
3: Preach.
2: Ain't you know, you can't say, pretense, no, biblically, scripturally, no, is not good.
0: Okay.
2: But, in a way, no, what's the motive behind Abraham? It was right.
3: Good. That is where so it become very.
2: What's the motive? Because he was scared.
3: Yeah.
2: Say, one chant, throw one pretend here. My money, you ain't say, I'm pretend here.
3: So,
2: ain't you know, in his mind, no, or ye not, or dear save you, or what I say, and son and young coupon, a bemu, a be correct situation.
3: But say, Anka, a dear young coupon, condemn me, Anka, or intervene. Ain't you know, there's a connection between a chronic pretender. And someone who is applying it for wisdom purpose.
2: Ain't you say, aye, types. Aye, so, yeah. Again, no, no. Unim say, Abraham, one money, yere sell and pretend, yeah. Ka God could have made a way.
3: And I won't say, ni ban so abe yebi.
2: You see? Ain't you a bushy anymore? Moja? 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
0: oh dear, sir, I
3: dear, Emma, no more pretending to Emma.
0: Yeah,
2: Emma pretend, meba. Okay. Emma pretend the time, Emma.
3: Okay,
2: but a do one more time, Emma.
3: Oh, yes, yes.
0: Oh, right,
3: oh, yes, I believe that. I think, yeah, Trump will say, we are first,
2: we are first born.
0: No,
2: I'm going to say, fact.
3: Before you think fact. I thought,
2: I'm not pretending, but a duo,
0: but Obaso, Obaka, so she shared you, mama, and a duo.
2: Once a while,
0: oh, say, yeah,
2: I'm not making,
0: but answer, I would do the anybody, you know. Ye be dear, but they say we pay back.
2: Pretense no mu. A man a woman mujemu pa.
0: Yeah, pretend the wow.
2: A woman mujemu pa.
3: Hey,
2: or baby to me pretend they sabi. No for you ni bi.
0: Oh,
3: now
2: the I know the seho.
3: I said be.
2: Oh, a toya ni bi.
3: Now the phone.
2: No, the name ako se seho. Phone.
3: You funu no ah belt.
2: No, the album so you funu yet to say grawa.
3: Oh, all underlined pretense.
2: I pretense na se na se mo. E ti na make say e man no mo pretend ni chain be man no. Nanso no adwuma ni di o mo chain ye. E di o mo chain. So ho. E ti no uhwemu pa so fo. Pretense anka sa no. E ya dia bia. Aya na e yesre. At times you me pretend to be who you are not. O kaya na e osre. And
3: the real you
2: nyankopon endom ye nyamendom ye Madame Fubi no de or call party. No call party no. And I ja okosia ababa wabi.
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6: 104.5
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2: be am oh come as a music
0: yeah you will be an common na ko chira na ye packaging eh na wa packaging
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0: eh Amasamai Redgate a chairman a one fence plot a yeton sanso ena ebi ewo kaso anesis quarters eno no eye two fence plots na eno de ade e won ho ne se sa two fence plot yi ye si dan e de si so ye four bedroom house ye wie and yeah, cause you see, eh, be a jabby, there be where a finished, aye, a finished chest, and you see, dine, a four bedroom house, a day, a siso. 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
2: 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We are moving to NPR. 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
1: Yes,
2: I don't want to agree.
1: Safu Madina, ever say much. Plan B FM. 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
3: ola
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3: ya do mo na mo se
1: yesu ehu ye franco my intio
3: 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Immediately, I may need you. 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
1: Okay. Yeah, that's it, France. So 0551656565 and 0551656656. 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Also, be to me, Edward Diaba. Ebusiamachim. Hello? Hello.
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1: Okay. 0551 656565 and 0551 656665 also ubit me afre. Ede wadenchre and now wasembisa efanko maya chichihu ede aba. Ebusia machin.
5: Yes, madam.
1: Let us sing.
5: In fact, I'm not moon, I'm on sway.
1: Yes, you have a jahim.
5: Your money is my family. Oh, ne, she say, a man for being the definition of pretense. I am true. I say, who can't throw, but you pay me, who you have to say, and yes, I know it. I am true. And you know, I can't say, yeah, yeah, yeah, yeah. Who party, and you say, we are true for.
1: Mm-hmm.
5: Don't pretend there. Won't do crash. Won't do. Be now pretending to say won't do na. Aye, evil. So what you say? Aye, nyangu ponsu ni binem tenye su my papa. So what you say? Hey, you. Oya share one na. Oya aye na. Say su my. Bonne no esu one ya. My papa say. Me kase. Me prewa se moa. Me prewa se genuine. Yes, me pretending. Me kase me doa. Me do genuine. Yes, me pretending. Go pretending. Aye, intro.
6: Good morning.
1: Good morning. Pacho, did you baby akase free?
6: I'm Pacho, me Grace. Me kase free adwinga no.
1: Yo, my Grace, Pacho, mind you.
6: Hello.
1: Hello, Pacho, yet you.
6: Pacho, say.
1: Pacho, yet you.
6: Hello.
1: Hello.
6: Hello.
1: Hello, my Grace.
6: Oh, Pacho, me see it as a panic, my trash. Nah. Me so dia me tata me mpisa na say me wo half siblings na last be me ko shea say na amu di e hu konkonsa na e tree ba na me nyan mo say they pretend to love us since me so yenya say if you pretend ba me no to pretend to love them no mean to me nya and say no no say na me ye because me hu am pe na me bu efu. And I'm me bisa say na me nya because me frankly speaking me ndo men do baku because they've let us pass through a lot. And say no so no na amam so la mo say ni say mo do eh me na I don't love them. And I'm just spend show I miss say mo na mo ma me say say I shouldn't show it. And say say na me nye.
1: Okay. Bye. Yeah, that's say my Grace say we do with you aba 0551656565 and 0551656656 also with me afre ede wajin chre ana wasimbisa ede aba 0551656565 and 0551656656 also over to me afre ede wodie aba yeah she my Grace kwe na semi a wodi bai
7: yeah akosia se me ka se me ka ye ni aba na sem na
1: okay me so ye tie we mra e bi se aba chi m
8: family you so
1: ka che odi ni baby aka se free
8: Yeah, from the first time, I'm going
1: to. You, Pacho, my team.
8: Pretend maybe a yapa. Yeah, sometimes a boa can
9: be FM.
8: Because sometimes I do, my boa and your noon be dreaming, boy, I could school, media, I change you, ma. And I made you live war, and you want to say, for about 3 months, say, they shed the air course. I think the catcher must say, you must say, you say, I never moon yet. Could you imagine that I'm talking to you now? Almost 90% of them are moving in Kaza. Moving in Kaza because almost a major man said, almost a woman of their government is Mijam and I. So, meanwhile, we didn't move a coffin, me boa moa. A Muya Juma, Joe Daka, even one month, he died. Muya Juma Muya
9: Kaka 4.5.
8: And he said, my dear Fadi, like me who say, a coffin of Mussing and one domain. If the president is in the way, no, a boa.
1: Yeah, that's it. I was here in your friend, you may know, ABC had not yet. Yes, I'm saying, I'm sure you share your mommy grace. I said,
7: I could see another maker say, we acquire a busia sem. Okay, acquire a busia asem, you know, a pretense, maybe. Obisa say, a pretense, and I say, enye bia
1: o chese ono no omo pre omo onu nyaro ma kan dia o se o ni half sisters ni half siblings
10: this is plan B 104.5
1: nyaro mo so se omo nsun pretending to love them but ono ni chere se ono ni die o ka so odo ba kunku ona kuma ma
7: nti won se ye ka ye di kan no me kan sa type no nia o pretend to be amongst a group meanwhile na kuma any sa group ni so the no no yeah social and we say no can you say type ni bi now you can pretend say o do won meanwhile
10: 104.5
7: but there here can you say pretense are one more frere can say yeah no and yet to pretend is no good. According to Wu Chantro, you are trying to tell people you are who you are not. What am I saying? Ain't no say, open it, panasema, let the person know, say, me pewasem. So, who? So, umpemasema. Mami, who say, umpemasem?

0: more. Plan B FM. 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Also, unforgive you, mo. 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
1: Ona nkasa kwa hete no.
0: Yes, exactly.
2: Pacho majuma na
0: enya. Oh, so for Maxwell, Pastor Maxwell, Budie, Cross Converted Chapel International. Apart from that, apart from
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0: yes, asu bompae welcome to 9, in the complex of BND Laboratory, from 6 to 7 every Wednesday, Friday 6 to 7, just 1 hour prayer.
2: Okay.
0: And me boutique so welcome to 11 station. Yeah, Branaveta Atali Pase.
2: Okay, Reverend that's Benjamin.
1: Yeah, now Muswama Atali Pase.
2: Reverend Benjamin.
1: Yeah. Cornerstone Family Chapel Assemblies of God. Tema Komti 9. Akusam Pese Michia Tiawa, me papa, Reverend Alfred Kweku Akumbe. Senior Pastor of House this of Love Assemblies of God.
3: Amen.
2: Yebeda Masiebusia Ote Reverend Benjamin Boatenka, honorness of Penny on the Cornerstone Family Chapel Assemblies of God, Tema Community 9. Sanso and Ote Reverend Maxwell Budienka, honorness of Penny on the Cross Converted Chapel International, Tema Community 12. Yebeda Minama say. 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

0: your page and watch you comment in the bar. 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
1: 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Ghana for you now. And for the day, and Taban Yachi.
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0: Abusia, Shannon Zoa Sugusua. 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We are a child quite a water. 2 and 3, Janssen, no sooner seen Kunya Cassin, a VA, yes, running Quabam, a D, Amobibia, a young so Adam Life. Oh, Facebook, na Facebook, no. The answer when you're day table, and answer wife, no, what I'm with you for no. Now, wait me, I have a Facebook app, no, so I. And you, Unya, me, I super, any of your sorrow, won't send a fast raw bones, I can cook maybe, oh, about Purua be a tattoo, and because you wouldn't be a search engine. What about plan B104.5 FM Mobons at Dem Life? And so when you are child company, they can best throw away. Follow page in my they do be such a page my floor. Now, Cassian Sebo Maso, NTB, and what she or comments in a cast I've been in a bar. Now, yes, yes, in Kunyapa. Now, you can count on some no at me at the amount. 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
3: 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Plan it is all the for the past 2 years, the entire lorry fair so.
1: Okay.
3: And at the last time I hear fair adjustment, last year, 24th May, it is Adrena, Bidus, Adrena, so no, any adjustment here. Full price, not a up and down, not any stable. So, Besha, at the beginning of this year, no crap, no, a drop a crime, my petrol in a single digit.
1: Okay.
3: But any sebundi and check any SMPJ. This annual man, you know, we put them into consideration. You monitor for some time. And you say, be a page, I grew one, the insurance officer, a cotos of Gabi. You monitor for some time. We shall say, baby, I do know, and why the agina
4: 104.5.
3: You change via medium and say, be a baby, be a for one, 18 years.
1: Na, how much pen were trained here? In prim praying, when you say, yeah, Juma. 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
1: 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Hey, a customer for a baby tree, Edema, GPRTU, Nevey, Yeneno, Atrochin, and Komo, Afashin, Tradiano Hono. Nana Mano, Egu, a Ghana National, Ghana Armed Forces. And come on, dear swore, and they were there to just say, and a form you know, what is you all na a year 2026, 2027 recruitment, a year document, you know, which me applicant would do near him, na wahu, near Conan, near Benuti, a body selection, and a bit to me, across from me, a year, southern sector, and I feel so, a year, northern sector, a bit to me, across so, and unti, yet, yes, as a 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
4: 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Yes, you got to call. 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
3: 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Team Nenya and Sukumasa presenters, Betna, I say, Kotoko team and a Kotoko coach. I'm one Kukotoko team and tea or Doctor Kwame, you know. I'm Shanna Kumasa presenters, no more boat team Nasan or Maya say, one shim. If the team Nanyan or Sukumasa presenters, no more kind of clutch now, I'm say, Mutim and Yanomunja said that Biakotoko, you say, Doctor, what I say. Yeah, yeah, yeah,
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3: And I'm out now, your boy, no. Main fans will be Akumasa presenters, and also soccer players, so, and one who coaches, so. Team Nenya and Sukumasa presenters, Betna, I say, Kotoko team, and a Kotoko coach. I'm one Kukotoko team, and tea, or Doctor Kwame, you know. I'm Shanna Kumasa presenters, no more boat team, and also, and Omaya say, one should
4: show. If the team Nenya
3: and Sukumasa presenters, no more kind of clutch now, I'm say, Mutim and Yanomunja said that Biakotoko, you say, what I say. Yeah, yeah, yeah, yeah, yeah.
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5: 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I qualify there. Yes, she teams here about qualifying. You didn't see a bit to me, so I. Tina, you buy, you know. 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A besher, Ama, got it to me, I qualify. Men on my mesh. 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
6: I said, Captain, you can't miss score that penalty. You chip the ball. Once you win, you need a win. How can you do that? How can you? And look at the goalkeeper too. Second half. This cheap ball, a player lying on the floor, can score you. Ah, it's the sense of work, my friend. Come on. They should give us a break.
2: Yo!
6: I said, Captain, you can't miss score that penalty. You chip the ball. Once you win, you need a win. How can you do that? How can you? And look at the goalkeeper too. Second half. This cheap ball, a player lying on the floor, can score you. Ah, it's the sense of work, my friend. Come on. They should give us a break.
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1: 104.5 FM so ena ute ena ya mande sema aye kakra sema aye enkron abo apa aye donko 9 minutes after 1 plan B kama jen sports ena ya mande 28th of September 2026 ena nso ebrason se yede aye shunu ede ebreo weekend sporting activities ekoso Friday, Saturday, Sunday yede aye hon review kakra and so Eddie Ebrel, I think so. And man day, some of the latest news around the world of sports. I would team say Etuja, and also Yere Hong Kumakra, and so Ebe Tuja Eddie Amao. Shannon so say, if it's a time, I copy him timer. I hear no me and some everybody. I hear plan B, Kamajan Sports, and Yede Ebrel. Mosomfo, Dan Kepo, your coach, Aji. 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
2: 104.5 FM so anyway yes yes na anshana yebesha ase no ye de eye Ghana Premier League eye week 4 fixtures and as a resource a shase nano eye Saturday kakra utim se abetodwa no ye de ebema etifo nemum 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mouth from wedding, birthdays to parties, outdoors event, and for special occasions, biano or their sounds. I already our be mouth a event, no abba a life, utimse and pa one casa obefili a vibes, no and unti a ya may the air to just say okotema community 5 market one ma or their sounds a ho and a mo a wo 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Aye, enum awo horuma. Yerun sem MRT for Heart of Lions, Eda 13, 5 points. DBB Eda 14, 4 points. Brekum Chelsea, Eda 15, 4 points. Bibiane Gold Stars, Abo 4 games, 3 points. Omada 16th position. Young Apostles, Abo 4 games, Omo 3 points. Ena Dreams. And so, Aswa team is in after 4 games, you know, Omo Ewa 1 point. And the way, ene, said the susupo no table no etie, ache se, yerun sem akra. And so, Eda MRT for. 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sanity Woman so ever crack your points in our baby. You take Nebusa Kapo.
1: Our supporters, but this is football. I'm not sure we deserve this defeat today. We were trying to find some solutions, but we couldn't, especially look for balls. Offensive lines, especially second balls, and I think Karela created advantage through these balls and that caused us to give them advantage to attack consistency. And what to tell, I'm really sorry, as I told, I'm not sure after this game because we didn't create it so much, but also I didn't see so many opportunities for our opponent team, and I think we didn't deserve this defeat.
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2: Wey, Erin Zema, coach. Afakra Hasofok nebo sakapo edit to jaw chese wa apologize to fans of Akra Hasofok team no that's a part of game chese no so any dear what iwe no Nuruddin Amadu wono na coach Kaela Boboko no o chese we 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
3: game that we have played today cars were very tactical and then we also were very tactical, and then the substitutions that I did also helped me. And so it's very delightful because we are going our next match against Kotoko, which is very tough. So we need to grab these points and then see what it happens. To serve as a motivation to the players, so there will be more points, I mean, to go and do something in the Kotoko match.
2: Wey, Erin Zema, Kaela, coach, Amadu Nuruddin, Eddie Tuja, Ochese, next game against Aya Kotoko, on the 1st October, Thursday, Ewo Kumase, Ebeya Din, Enunti, Nese, Sa Points, Aumu, Ebo Humno, 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Stadium, Utimsa, na Abranteno, Nihomo Asole, or Bobo, Papa, Yepo Machino, Wona Unya, man of the match of the day, Yente and Sema, or the Tuja.
4: for the match winner is here. What inspired this kind of?
5: This is Plan B.
6: So that's our motivation. Yeah, I would say I have to help my team to score more goals, to be at the top. So that's my motivation.
2: Wei Erin Zema Abrante Zaidan Mohammed Aye Kaila Bobokuno Wachese Esa Obua na Nitimino Womu Etimi Ewini na Awomo Ewenim se Omnes match Omo Eko Awenti na Ese Omo Eirom Hopana 3 points no Womunsa Etimi Kanti na Enekwanso Arono Womu Sheha Sakabako Womo Etimiante Ekoso El Tamale Aliu Mahama Sports Stadium. 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
7: I think in the first half we started very very poorly, a lot of mistakes, you know, the goal we give away very very cheap in our build up. So today we struggled in the first half. There was no connections, combination play was poor, movement was very, very poor. So obviously made a few changes, looked to go back to the back four system. And then I explained to the players at halftime we needed to have a lot more movement, a lot more combinations, and the finer details, quality of your pass, quality of your cross. Second half, loads of chances. We had to obviously take a lot of risk, and we ended up conceding a second, you know. Better performance in the second half, but first half was very poor. Because we started like we were playing with fear. We kept giving a ball away cheaply, and there was no necessity to give it away. It wasn't like they were looking to press us and make it difficult for us. We just gave it to them, you know. So very, very cheap opportunities that we gave them.
8: Then they had a play exactly, to block you.
7: They looked to play in the low block.
2: Wei Erin Zema aye kotoko coach Eric Tinkler ade atu George say first half no dey kotoko amohe second half no be ade kakra na say wonya kotoko two goals no ahwa didin kan aye Danlak Ibrahim ena utim 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tuja.
9: Both teams played well, but we came with a tactical plan, and the boys did it perfectly.
10: How important?
9: But you could see that it was a first penalty. Then I don't know what happened. That's a referee description. And I told them that they should forget about those and then concentrate with the game. I know that definitely the goal will come. Concentrate, because everything is counted. The goals that we considered is lack of concentration during the later part of the game. So I told them, so this game, they have to focus and then concentrate till the end of the game. I think that worked perfectly. And then they shouldn't sit back. They should always come for an attack. They should, when they sit back and they break, they do the counter press. So I think that will help us a lot.
10: You lost to Samatex and a lot of...
9: With a little mistake, the opponent company should happen to us, we and the Samatex. And winning this match is a massive. So this that you have thrown this one out. We and then...
2: Oh,
9: blast, we need to concentrate more and then we don't lose focus.
2: Away, and in Zama, after win, crucial one for Samobodu, our Babayara Sports Stadium, Kumasi Asante Uroko, Women Timian Fokoto, Anyan Koya, Samobodu, Yapo Machino, one in Central for Ekasa, the Wadi Etuja, Iribi MIT for Enso, our Honoma, I don't know, Enya Sem Ketua Kriti, and a Kotoko assistant coach, Aronsio Bruni. Wano ena kotoko edia jumano ato nesireso. Next game, Thursday, on the 1st October, wamene kayala ewo eye Babayara Sports Stadium. Wohese bibia ebe timi aye kama. Edi ama Kumasi Asante Uroko. 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Edi ma eye Diana Stars. Imano osei kufo. Oye center back. Otimibo right back. Otimibo center back. Ni ho dene na ono ebwechiro ho pampe ema Asante Uroko elusu match no ono nya man of the match o player Edema Adriana yekoti no.
10: I mean, first of all, this is one of the most difficult games I've ever bought in the Ghana Premier League. I had done throughout the week day namukaya. What was the conversation? I'm going to be baha. It's my be pulling up a 2-0 win.
11: Just a quarry, a kasaya home more than say.
2: Wei ene nzema aye osai kufo oye defender Edema Adriana Stars team no nura ono nya man of the match ewo game no ena na o chirichirim how important sa 3 points are aye Adriana aje ewo Kumasi from 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Ewo Aye Dreams FC. Bibiani Go Stars. 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Aye John Atta. 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Sharif. Aye Alhab Alabani. Ewo Aye Heart of Lions. Afe so Aye Eric Dakwa. We have Ewo Swedru All Blacks. And afe so Yeboa Po. Ebo Mediama. Ena Ya. Young Apostles, or my brand Tiani Dean, any entry, Da Costa, Emrante, Omia 26, Coach Desmond Ofei, Echrese Ochina, Anopa 29th, Uyomunina, Ewo Pram Pram, now Monstate Air Campaign, November, and a year qualifies, no, under 23, Nations Cup qualifies, no, Ebesha CAT motion, so, a year, Yede Eltuja, and so, Ewo Ho, Eddie Amao, Kama, Ero Enya Sem Kitwa. 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expected ye.
12: To be back, very grateful to be here. We have 3 outstanding goalkeepers, in my opinion, I have no doubt, it's the best assembly of goalkeepers in Africa. And I believe that, they believe that, and we continue on our mission and try to bring some glory and happiness.
2: Way, and in Zema, opening no Eddie Atuja. Ewo honum out just strongly. Still nano. Yeah, three strong goalkeepers, our Black Stars. And the Ebani saying, Ena Bosa, Utimi say a week, Ena Elton Tremi, Washe Ghana for Ebo se Omgusu Yemwajuma. Zedebeya against Gambia no postum embe din. 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Ache se oronso edi atuja. Now, yen kwotie eye ura, eye Carlos Queiroz, ano, ena wajene pa, as coach, ena wakofa, eye Daniel Gaspar, eni mu, eye backroom staff wa, womu ebuano. Na ochre, ode, sebi atuja, wase, we cannot change 7, 8, 9, 10 players, every single caller, because every time we change, obviously every time we change the players, we have to start from zero. Okay, and Wachese, yeah, to me, it's a place at San Sano, and moi, and San say, yes, it's a place, and I start here, and Kui, Eddie and T, and I, Carlos, Eddie Senkumui, Eddie Atuja.
13: To share with you my experience, I'm not asking that you agree with me. I just ask you that you pay attention to my words, and after you have your own opinion. We cannot change the players, 7, 8, 9, 10 players, every single call-up. Because every time we change 10 players, we have to start from zero. So let's imagine you order me as an engineer to build one line building with 6 floors. So first week I have some workers.
14: This is plan
13: we go
14: B.
13: to first floor. Then we change all the workers. The first floor go down. We start from ground zero. Next week, ground zero. Next week, ground zero again. Next, see, ground zero. This is the problem, one of the problems of the national team. We have to create stability and continuity with the players that they come to the national team. It is the only way.
14: 104.5.
13: But in order to do that, we need clarity. We need clarity in the communication with our players. We need honesty in the communication with our players. We need a commitment from the federation, from the players. Everybody must be committed to the same goals and same dreams and take responsibilities and take responsibilities.
2: Wey, and then someone, Carlos, Queiroz, Eddie Atuja, I just say, oh, Chirichim, and Yasem Kitua Kra, going forward, you know, and I was Eddie Atuja said, auntie, no, I don't know, auntie, coach Carlos, Queiroz, and Oten and Kano, aha, auntie, Nania Brepa, Utim say, communication between, the players and Africa, federation, you know, to the people of Ghana, no, idea, Utim say, problem, Kakra, 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

0: Yemetie fo nyina ha metie fo nyina kwa Bible Plan B 104.5 FM. 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And you penny for chess a Brente no. Wama excuse no from a Yami Adma. 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E a debia and more players in the crowd. 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
1: what can I say? If you played in the Champions League final, if you've won a Champions League final, you know football. If you haven't, then enjoy. Okay? And that's why they made me the coach to make those decisions.
2: 104.5.
1: Listen. Since I started as coach, he's came in, and when I look at Brian, I always see a stature of someone like Dennis Onyango. He reminds me a lot of Dennis Onyango at this time at Sundowns, and big stature, and every single day in training during CHAN, he was exceptional. I thought for the life of me, I couldn't understand how he was still playing in the Kenyan league.
2: This is fun.
1: No disrespect to the teams in Kenya, but I thought he's a goalkeeper that can play in Europe. He's a goalkeeper that can play in Egypt, in Morocco, in the South African league. He's that good. We have faith. We believe in that. So, of course, he gets criticized for whatever reason. He is for his club, but the national team is not his club. At the national team, what he does when he plays for myself and the technical team is completely different. So because of that, we have confidence. We have faith. And we put our trust in each and every player. That's why you see when they play for the national team, even being criticized for being selected, Mo Bajaba today, when he came on, he was a game changer for us, Ben Stanley. And these are all players that Kenyan fans don't want. But when they play for the national team, they

o believe sa brand no o deserve so ba copy mu e wo Europe rather mu e dia ma teams e good down e bi e wo Egypt any ade ade but mu a mu se eye o anya de so da brand ten e two pose you know I just watch the Champions League and as wo bo do anim e wo Europe and sana betumi a che no de won yan ni sema Benny McCarthy utum se former South African international wo si akan obo eye South African national team no make 79 appearances no she 31 goals from 1997 to 2012 and a Benny McCarthy jina musia kain edema saravika for FC Porto wobo aye 75 matches and no she 34 goals 2003-2006 waji Champions League 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Ivory Coast, Group C, wano ewa 3 points. 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Group D, no, South Africa 4, wano so ewa 3 points. Eritrea, ewa 1 point. Kenya, ewa 1 point. Ena Guinea, wano so any point bia. Group E, DR Congo, wano ewa 3 points. 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Ena Equatorial Guinea, wano so any point bia. Group F no, Mauritania ewa 3 points. Benin, wano so ewa 1 point. Burkina Faso, ewa 1 point. Central African Republic, wano so any point bia. Group G no, Cameroon edikain, wano ewa 3 points. Namibia, ewa 1 point. Congo, any point bia. Ena Comoros, wano so any point bia. Group H, Botswana 1 point. Uganda 1 point. Libya 1 point. Ena Tunisia, wamu so 1 point. Sa group no first game no obia e draw e group I no Algeria wonu so e wo 3 points Togo e wo 3 points Burundi woni point bia e na Zambia e toso na ya wonu so any point bia group J Sudan wonu so e wo 3 points Senegal e 1 point Mozambique e 1 point e na Ethiopia wonu so any point bia group K Rwanda 3 points Mali 3 points Cape Verde woni point bia Liberia wonu so e wo 0 point group L no Guinea Bissau, 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Nigeria, wano so ewa 3 points. Madagascar, wano any point bia. Ena Tanzania, wano so any point bia. Edon sem, enso edi ema. Wengina, eye AFCON 2027 qualifies. 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Enoso, eno nayanshe, eye international matches. Anase friendlies bia. Enoso toja, na wepchimu, na yemfa resource no. And so Eddie Mount, he said international football and I had their air course or club football the next 2 weeks. No, on my son back, he be saying there international football air course. I had their India, woman in Panama, Eddie Bueni, Ghana, UTMCM, and number four. No, a woman ever 1-1. I was our friendly Nima, India, woman so much as your ball, woman boy, yipa, woman in Panama, Eddie Bueni, Ubia, and so Asia, no Yonko, a cap, Bako, Bako. Ewo ESA international friendly mu. 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
1: There was no way back for them if they are two goals down because at this moment we were clearly the better team and we had the quality, the belief and the courage to beat them. Unfortunately, we missed the penalty and conceded another goal from a big mistake from us. So that was maybe the crucial moment. And otherwise, everything was there. It was an intense match and we were good enough to beat them, but the result is not in our favor.
2: You decide to pick.
1: Want to share? He gets two matches, and then Jordan Pickford gets two matches. We want to use the Nations League to see how good he is and how much he can help on this kind of level because he doesn't play international football at the moment. But he had a good start of the season, and we know what Jordan gives us. This is the platform now. But they share. Jordan gets two matches, and Trev gets the next match in Czech Republic.
0: We any and someone Thomas Tuchel, one we coach. 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lead no and I did that to say is the best in the world or just send England for and as a spin for Sibo Bono and I did be a hoopa the same football no money never but a camera question spin for Bono Bono a different from Bono Ubia Ebono yet is a man a branch Anthony Gordon Edituja after Mulusi to a year spin 3-2 a what UEFA Nations Nano a Saturday no.
1: I was quite proud of that. The way we come out second half was to go for the throat, and we did. We came with energy. I felt like they were really on the back foot. I felt in control of the game. and then H, probably the best penalty taker in the world, slips. That's football. If a moment like that happens, you can't really ask too much more. It was definitely a momentum shift. Something like that always is in football. The difference is with a team like that is once they got the lead, you just can't get the ball off them. And I've experienced it when I played for Newcastle against Barca. I don't know what it is, but the way they control the ball with the lead.
0: Abrantie Anthony Gordon at in Kano Chese, the WAP, a spin for control the ball. A DBA, one of the best pa, and any and some idea, Emma, a tier for Cassavidus Plan B, 104.5 FNT. We can need here, a England for. 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and any and some club one a year coach Edema a year German national team in ma Yadun Sem and so at the Emma Casavidisu Plan B 104.5 FM. Now we prepare and now former German international, former Bayern Munich a player, Wopeni Bastian Schweinsteiger, maybe a chem no siakan, na Edema a year Manchester United, no Bosho to pa Schweinsteiger. 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team we are now just an average a team we no longer have players who made a difference and any and someone go penny Bastian Schweinsteiger so wachese German national team ni de eye average a team ya 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Womu eye average team and any and someone to me say a Bastian Schweinsteiger and so Eddie Atuja still nano Ewo international football any Ballon d'Or Hun Sen Semno and Neno likely someone win ya the 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
3: Put my name close to this trophy. Yeah. It's such a pleasure because that's mean that people love watching the games, watching what I'm doing all year. And it's such a privilege to be able to be in this category of player. Who can lift the trophy and let's see what's gonna happen.
4: Yeah. I mentioned so publicly,
3: okay, to say what I think, even if sometimes people can say, oh, what this guy is doing, what this guy is saying. No, I'm like this. I'm not going to try to be someone else. But I don't think it's an obsession. I love the competition. So every title that I can win collectively, individually, I'm going to fight for it.
4: Yeah.
3: And I think it's not a shame to be honest.
4: Yeah.
3: When you want to win something, you can say, I want to win these things.
4: Yeah.
3: I never said that I'm going to win. I said, I want to win. I think I had a good year.
5: 104.5.
3: Many people say that I'm good. I had a good year. Many people talk to me and connect me with the trophy. So it's something that is true. But let's see what's going to happen, you know?
4: Yeah.
0: We any and someone Kylian Mbappe, Edia Tuja, Edia Fa, Eye Ballon d'Or, no, what you say, and our whoop, say, Nino, yeah, best place we are singing ano edi din edi kan nani beje se obewini e Ballon 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Edi Asha Abrante no, Eni Unyamu no, Eni no. Ekobane Saye said, 'I was a year captain, sino. I was only new captain. Edima Argentina no, and a coach Lionel Scaloni, wano a year coach Edima Argentina no. Wey Abrante ya, Eni no si akain Edima Atletico Madrid. Abrante ya Cristiano Romero, anase Coutinho no. Okay, so no, and a for year Argentina, we must come and meet ya no. Obe next captain Edi Amomu si no." 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new captain Edima eye Argentina national team ma e no se dun sem enso Edi Emma wa kasabiso plan B 104.5 FM yenko piemu e wo Abrante e mebi atwam no si akan Edima Bayern Munich usia kan Edima eye 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as a video plan B 104.5 FM. Uko PMU, our France, Womu national team ni mwa enenu openi zine Zidane. Wonu ene new coach Eddie Emomo Zidane. I said yeah, wasama back be ma wobeye coaching and so ewonum. Now mu first game no womu eight me edin kunima. Ewo techi force 1-0 and a training bapi. Eddie bone to atremu ewo UEFA Nations League. 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Watro sa book na, utumise ensembebri, ewo sa book no, utumise Andy Carroll, owning it in my own ways. Ni title no, Andy Carroll, owning it in my own west. Now, Okotron Sembi, Edifa, ni former England A teammate, Abrante Wayne Rooney, hon. Now, Onyina Chese, or Chese, Abrante Wayne Rooney, Abano Musa Kain, Edema, the Tillions of England, Rooney, Ebu, and Waba Campono, Nwa Buse Sram, Nwa Numsa, Nwa Bejem, Nwa Desia Kainoko, Ubiye, Nwa 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Yet don't send Ensu Edema Casavisu Plan B, 104.5 FM. And you know, a branch Cody Gapons, one of Sakupra, is a Liverpool for Su Buafu, Omoches, I don't cray any, I'm a branch channel, ye you know, Eddie, a feed Dutch national team now, and also a BPMU, a Liverpool for Akachi, a Beijing Strache, a one international break in mouth to me say, a prepra players. 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
0: 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And then and someone opening Roberto Mancini and so era to just say Man City for 115 charges no. And ye betwa ma so no chese ono de enye ne concern kra emfa no kitikitimpo ene ni ensema opani no edi atuja ye de besi ase nyame aduma obesan so atienka
8: plan b fm ni yo All right, Eddie, you better hear comments. I say, well, I'm on an insem. And I would abre and her on 14 charges. Roberto Mancini, or say, Nadia, a fan of home, and say, a pana obedi, why she bruta? Oh, Italy, Utim say, oh, he say, obedi me, Eddie, Italian national team, no, Abba back to a limelight, ah, just say, Enya Sem Kitua. But then, my main fa will say, El Tuja, number be a being, oh, ha. As I say, epi, yo, as I see be, ewo kaswa, nurses quarters, a two, a fence, a prot, outim say, bia, a kama, as I say no, a document, bia, a ready, and saseno, krata, sem dear, problem, bia, niho, a ubi, ena, a ton, outim say, oto ya, na uyusu, na de ten se, kaswa, nurses quarters, a two, watem, you know, bakon, we see, four bedroom self contained, esisu, I know, we, ah, wa boso. 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
1: at least yeah, we saw a big kakra. I also sympathize kakra with former club, but sana football here. But now what we GP on echo so na same bibri your two biggest clubs, no, Omuni Edimchu, has to food for Saturday. Echo Dinchu, Ewo Tamale Karela, go to zero, and then runs on Ewo Bayer Sports Stadium. 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
1: e dey make say yes or yes ano so ho me feel say celebration ni dey o overboard do oh minim say any emotions na ewo mu Oye kumasini.
0: Yeah.
1: Oh,
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1: But also unse nino. Anyone, uni hasi bim. Uye, Adriana Stars coach. Ano, wabefi, wabak kumasi. Abese kotoko. Me feel say celebration no the way no year so kotoko fans no year sa science gestures no what you muti obi o so o mo kasa dodo say no ka no say return leg ni baso e wo doma na
2: plan b
1: wo ko I can say kotoko e be she anasa wo ko tani ma na ye your winner at assembly ba until me feel say a celebration dey na o ko ni mododo but it was a good game me feel say Jennifer it is heavy on say football no de bi e ka se o starti na o starti ye na o chance ni ba e wo se o tiki she endra first goal o munyae e wo the early stages of the game dan lad it happens everywhere
0: yeah
1: and then dan lad ye no o ko Man City a Ederson on fan goalkeeper na sadi wo ye bi da aso o pass o twin no a mistake adi o esi o football mu me fo se a mistake bi obeka se your partner bo mistake 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se okko no okko bo eye can say low block and kasa
0: yeah.
1: Or make sure say wo mo ebe discipline ewo o mo defending o mo make sure say o mo ma control for sa spaces no any advantage no e den enye sa o mo ne because coach Eric Tinkler coach bi a hwe ni style of player o ba control ni o say o ma control for e press e possess game no yes especially second half no control for tries to mess hard here no but it was too late. So, that damage now then it has already been caused. Yes, now Kotoko still no because disappointment El Hono because they now omunya chance no to get back into the game because Ejena for Enya red card. Ewo the first half
0: yeah.
1: of the game, first half no, and Onya sa red card. And it's just oh more time about then. Ube to me Ede Abba back to the game. But football has changed. They be a catch them say, sa 10 against 11. No. At you say 11-11 na. Unya good coach na o ye team players no I determine some may discipline throughout the game with a man dawa. There's no way our opponent be then able to me how into omwa certain against 11 ba na womu enye tactically no coach no ensure that enyadi and that players then show up no and on where they almost suffer sa kind of saying man down, but coach, no, a good tactically.
0: Yeah,
1: na players, no, so a to me, a discipline. Na one more, every many, a woman shape no moon. Na there's nowhere, omunya resource, no, playing a year 10 against 11. Tianuna, and right now for a year, woman to me, a year, sa a winner. Yeah, for credit to the mass, I'm about because who said, who a year, na players, na they were. They were focused and the game need here.
0: Yeah.
1: And was
0: it really be
1: any film. After taking the lead or the early stage of the game. Now almost also down and I said man down. Our more remaining here and Sansunya victory. Before said it was a good outing from Ejena for our Endra game in him. Our more deserving a year sa win. But on the issue of coach Eric Tinkler na Ghana for Emre Munu. Meno oko enye mo akra sadie we enye mo baku baku mpo ananye mo da se Eric Tinkler
0: echo
1: just 2 months after 2 months I will take ejuma July eno buy ena after 2 months we pen why dey why resign I say what party it waste with echo talk for I'm not surprised onse betra catch say abra ya point no no
0: yeah
1: oni nebosa kapo. Me catch us say, sir, abofuku yiso wa beyino. Coach Eric Tinkler ka hon.
0: Yeah.
1: After match day 4 or 5, they will be gone. Me okaya me catch
0: us say. Me kai pa.
1: Me catch us say Eric Tinkler na say nebusa kapo
0: unda. Aye reswa.
1: Match day 4 or 5, but ome baku beko wana so ome start yako. Ena ide nu after match day 4 nu Tinkler pressure ba na.
0: Where Tinkler? Okay, I didn't contribute here.
1: Me feel say one aye. Obaye no o share expectations are na or share in terms of infrastructure
0: yeah
1: any eye football no how are football is be football has no of course bia minim say bia appointment di buy no na onim say bi sa na le course was here
0: Karim Zulu e ka tell ni say tama your man appointment say ko be
1: he o be he say ne yeah
0: wa mi yom ni ma wa
1: e dey ma has say
0: pitches are be ball ni ade
1: but o ti say
0: wa me ye na o be sign there o ye ba won timi nkasa
1: won timi nkasa
0: ka na Karim Zulu ka tell ni
1: ha e to no so hu say kotoko e big club ah o mu e dey agidi in Africa say no ntize ne na o mu ehia ni services a oba o be bi dia be ko yi but oba e no Obe hum be different. Ti kotoko preseason ewa kra ewo University of Ghana Sports Stadium no. Eno start ye ede o sa so be de obe release e ye bomb ni sa ni bomb she no o de buy no.
0: Yeah.
1: Se nyemen ko ye in terms of infrastructure pitches ni ye papa players na frustrated because born omo bo na wo mo try so me control ball na they can't because they find it difficult to control the ball because of pitch, the nature of the pitch. No, and one more then, and one potential until they get frustrated, say, or moon to me at the end of ball. No, and look, or twice, league in the start, you know, the first game, and also, sir, I was say pitch, and no move to one is, and now, share aside, and also, I mean, first, sir, so only 2 years, no, because of Sandy, we know, or catch the penny for, sir. On one case, no, the one in Mexico, no, or so, sir, Oko, but. On se a baby be because so by enche na woko no obi abedwin se ah then e course o team no coach by o ndi bear 2 months kra oko e to omo persuade ni so e den on ka kra but after Andra gave ni resource by no feel say there be e ko no e wo say where dey get ni to and a report and if you mind say and e look opiem e wo South Africa team a yefre no Durban City I wo South African PSL ni no wo mo ehia no so be coach him
0: Okofie is going back
1: he's going back to his country into Durban City abadi a and then no so Ghana ha no problems any challenges e wo ha say e de man no ono fu say the kind of footballer or person players ni ebo no infrastructure any park pitches e wo ha say no
0: e man
1: kwain into what me mo sa ball into why frustrated and decide ya say nen wa kana ohun changes bia na offer so ba I know coffee, dear. I didn't see a main fast idea where they and fast on a mean market him and continuing that count.
0: Okay,
1: and a coach, you know, a coach, you know, I'm not surprised with a yet tinkler, ne the early exit from the GPO any Kotokono.
0: All right,
1: a yeah, dear, I was say, ye your teams any football, they say, we still have a long way to go. Titu, your clubs, no Kotokono, say, one more and find a mengua quemu. In terms of, and I say infrastructure wise, you know,
0: okay,
1: almost 2 years may ye.
0: All right.
1: So, because they are way beyond that. On by ache, training facility, unibi, park, house, kind, unibi. I just say, ye, Kumasi Sports Stadium, my bay, I'm farmer, wa, unyabim bobo, unso, be away training, you know, a hong ku ye, sir. Ain't he, yes, rempedi for say, omun yene may ye,
0: okay,
1: na, kutsaku jiziba, omun, they are not used to sanya, mano. Eto ba, eh de ya obekasa okasa na ohun change bi a obeko
0: okay
1: eh sanso that didn't speak well of your football any your team is now omo e wo gan hasin
0: 0551656656 0551656565 good afternoon
3: oko chade
0: apostle
3: oko
0: hey and we there e wo amu say we gina so achi because you try home body a wason e se
3: pass am every room them
0: apostle you
3: I mean so I am a credit to our fight
0: yeah
3: go am enti a e bo abaso e do e wi ase o ma gana ye be na menti a anti comfort any daddy mi tia Plan B, a do my phone in a
0: okay.
3: Oko, Kotokone has no one. They say, Timono, I was almost venomy in here because I'm on my leg in the ado. Who's a almost share Kotoko, a Diana share Koto, who's a by a team to have been a share now, a new news.
0: Yeah.
3: Has is called Lucia, who's a I had given a beer.
0: Yeah.
3: Into Amunyom with Timini, say, players and then I'm not called outside. I'll go fetch your back. Uncle Fabimla. Because Kotokoni has a big team.
0: Okay.
3: Africa, or my DB. So, Namoya Tim Namoyan Bassa, say, and get to anniversary.
0: Okay.
3: Now, coach, you're Johnny. And our channel, so Ghana Blast, I may wish you all the best.
0: All right.
3: What's your name? You're so what's your match? No more lose with the Annie.
0: And
3: don't forget it. Me baba akunde cast e be yawa.
0: Ya men
3: kamu baba.
0: Baba era se pa aposto. Hello, good afternoon. 0551656656. Hello, good afternoon.
4: After of na pomer.
0: Yes, back ku yan kwai.
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4: Me men kan goto ba zeni dia. Coach ya wa reserve na men tinade. Un coach wo South Africa. Pitch a pitch. I still do. Who's my child? Ever down on some gym. Now, but I'm almost like where they were kind of for one over back at the Majorum in Jersey. I was a old BBC. Another,
0: come on,
4: come on, come on,
0: come on, come on, come on, come on, come on, come on, come on, come on, come on, come on, come on, come on, come on, come on, come on, come on, come on, come on, come on, come on, come on, come on, come on, come on, come on, come on, come on, come on, come on, come on, come on, come on, come on, come on, come on, come on, come on, come on, come on, come on, come on, come on, come on, come on, come on, come on, come on, come on, come on, come on, come on, come on, come on, come on, come on, come on, come on, come on, come on, come on, come on, come on, come on, come on, come on, come on, come on, come on, come on, come on, come on, come on, come on, come on, come on, come on, come on, come on, come on, come on, come on, come on, come on, come on, come on, come on, come on, come on, come on, come on, come on, come on, come on, come on, come on, come on, come on, come on, come on, come on, come on, come on, come on, come on, come on, come on, come on, come on, come on, come on, come on, come on, come on, come on, come on, come on, come on, come on, come on, come on, Good afternoon, sir.
5: Oguja.
0: Mini, Pacho Bibia Boko.
5: Boko, only 1+1. Winters will Baba Bako.
0: Okay. Open in Yenti, where boss?
5: Near my food, papa. We had the weather now.
0: And never tell.
5: It can be papa. Minia,
2: the boss. 104.5.
5: Oh my God. Sports and idiot. See, they were me, Eddie, or on the side of the side. I need money too. See, you coach, you know, and you're a Danny boy, you lose you. You lose you, you know.
0: Yeah.
5: We did. Momodia, we do be a bombayo, almost a bombay, the Momodia, no proper good place, Nede. If she named it me more homodin and queen, but the Cotocone has so dear. That's him. And the day I come as well, people can say, and to praise him for a man on him. There be, they will praise Ogana, our Munumbo, and I'm saying to him, Capapenti, even a man calling to me, you, Yumbo, because Mosham go for the boa, or Mopa, we almost say in Chumkaya, play or Momoya. Because we can be a mobile park and collect your mobile. Say, Ghana, you park bearing Colonel. Eh? Your praise, Ukumua. If you have any tuning, you may even call you football. You may call football one. I mean, football America, because Ghana, I'm a for sure, Boba. I do say, Cotoconias, Boba. Say, man, for the Omija, Umfrigma, Ebassy, Epon, Juman, Ebassy, Babasabo. Teachers wouldn't need to be done if you school. And then, you're going to say,
0: okay.
5: I am a son. I am a son.
0: Good afternoon.
6: Oh yeah.
0: Me pa chefro so ka safri.
6: Yeah, ma ka afri.
0: Okay, boss, abri boko.
6: Tai.
0: Okay. Patrick Ntwe.
2: 104.5.
6: Yeah, but the coach not say pass ni ana pitch ni ni.
0: Mm, wa Canada.
6: Na ko to ko team ni fi. Pa pa so ne bayana.
0: Mm.
6: Na pa so ne bayana o complain. I can't achieve. For no hand work, one bone. This is to me a man out to me. Of no swagata.
0: Okay.
6: What do you any play? Where can I ball our boy? Oh, and then you want when you are involved, yeah.
0: Which
6: are the large gap. Once you come with you,
0: Bakupra. I'll
6: come with you. I'm winning your name.
0: Merasipa. Good afternoon, sir.
7: Good afternoon, coach.
0: Minion Biabo Korea.
7: Okay,
0: enough, you enjoy.
7: Ogoja, I never qua, Kotokone hat, air hat teams no, ASA, players bar, among my players in the time, I'm a player no, intimate daily. Share player no, share Kotoko Facebook, Emmanuel SM, Emmanuel
0: Stephen Amankra.
7: Kotoko former player, Kotoko former player, each chance, I'm a player.

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2: 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You see, the defender, who was defending, he says, the defender, no more defending, no more. Sorry, we're not defending. I don't want to go anymore. We're not going to go anymore. We're not going to go anymore.
1: Okay.
2: And I'm going to say, Jeremy, who is there? So, my mom, when you're hungry, oh, you're not going to go anymore. When you breathe, I'm going to go to the window, where they're attached to the attached home. So, I'm going to go to the window. I'm going to go to the window. I'm going to go to
1: Good afternoon, sir.
3: Good afternoon, Pastor. From today.
1: Me pa chomu ya nanso.
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1: Yo, good afternoon, sir.
4: Afternoon.
1: Me bache fro so kasafri.
4: Ah, so me fusun pri fu blapa.
1: O fusi ndi we.
4: Gato na gana ma ma no na tambe.
1: Ochina ay 4 p.m. Yo, good afternoon, sir.
5: Afternoon, good afternoon.
1: Abeni bia boko.
5: Ochina ngadi na nsi.
1: Ayo, pacho.
5: Hey, many dance man.
1: Okay. Bray, my uncle.
5: You're gonna take it. Come on, come price. No.
1: Me, I bet you, Jawai.
5: Okay. Don't pursue points who are born, Prince Waiting, and winning team. Pursue born on a madam for the Queen Bittia.
1: Okay.
5: What do I do with my wife?
1: You, Mate. Okay. Yeah, I'm last call, I'm sorry. Hello. Good afternoon.
6: Good afternoon, Kucha.
1: Mini, I'm Biabo Godia.
6: Yeah, Evans. Spinters.
1: Hey. Okay, Evans, ain't you?
6: Kucha. Pacho, I think as a one has a view. Oko, Switzerland, Premier League, more. How many matches no abo? How many matches no abo? And
1: also,
6: now, Nintizil Blaster, no, I hear, said you, I hear, say, where you get Olympics and now, Wakwa. Now, goalkeeper, which me Bobby 15, which me Bobby 10 matches.

0: can over 2.5. And the we go keep away Ghana at day.
1: Okay,
2: I'm sorry. Coach Carlos Kiroz said, "Ochinano, wow, we miss our banana. We be soon member. Oso ban for Vimbra. Ne hun say ye be unique him.
3: And then some of you
2: are to Janti. Ochina, eva kupi mo ori eva.
1: But get you know.
2: Yes. Get we know that price is not nodding. An ordering per mark Ghana for being
1: 7 million. I didn't know
2: a company, sir. But oh, and now me name one who said, call for and you're happy with how our team is performance and it UAC ran a team. No, by now, and as this is time I was
1: okay. They could terminate. I say popular stand in 50 cities, center line 100 cities, VIP lower 250 cities, VIP upper. 500 cities. And VVIP no say
2: 700. Yes. Sana eko. T.
1: Okay.
2: And yeah, me nyame nku yi. And also watch tinye maso.
1: Okay.
2: Emma Ghana foko. But oh in see ya. Or tsan fo pye behwe. Se ni besia ko.
1: Okay. Anti e busa fo e besia. Na ya sore so. E do bi ase.
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Yes, I don't hear yen, sir, brepi. Baby Bella will be an old friend, not facet, I'm okay, the Amponia Copa Baza Yadom. 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I was just saying, when you papaya ya?

0: 5 1 6 5 6 6 5 6. 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
1: Hello. 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
0: Okay. Yes, I don't tell you, to me, abemo. Now, anyway, Dean Cobon, what do you say, bro? Trade the ampo. Maybe be beer to me, a repair.
1: Hello?
2: Hello.
0: Auntie,
2: yes.
0: Maho.
2: Yeah, niao. Apome.
0: Nyamia Dumbo compatron, so eh?
2: Ah, the pediatri. The award in us, so I'm at the pediatri.
0: Amen. Auntie, I am faster than my wicked yampon.
2: Oh, you got it. I see them, men, yamia. Me, my sister, very new too.

0: Amen. Auntie Anna, who was one in the
1: way? You pass her over via no one. I walk up for India Road.
0: Ah, okay. Yo, Auntie, I had that say. Yeah, that say. Hello.
2: Oh, I was here.
0: Kofi Ghana.
2: Oh, I'm very happy to be here. I'm going to be here.
0: Hello.
3: Hello, good afternoon. Pacho, I'm from Enoch, I'm from Kasafi.
0: Oh, Enoch, you're in way.
3: Pacho, you can make my student in a year too. Yes, he's in Kenya, Radia. Thank you, Minnie, yes,
0: Phobia.
3: Also, Miss Mamivia. Now, Obo, me, who bang.
0: Oh, Jimmy, ta. Oh.
3: Now be mano, welcome every to Minasu.
0: Have a yemi or this year. Ah,
3: yemi missing Kanyera, dear. Then coming in if you're so phobia.
0: Oh,
3: also me some amiri.
0: Ah,
3: now bow me hope.
0: Oh,
3: every what did Jimmy tata. Now be mano, welcome every to Minasu. I'm a baby. Ayana wabona buwa fu.
0: Amen.
3: Ewe media sedama erade. 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
0: Okay.
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4: Yes, sir. Yeah, it's a real pop.
0: Yo, ojo so adojo sa nyari. Yeah. 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
0: Maho.
5: Yes.
0: Daddy Bacho, Dini Baby of Referee.
5: Bacho, Ninu, Weni.
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5: Yadamiasi. 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To me, talk. 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Yami super show so. 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The money paper was the least. Without it. Send Yamia Shemi Bushia. I mean, at the party, I get here from me. Oh, there was Uyi. Namisha, no cause we
0: Amen. 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Yes, I was young. 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
6: ebusia
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6: In the upper semitonium. 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
6: say. Okay. Mm-hmm. So, Kakra means a me one met two. I did that, Yamia
0: say. Tenor.
6: Yeah, one
0: letter tenor. NS, NS, tenor.
6: And the empire.
0: Nah, princess. Ebet 202.
6: Princess.
0: Ah, Ebet 202, no.
6: And that the empire, Ebedro.
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6: About a hem.
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6: Okay. 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Okay. Okay. 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We thank you.
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1: 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Yes. 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Ah. Just say ototo brun tu.
0: Oh, toto brun tu.
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0: Yes. And then say, Papa no unhu da atinyo. The last time I seen me an avoka say, nyanko pon bo adye no. 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
0: Anka wo mwano ma, emfa, ye, robe bin sene na ya. 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
1: Eh, sure, Canada, because time or shas, yes, or buano man, or not be answered electricity crack.
0: There's a old fool,
1: yes. So, no one in young couple, I be energy.
0: Yes.
1: In the answer, we are se bebani, tear piano, no name your baby.
0: I told a bia, I never want my price. See, send me no way. A bia utioya.
1: Yes.
0: Oh. No, I got to a drew. Annum. I don't say I got to a yam. But yeah, I didn't know my witineko. I don't know, say what I'm saying.
1: And you might be what would dream. What?
0: Yes. A crow yawa. Say I will dry your toy, your num to your yam will drink. And say, yeah, a quiet bear soon, I dear one more toy yam, and see me my own nine crinico.
1: So, Cassa obet stress, so obet sing and cook my share home. 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Intin and ye say, Sibia, Nani, Bessibia, or Brabo, and Sasa wouldn't nurse
0: it. Emmanuel.
1: Aye, ye, and in yum to mano. 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
0: Okay.
1: Ebusia.
0: Right. 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And a nay was Ugusua with your Fedi Kaway. Aye, Asida Bre, Yari Asida. 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

And they want more tone, Sadia, flower, one cast out to hotel, and what means, yes. 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

0: 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Ya to first year dia fa honi na. Ya cha se nya sem keto a hono. We ya 12 plot wa. Ya ton dia ma wo. No be di ho adanse dia tre. Asaman kas ya poe man temo. And as I see that friend. 0551656655. 0551656655. No, I didn't. Yes, that's the Reynolds are trusting. I don't see young call. I young call man. Aquaba. ST. Miss Amu, what have you?
1: Yeah,
0: weekends you would me by me. Imagine say, oh, sorry, bread. No, yeah, the asida menya minti. Na me can't shake a crack. But yeah, the asida na quite brilliant. That was a twina would treat me dino.
1: Yeah,
0: come once.
1: Oh,
0: I am a yapa, but yeah, we are
1: sick.
0: Where dear, where dear, Sajra said, me, man, not the dandy, no, be kind, yeah, but you go. Metiguo, Barbara. Metiguo, Metiguo.
1: Metiguo,
0: I say. Metiguo. Yeah, now Metiguo. Oh,
1: Metiguo,
0: Aya, how do you me, oh, Aya, it's okay.
1: Oh, no, no, no. When you say it's okay, that not yourself, it's still loud.
0: Oh, my yes. Say Bible, crass here, and Fabon Inte. Intimidiace. And your hair.
1: Yay.
0: Your hair. You yas. Hey, you yas.
1: Yay. Let me say,
0: yay.
1: But over call America.
0: America.
1: Da
0: ben.
1: But Odianche. Okay. Ben kwa shabone uabe da mika.
0: Mun kan tu honu mo.
1: Say no me de obe kwa se ndechina ana next week de na nyame kwa ne.
0: Eh she date na me. Da
1: bi.
0: On she date.
1: Kwa je over sisi a me.
0: Ene ma minyi mi na ma minyi ma adwene mfiri so.
1: La bi. E busi a.
0: Hey.
1: And that yeah, in the Monday, yeah, the straightforward no cray.
0: Straightforward no cray.
1: Aye, no cray. So say, yes, say the hard truth.
0: The hard truth.
1: We my topic no the hard truth no cray.
0: The hard truth.
1: Ah, obi an cancer. I just said
0: no cray. Obi an cancer.
1: I just said me a no makacho.
0: Okay. Any young no cray crone.
1: Near the kind. Yes, see aging.
0: Huh.
1: Aging. Yes, enyini.
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0: yes,
1: good.
0: Mamma, me trimoya,
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0: okay
1: because Obian in your work was she had
2: that five.
1: Ebusiani a little bit chat for a year. They say you would eventually become stranger to people who once loved you. You would eventually mobile town for a day and
0: yeah, old
1: donna now. 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
0: Okay.
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0: All right.
1: Who Nipa overcut secret, I can't say what you.
0: Ukukwe mwasem.
1: Aha, thank you. 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
0: Yeah.
1: I just said your dog won't want to me a yard, dear. 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
0: Okay.
1: It's your non-amidija yende.
0: All right.

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You have a core story of the day, so but then before that, Abusia, my yenny birthday way, and for every honor, na young quay name, a war, a honor more. Happy, happy birthday to you, Madam Joycelyn. Yes, and Prim Prime, you know, Cassay, young copon, Eddie Afibaco, Akanin Fihu, and Renty, Madam Joycelyn, and Prim Prim, Owo, a year, Nungwa, Yamau, happy, happy birthday, young copon, Shrow. Now, when it's so a dihuna, is he when it's so no, woman in Bremo, and Farmer, and Bibia into me in repair, Renty. You have a plan B 104.5 FM, so. I'm a happy, happy birthday, Madam Joycelyn. 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

0: Yes, I was your story of the day in Banuti Wire Kradra. 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Bia, one new one, Pana, who can he be? Are we winning it? By Moon Timbumo, by Cotiana, by Consortia. And the question is, sir, oh, Freno, bears at 12 o'clock a.m. I'm home at 12. Now, sir, Quanica, sir. 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
1: Anka dumu phone. 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
0: On dumu phone.
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0: The view. I serve to say.
1: Because ose anka ni.
0: Yeah, he na ube consider.
1: Inti anko on dumu phone.
0: On dumu phone.
1: Because all your quality, Ebusia Juana and Nekas.
0: Only Nekas.
1: By that time, oh, mammy, Ada. 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Then, yet, Sabbath, Tafracha, before. 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I'm
0: Sabbath to me, Amba, say, emergency. 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
2: Now,
0: I'm going to tell you.
2: Yeah, udum na oya kona be ne aneya.
0: Udum wa.
2: There be me there udum na oya kona be me ya.
0: Aneya o.
2: Udum de ya make me talk say ya ma off be ya ha lo ba.
0: Na ebetumi aba se wo she be bi na udum no. 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
2: E den ya o de fan say ya dum la cha na bia ne ba o lo ba so.
0: Ah, o be fan sa. All right.
2: Fan mo. Bye bye.
0: Yeah, I say hello. Okay, we're free. So 0551-656-5656. Na okọ baby oda baby na wa fẹ na humate wo ye call ene se ni fun adum de na ya hello.
3: Hello.
0: Maho. 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
3: Hello.
0: Emira Ganja.
3: This is Samuel Jackson.
0: Ukofigana dia watu o.
3: Francis Samuel Jackson.
0: O say.
3: Francis Samuel Jackson.
0: Oh, Francis Rada.
3: Yes, sir.
0: Hey, when you mirror your voice, sir, papa. Oh, Francis, you enjoy.
3: Me anka po no o jina po no snow ya call there and no ma kuma be see me because me no na tina me pro abia na e bon koma na wo ni people for bon koma no so me bia bi bon so from
0: mm
3: no po off dia me no se bia ada
0: okay oh. All right. Yeah, that's it. Yes, I was young so bad to me. I'll be more. Now, anyway, the end. Come on, 0551-656-5656. 0551-656-5656. So bad to me, friend. Now, anyway, the end. Come on, via.

0: Hello. 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Hello. 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
1: It's better to say phone number call off rather than just phone number number busy. I'm not
0: calling.
1: Phone number will offer. It's better to say lighthouse. I'm not in the battery now. I have a phone issue. But say call waiting party. And I'm not sure what number busy is going on. Especially I'm a little too soon. Now we're call waiting. In the end, the phone call off.
0: Okay, yo, yeah, so yeah, that's say hello. Hello. Okay. 0551656565. 0551656565. Hello. Mahal.
2: Yeah,
0: I'm
2: not doing it.
0: Okay. Yo, you ain't your daddy.
2: Ah, I can't go on.
0: Because we were so called a bit of a phone. Okay. All right. Yo, that is, yeah, that's a yes. I was saying, your friend Bessie Adam said, nothing, but I sent you my dinner. I want to be drumming concerning.

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Ba.

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And to bet me a free and penny for our homeso 0551656655 0551656655 For more the answer on penny.

0: certain positions, people are there because of their merit, not appointed by politicians, and they work and serve well. Look at our security agencies, puppets of the ruling party, ruling government. And so they are not able to open their mouth, even arrest thieves who ride public cars and are fed by the state. People who earn more and better, well salary, and free benefits, occupying official houses with chauffeur-driven cars. Benefits come in thousands. They steal the most in the country. Go around the prisons when we go to give communion and pray for them. Oria Gupo, Oria Ponchi, Yachinakotu. Some remand for years, and yet those who openly steal and plunder walk our streets. What kind of society is
1: that? What will be different between the special prosecutor's office and whatever office of law enforcement? And the reason why I agreed to accept the nomination is that this is a new office. Corruption has done so much damage to this country. In the conflict resolution, it is called structural violence. It's an invisible violence that kills millions without anybody seeing it. Taking millions of cities for oneself under illegal circumstances deprives people of good health, education, and all the developmental facilities you can give. So what I want to do is to be able to set up a credible institution with a credible culture, which will be able to block the leakages and the seepages. If I'm able to do that, I don't care even whether I am not able to prosecute anybody. And part of the law says that it is preventative, that if we succeed, we won't need foreign aid. I will say, with knocking my chest, that the amount of seepages and leakages at the ports, if we were to close them, our budget will not need foreign assistance.
2: The Church of Pentecost is over 3.1 million, about 10.38% of the Ghanaian population. And we have brought in 15,000 signatures.
3: This is Plan B!
2: I believe that this is significant enough. If they give us time, we can even bring 2 million. Yeah, just to make a statement that this bill, we support it 100%. And so we are praying for the parliamentarians to make good arguments. They should know that there's a creation. This is a sovereign state, but the whole world is a sovereign state with a ruler. And then the one who created us reserves the right to tell us how to behave. If we leave the right to behavior in the hands of the creation, then soon every lifestyle will be shielded by law. We have some anarchy state, lawlessness in this nation. Now, if you want to have sex with a beast, they say it's okay. If I want to have sex with a pig, it's okay. If I want to marry my daughter, it's okay. If I want to have sex with a tree, it's okay. So where are we going? So the issue is not about rights. The issue is about morality.
4: Because we live in a world where we are told we are the leaders of tomorrow, and the politicians of the day have ensured that tomorrow never comes.
3: This is Plan B.
4: Let us today tell the politicians of the day that the tomorrow they have been talking about is today.
5: We live in a continent today where, as the young man has said, our young women upon attaining puberty cannot afford sanitary pads. But our public servants have iPads which they do not know how to use. We live in a continent today where our leaders who preside over our health sectors have no faith in the health sector. When they are sick and their families are sick, they run away to seek treatment in Germany, in France, in the United Kingdom, in South Africa and India. Even our health ministers don't have faith in our health department. We live in a country and countries today where the political leadership have no faith in the education sector. They bring unto us what they call free primary education or universal primary education, but they can never dare take their children.
6: Then I asked him if he had ever been offered
3: a bribe is?
6: You mean as president?
3: As John Mahama.
6: As a human being?
3: As a person.
6: Any human being in the world would have encountered, you know, corruption in a way, one way or the other, either being offered a bribe or a bribe being demanded. From you. What you need to do is to put yourself in a position.
3: Mr. President, did you take it?
6: No, I haven't taken a bribe.
7: But even to think about it, it doesn't, it just questions who are making this policy. This is what happens, that when you've mismanaged the economy into this hole, then anything sounds great to you because you don't have any option. You see what I mean? And this is the problem, that anything that is taxable, that can feasibly be taxed, they are trying to impose taxes on it, increasing withholding taxes on withholding and so on. All of these are hurting. They are hurting the economy. These taxes are hurting. And therefore, you are not going to get the growth. And when you don't get the growth, you will not get the revenue. And when you don't get the revenue, you go back to increasing taxes to get the revenue. And then you are in a cyclical
8: But I can tell you, as my colleague, Deputy Minister said, we are not going to the IMF. Whatever we do, we are not. The consequences are there. We are a proud nation. We have the resources. We have the capacity. Don't let anybody tell you. Like when Joshua, Caleb, and 10 others went to spy on the promised land, and only two of them came to say that we can do it. And the 10 went around the community, murmuring, "You can't, da, da, da, da, da, da, da." We are not people of short sight, you know, and we have to move on. Okay. So let's think of us as who we are, a proud, strong people, the shining star of Africa, and we have the capacity to do what we want to do. If only we can speak that one language and show that we burden share in the issues ahead.
9: Get the industrial peace. So you have ministers in the government have been performing like this. And if they are performing like this, what is the reason why a president is just going to take his green ink and say, "We'll betray with you"? There are others. Send so many MSs out because there are several people who have left my government, which I removed from the government. There are people. You know, Biano, well, my first term or no second term or that's all. But there are some of them, some of the longest serving ones, and they do so many. And that is the reason why. And I think there's good explanation. You know, and yes,
8: thank you very much.
10: If I read your book, but you didn't say a bosom friend, assembly members or much as a moon. Now, your friend beside me in Tia Mano Abanisa.
11: I'm so moon.
10: Me
11: bacha
10: ai.
11: Ah,
10: me wu.
11: Me wu ntio mu hu me. Why?
10: Ti
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0: go to civilized countries. Certain positions, people are there because of their merit, not appointed by politicians, and they work and serve well. Look at our security agencies. Purpose of the ruling party.
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You're Evangelist Martin Luther, and I fe Ninuwa, and the don the papa. Of course, we the moon as na fe ato. We many taxi drivers, of course, umukrum. I can't for front of home. 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My young boy, ewo www.planbfmonline.com no so. Na and some way, dear, you know. Yam pony bi, and famo nwe chire in sabono dosu ewe, yesin kunya.

Right, so my uncle planbonline.com so see pretense can become harmful when it comes to pretense can become harmful when it comes to a habit. 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NSA releases pin codes for 2026-2027 private candidates, defaulters and foreign trained graduates. Inti and also no intina chese ye ma kwa kwa ye om national service no code naba. Inti hey, unya wodi ya wodi ya quickly pre on wait for foreign trained graduate in Tishano so. E mami wo quickly yanku in 4 dead, 1 injured in the fatal crash at Enyinasin Junction. Oh, akwenshi yi, e asemu. 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Government introduce contra flow lanes for Ayolulu BRT on 3 major Accra corridors. 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And the opposite for and causing him. BOG confirms a Siama left Goldboard board. Says second deputy governor now represent bank. And the Ned Damontenso, oh, you're a Siama or your bank of governor, Ghana governor, no? Or Nukreya Sanso, UPM or Goldboard wa or your board or the board so ho near Diano Chester, no could be any sense of the moon. And Tiano so Tibia bo to go, and no. It was handsome Kronuano, yes, and one you're a Siama so. I dismiss Ohanamu. NPP described 2,650 cocoa price as Sakawa demands payment of farmers arrest. Inti NPP or Sunaman, you couldn't just say, Ores have one one, and they are buying on the abba, a Sakawa. In fact, I'm just a fragadam. Yeah, just say, no, you be with him near, I said, in 760 here, and T, and also, no, quickly. Well, yeah, in fact, you be in Kahu, and him Hana. Yentintom and common imuna fe ye who said yan sam no. Esi etie eso oho. Government outlines measures to address concerns of striking teacher unions. And ti yura swafo, your share must yan sam so anumiam for Harina Dusu and Elisan Semi Edia Tuja. Ebsia quickly infancy in seminal a dos my bedja fortnite.

because since the 3,000 Ghana, Ghana's 3,000 W. Since the 3 cities, cocoa price Sakawa. MPP 4 says Sakawa.

0: No GES teacher should go to school this week. The strike is fully active. Ain't we no? Pre-tertiary Education Teachers Association of Ghana and Editu Juachere say, a comedy wall. Teachers are suffering. MPPs are suffering. NDCs are suffering. Teachers are suffering. Plan B 104.5 yatnasi, of course. My bedja for abe kame insa atnasi, kama. Ene yinyo baba akon. Ti Yewra Richard Eni from the NPP Tema Central atnasi. Sanso ena Lydia. And so a social activist and as a social commentator. And so atnasi Lydia Ampia Hayford. What nasty? Come on. Ladies first. Lydia Kwaba.
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0: Richard Kwaba.
2: Lay ambush.
0: Oh.
2: Lay ambush.
0: Oh, Nabi, ambush in Chirim Namidia. Masumi Yami.
2: I mean, maybe I could fire by way.
0: Oh, Nanuni ambush, you know. Chirimimu ambush in a meet, Chirimimuna, you who may be a coffin free.
2: 104.5.
0: Ah, I'm out have a phone pow. Aday, right. No, Mammy Chibi Biasi.
2: Nabi, there is some in him say. Me, Shadden, who is there or no? Oh, yeah, or no, I church on any day.
0: Debbie Richard, what once am I okay? And that's when this in the ambush was over here. Now, ain't no cansana.
2: Now, you beat me, Shimmy. According to your bemo, I'm in need in dangerous. I'm your beat me, Shimmy.
0: And in my minty, the Okana, see, and I saw voices for some of them.
2: Debbie, who said, Ghana, Ubu, I demay in your mamma. Or no one shut down yet that extreme. Communicate biana propagandist beat is or him mamu and can in be shana mse washe hey washe I ask and do born in fim ya wezi born in fim praga natural baba and do de ebe fanisa
0: hey some way ye anyway ye kuye ni mune biana metias ye his ya de biana ntias ye nintu mima na bibi abo kodi ye
2: aduma kwa enye kwa ndi se hey saka wabe say, she said, now, Emmy Yawagana, I say, and you many boy did ya go. Emmy said, Ghana, Fonshe, Dan Shay, say, oh my, it's me and this for a money teacher for a money crack and beer. Nancy, Oko, a year, on the neck for the normal 3 square meals for this teacher training. And I'm by no, say, I say, yeah, resetting. And I'm a mobile camera focus, it be 1 hot meal. Hot meal, Miss Uma, it is ready. Next, you are called Okobon Crew. Red Yania, I take will be paying with a papa penny one and fiancé show gone good year. Make us a refugee camp now. You and Fabre,
0: yeah, I'm quite by my mouth. All right. NPP describe more describe it. I mean, we call it Mifan Shell Street. Meba Banaho, Wakwe Manuninti. Oh no, Quanton Crony, Jina Finfini. Mebanaho later na. Misha same fruit. 2,650 cocoa price no. Momo say a saka was a fraga dam. Any idea? Dina Mamo can say 10 minutes.
2: 10 minutes. Right, 2 minutes now.
0: Ewo. Ma yentiwe na mente unka.
2: Yebechete fu ina. Nansen eni mebi koso ese efe na ye addressi. Emse yenya yenya bema.
0: Okay.
2: Sa honorable Abuja. Oye room minister.
0: Yeah, sure.
2: Emse nansen wakikan simbi. Na yebeche na ya iwe. Emse oba de tema enclave. and approach me out the buyer and your best friend. Oh, I be more now, yeah, sector minister, especially I'm more chance to go to cabinet. Yeah, yeah, expect on so I'm far issue. I'm gonna be analyzing. No, my present, I'm a cabinet.
0: Okay,
2: na cabinet, it may you be about my enclave. No, no, we need a chance to talk about road. Na no link, you know, Emma. Corporate tema, yeah, corporate institutions, what tema, hana, now say, ebufu onimu, ana, yeah, emu, yenu, se mutu ya tax, mwa franco fonso, ekwana, ebe, yenu, ye, nye, bibia, uye, nye, 1 inch kra, enfe, ma, mu office, ese, monsu, mutimi, ekwana, benye, bibia, na mube, jama, abain. 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should I be say corporate institutions meet me abua in constructing inner roads to their various offices na me fesenka ese ko timi lazy with the assembly no mutimi nya some dinner bi ana some your Saturday bi aside meet me share corporate institutions or whatever ne no mu ye meeting na sebi Yet me a suggestion, say, hey, Bia, me and the cabinet say, when you people are ready, we give you the lay down plans. Na Bia, 2-3 years, yen jemo tax, corporate tax, yen jem, but we also use this, say, the bear edge, when I'm waiting, I come home, but Bia, this enclave, waiting me, I hear quite a abaya. I think, say, Anka, it was in order.
0: Okay.
2: But for you to come and make it looks like, I say, when it will be one to qua. Corporate responsibilities, no. After employing people, they pay them salaries. Sometimes, oh, no, I say.
0: Richard, what are my memory? Why?
2: Why? I say BBS. No, Marco, na. Or Marco distributing BB. No, Marco can BB Kakrama. And then, Enyema, Omuye, aside their core responsibilities as corporate institutions. And he say BB, I best reno. No, you never could be a Sanko can cry, baby, say.
0: Emrene meti fi uta mi
2: bo. 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Then I ask myself say honorable back in your village your mother's land, your grandmother's land, do you have a land title on them? But you are farming on it. 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Ye man ye position sa. 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
1: FM
2: kwa no obi fie si hono ma you don't need land title the moment you know say honey obi tie no you factor in All those things say obe compensating coffin. The best room. I'm Brazil. You know, we're not here. But yeah, omo a do baby no omo any issues. We no more delay with her. I almost say, omo no mu niyomo. And what changes everything is that we no. If we are Abuja, then we are honorable account. We are honorable minister account. Nothing makes you better than any of us. In terms of any delay, I omo my feel is that yeah, reference we are now say we be an omo any delay. The way. They are harsh on people. No? It doesn't work out well for the institution. Especially His Excellency John Dramani Mahama, our second term. No? This is not the behavior of ministers in his second term. Some of us, Yabujoso. Yabekwe Nimuna Yaka, Ewa Omanpeni, Enin in Kofo for share. 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
2: 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E shudi kwa yu. 2025. Cocoa ni price in San Costo in the world market. One, two. Oton 3 months behind to send you for the turn. The next season, what you did was to reduce the price from 3,100 to 2,580. 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
1: 650.
2: 650. What striking difference now? Mm-hmm. 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
1: Mm.
2: Ah, now I'm 50 kilos quiet on I. I'm 5 kilos.
1: Mm.
2: 5 kilos in quiet on I. And you're 100 and something. 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
2: Now we cook, go up as now better since you're bum cookroom. 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
0: onu
2: no the first president in this fourth republic wa ba koko price what is so
0: me da say 104.5 fm abusia plan b fm sunye Richard Eni and our ten in kano umre na ye bi mame call Lydia ho Lydia is social activist as a social commentator yenko Lydia
4: yes
0: npp say 2,650 no yes sakawa fragadam into you
4: okay well 63 cd now omo dey at so
0: lady
4: nyamemo no kure entweye
0: okay
4: nanso and also interest legal debt na ewo ho no I was say, I'm trying to sumbo. I'm first canning na Emma Koko Farmers Fund. And our Koko Farmers Fund, so, omo benefits be a omo benefit.
0: Okay.
4: Scholarship womb. And, omo sebi sebi, yaman kitten kitty. And aside that, no crisis, can I sooner? A buying no so timmy, and the yes, social amenities.
0: Okay.
4: Na era Randy Abbey.
0: Yeah.
4: Nun komo obedi yeni mum de. Obe increase koko na ka at least enko so.
0: Okay.
4: Inti se MPP fon mka se fakadam dia. Media menjin tum.
0: Okay.
3: 0.5.
4: Ye di ama ya de sa ma increase. Ebo no.
0: Okay.
4: Ako from 2,587. To 2,650. Now, 63 CD.
0: Yeah.
4: According to say, a did the attempt kakra at a ma cocoa farmers for
0: okay. Okay.
4: Me can say internet. Meso me fat meet me first of one number a bino.
0: Okay.
4: As I say, a cow cocoa na. The ukra cocoa ni ye. International markets no. Any exchange rate.
0: Okay.
4: Exchange rate is this year. This I drew 11.63 CD.
0: Okay, okay.
4: And international market no so. I free throw from $10,000.
0: Okay.
4: At year about around 5,000 more. It's and also by hakra.
0: Okay.
4: Now so me the. Minti asin they say, oh, what's true, no, true, no. Nanka is a common maintenance 3,100, you know.
0: Okay.
4: For January, now $11,000. February, about $10,000.
0: Mm-hmm.
4: March about $9,000.
0: Tine
4: chwa senka. At least in koma farmers for no more. Mundi de kakra.
0: Okay.
4: And sana amati. Price no so.
0: Mm-hmm.
4: Na nini na so kofo by Sufi. 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
0: okay
4: sanso na government in power no siti ase because
0: okay
4: exchange rate no do stable nanso international price ni nti no yenti mi emfa nini nasa en famba koko farmers fo
0: okay
4: Yes, I'm poor. In Puntuna, yes, you know. No man can also fertilizer is any insecticide now, Munyan in none.
0: Okay.
4: Woman to me, Eddie. Now, there's a true man, so ye. Me name is she say ya. Omo ya ya. Ever be no.
0: And
4: she say ya. Omo the nam so, omo the increases are 63 Ghana City.
3: 104.5.
4: Yeah, around the Abbey. And Chiremo Mumde. And so, what's ye? Na buying for so tea ya. And Chichemu explanation boo, or I say, or Monfa, and Bram Betu, Jomumaye. Na me dem born on my basso. Woma ya, they will be to the increments.
0: Okay.
4: Nancy, sir. Isa. Obe fin the fear on my chin. Na. Or war, baka question, or one in a scorpion, yeah, the idea, you buster. No, no more, cool, quan, so near the idea. Obey, Na me so mesre se ombe ma advocacy na aye bebre.
0: Okay. In church, no. Okay.
4: Our stations ni media so no so no. Aye bebre. Sa se fama no. Ono onim se. Okoje 42,400 na pe etan.
0: Okay.
4: Now ode 2,650. At the Brenner in 3 years. Men and I be, I say, be a yare away Januko, Obi Shell, so manu, or confer upon for no Janica.
0: Okay.
4: And see, San Yaman Yamanin Nano. I was say, well, man, share no more. Say, even say 100 seed and not 200 seed in pool. A coin in Kakra. That means say, ya get too close to the banda dano, a jato hono. Says, oh, Fumber to,
0: okay.
4: And I would see in China we near Benu Ma. Oh, well, Finn say, Air for sir. No more banner, but soon, but exchange rates, Nene, international markets, ne air shoe, a chi, a bow, or fin, be beer, and I'll bet you as I say, sir, buy no, it's a sonum. Wabono home,
0: okay.
4: Pine. Pachom de manis.
0: Lydia, in TM fan said you were king. Abribia, you won so a quay campaign. Ain't you know? Yan fan is our son, and the beer young connoisseur.
4: Dabby. In you cry say young connoisseur. Me de beer make us say. A woman say politics, ye chan truck a cra.
0: Eh?
4: Eh? Politician Bia Chantro, me wa 40 o
2: ni me wa
4: me wa
2: you see you perceive

0: certain situations.
1: Okay.
0: And you promise certain situations.
1: Okay.
0: But obiti se ura John Muhammad ye. 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
1: 4.5. 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
0: Unim se enye. De biyansa me time me catch yo se adibi onma. Ye ni control also.
1: Yeah.
0: But for him, he promised, say, Oba, even 60 to 70% of the cocoa beans, no, you be processing wa. 1 year, ni on chemi, say, wa cut it short, say, the baby is processing a plant to be ever temahano.
1: And you might any controls, and some of the BIA campaign pay you.
0: There be, and I make a choice, say, and you might any controls, no, Mr. Tikans asked him, 2 years, a chem.
1: Okay.
0: Na, we were in government when I was telling you, say, Bibi to say oil, fuel, this any man.
1: Yeah.
0: I am impressed at the BIA way. Because, yeah, they too are crying to me refining. Okay. And I say, refining cry, and swing. I know Bibi to say cuckoo. How many factories do we have in Ghana here? We don't have a factory, sir. Ombe timi are consuming even up to 50% of our capacity.
1: Okay.
0: Enti nini na ye kwa koton ewa bonting. Enti adia wo kwa koton in raw no, ewa bonting no. Nanka was expecting, say, ube hun se, enye easy to get, your friend is saying, the constant or stable price.
1: Okay.
0: It can drop. Akwa iti se gold ya ye ye. But gold, dear, nyanse woman is a gold and spy.
1: Okay.
0: Right. Obey me a peggy.
1: Right. Mamine Lydia and Bonu fa na feeling some family crank and come on. So Lydia Yenche.
2: And to say dear mina make no. Eba cocoa. Because cocoa is so Ghana moon. Cocoa na acquire the heart of Ghana.
1: Oil nini ho.
2: Oil no ho, but cocoa nidi. It's so Ghana mo.
1: Okay.
2: If he yen an umbrem sunny na kokona, I saw you musa, it's a kokona jinin ga.
1: Okay.
2: Natcha say, O mine also, I jiri gataka. Now, so about a man no sema, me de be a mecassa, a bam man is a man. Petro, kokona good, san yaman yamana. Here the year a man and seno. And tray ye.
1: Okay.
2: Because who see you? And beside, a buy no or was so no. Who a committee? Who opposition? No. Who craft also a committee chair?
1: Okay.
2: And a committee board members. Oh, a buy na. Otasuno. So you know what is going on.
1: Okay.
2: Munim the costume, munim challenges. And a munim income, munim bibiam. It is a challenges no war. Nancy B. Young kind of cranning chair. Ghanaians for no say. Say ni say and I say white. Na ye the green ababekata white no so. And I ye the pink ababekata white no so. Enche ye NDC ye MPP ye abamuni na abasuni na ye. And a koko no sun eye season.
1: Okay.
2: Eye season. Koko for man no season in do ya won't mean chanu koko no.
1: Okay.
3: 104.
2: Inti so koko and sensem dear was a gana yen she any or mino government appointees ye fans yera randy abbi on she na onye bi bim fa huma.
1: Okay.
2: Koko for no me I have friends at the koko boy they know that. Mbimuti me castle. A woman said more cocoa board or now 63% in that quite say
1: you. I see.
2: 63%. I'm a hina or the toes. 0 point a hina or the toes. At least 1%, 2%, and at 5%
0: square. It's me. The F will be price because they promised to give 70% of it.
2: Almost the 71.18%.
0: So how much is it being sold at the world market now? You see, any money be a honoma. Oh, yeah. And unse kuko ni su yen tonu. Ewa 1 point. Ewa different companies are omoto outside. Enti why di yen omko fire and om the set price.
1: Okay.
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0: 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But 63% look like an insult.
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1: 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And there were mama yen in tie, or mama tia siya passe, a bano NDC ni MPPA. 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
3: Mrs. Asef na oman penika. 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
1: any problem
3: ewo MPP and it's one now one you want to face or nan just one a true way of can a clear unim say no clear nan waka say ono a we chat on it we kakra nan go bet me anka say unko bet me half as a obeko a fuma kutubo ho ho
1: internet is MPP the entronim
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1: save your over for your mandate
3: 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We say 63 cities. I say all the apafu e kubo kuku. 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And I say edu nu. E kwe fuma amu amote so many bags. Increment now the two kuku bakus no. Onti mi fen to even emu enu emu.
1: Okay.
3: Eya. 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I'm a cocoa farmer. I'm a farmer and I'm a villager.
1: Okay.
3: If you cry to Achima Junasi. Nasenka Usuata Humachina no pa. Oko, and I would from the wood ticket and suya. And so now boo and yaw. Then so now Tatia Rina. 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Say time and so, and then once woke him. A boy be in Suya Bruno with Fini Boom, a babe te, abe pay, we are kakra. Now, do koko, hu jam koko.

0: 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She asked a fantastic question, say, what was the percentage on which figure? Anya de ma farmers. Baby, okaya, means a me de, a mess and can be on his head. Or say, Nekadaho.
1: 104.
0: Nekadaho. All of a sudden, you say, Koko Boda, mommy keep a profit of a drutama, ye koyeni mo amu attitude ni ba eno. 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But we'll be aware to be done. Now, to me, she shall bobby. To me, she ain't penny, she shall bo, a bobby mono. Now, says our question, what do I know on Safi Fire Numa and say anything? Ain't no, just say, oh, Cassacha, and be a betty. Oh, offer. Yea, if you're crowned there, you know how young foam, young foo quaint you. You know how young foo quaint you. Ain't even to watch a Ghanaian farmer's face. To say so about the two borehole one ne fool no. Ne the highest insult and deceit ever to be told or to be said to a Ghanaians by any politician.
2: Okay.
0: So bet me a share Ghana ni Kwanian. Sir, about the two borehole offer. Ah, messi moto ye abo the mofi abobo yan. Ye for ni kwani be cry ain't me for uncle. Let alone says our track na. Yedi yedi, yedi etu. Oh, when baby etu bore holder.
2: Yeah.
0: When be that? When the type of machine yedi etu bore? No man peni timi she yenim. So akase oba yenim po na ose oba ese yen suwe suwa kwe da yehun. 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My friends say. PVC pipes, no, and they are connected from the main rivers to the farms. Kebi Abeka say, oh, and no crowd there, doable. But to look at my face now, Abeka Chem say, obet me the say, a few days, the two boy who yako here and shedder, ako be poso, ako ako two, boy who, ako koko farm, no, not just all shedder.
2: Me da say, for one, see, mamma, yeah, can your next item, no,
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1: This is plan B.
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4: ma sho ka se nke be ya nka enko back to 3000
2: yes
4: na me bi sa se 3100 at that time na dollar rate ni ejina
2: se ejina se
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4: pesos enti se dollar rate ni nam 16 cedi as at that time and now 14 cedi as at that time na se international market no ya turn no be $10,000 a the enye calculation ni
2: okay
4: she.
2: Okay
4: es kapudu
2: pa
4: pa ebi wo
0: eno de enye se oka you I respect your views
2: and you until mami Lydia mami
0: do you know why do you know
2: Richard
0: why?
2: Richard
0: the government
2: Richard,
0: knows
2: may you free mo may you free may you free menti no plan b 104.5 no numa bo masema no dumi ensa apa ho Lydia menti o
4: ente se bane sa dia enti me call back to 3100
2: okay yeah
4: because dollar na ati aba from kra and then I'm 11 cd 63 into ye show ma about 5 cd and a 4 cd bi na afisu into ye kan dey say dey entwe me dey the american say yera randy abeni the ndc caucus no o ma ya dey so be increase do na so enya sufficient e dey make kra for no because omo nso toni adiade nso de be show goof wo funu suni adiade ne entwe ye bet 2659
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4: back to next one strike no yera minister of education oyobia minim se eba teaching field mo a waye bida
2: okay
4: na he was once a teacher into otu omase nemu me be sere ne se obo mi ti to their knees
2: okay
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4: 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Two mark 16 CD. Na ze wuti mi two petrol mu. Na on person obetu omo salary mu a. Enye salary na na ode faka no. Ahin na be ka ma ibushan fo no. E na ahin na obedi. Enye so omo edwane o. There are some institution schools bu ma ye ma teachers me edwane. Upo si ticha no swa, oni bebi obeda, diso no ankasa di, nisika.
2: Yeah.
4: Eka korenti. 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Na se o si tumu about 20%. Mo so mu ntum. Na so mo minister obaye anya wo wa ketu mu betum kakra. Obetum atu subordinate for no so. But I disread any of the best teachers for no so say.
5: 4.5.
4: Yera, so be sure among in the next month, October.
2: Yes.
4: Yes, Romo, Mon Shenomon class this week. Yes, Romo, Mon Shenomon class this week. Na Yendachinum, any more free. Monqua, I say freedom. Mikaya young Colano. Your castle school is not there, cry.
2: Yeah.
4: Hey! That's just a. Our day! Our day promise, we do heaven. See, and no sound, and my uncle and an addition, a bitch.
2: Okay.
4: I will phone mama, but woman ain't shed down to woman and share a woman man. Me a teacher, me uncle, me a teacher. In Bimu, yes, in Buma, we found my by Jay Z in Bunumuno. Oh, man, Shada.
2: Jay Z for
4: the hey, Buma, oh, baby, now woo. What do you
2: want?
4: Jay Z in Bimu. May me try the per se, me uncas I may try the.
2: Oh, okay.
4: May I start it the nina. Now, I will find a cramp to me, the Akane, but to school no more. Why try the Venus on Befan or say Akane Hadjin?
2: Into own Befan.
4: Only Ontimu contract
2: or the Acho
4: or the Natchi. Into a banner, I swear, or animal or magician away, it's ripper. Yes, Rom. A mon shen or monco class. A car for 4 days, October, never back.
2: Okay.
4: Now, woman to me, my. Yeah, man, more ban, only anyone more ban. Woman, so much my bejina baby. Yes, ya baby, jina na. Governance, dear, your continuation. Say, ban is answer, a beha that or mind that in that chin.
2: All right, may that say, Rich Brimwe on such issue, strikey. Okay. Na, into.
0: Winim. Abawe yankasa oni en minim so ye be man me bi sane say ah aden teacher for ma jo girl ana
2: ah sa
0: abawe on pet teacher for asem
2: eh Richard asem no
0: kupe dia be me catch us end this abawe o pa ban a o ye wicked towards a year teacher for a abawe na ne ye me ya ni say
2: teacher me bo enye wo aben ya twem na mre bi man pe ni ka say teacher juma de anka
0: ya na aketi
4: an ye ji wo so
0: me pa
4: ya ji wo so
0: na no o catch you say say ye hwe the kind of job a teacher for ya ye nya omo so aketi ya e wa me ka sem ti mami ka sem ben fa ye twem no e me say aben ya titu me say o ye the most controversial and we are very, very wicked towards teachers. My main case is on it here. Yeah, well, my His Excellency, the Vice President, Jenana Mensa, was a Minister of Education. And a teacher for year, you 3 years. And we 3 months. A teacher for Kokae. Or catch one, say, headmaster for the farm. Then your ministry, no, the farm. Mammy, I know your vice president. Oka sache teacher for ya. Say time nana all canon. Now we just get out from the University of Cape Coast as a lecturer and a professor. Inti nanka wupu bi asebi utimi gini e gini a teacher for one. Nanka e mami wasan your bad time crack on. And so timi fia teacher for enu kache omo se enyo anu nani ministry ne form e jume ne headmaster for ne form. 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distancing yes your classroom na teacher ni a nkwala be say 40 nkwala be 50 ni hui na chese say teacher for ni nkwala tene fee for 1 year. Na ye improvise se bimbe ye e-learning ni zoom ni ni ema.
2: Andrew and you.
0: Teacher fortune fi one solid year. Why your phone is before you. Teachers sat home one solid year they were receiving their salary.
2: 1 year.
0: One solid year. Check it. Edu baby, ya di bibi a friend, ya see a friend cola. Eba ya sand bekan. Nene de womni se deplorable areas allowance here Dubai. It was introduced by His Excellency Nana Addo Dankwa Akufo-Addo and Oruwa Edutu. Ahe. Ebimo de mse the whole year. Mse se 100 cedis. The whole year. Ebi 80 cedis, ebi 100 cedis. I'm yet to put the two together. But the two together can say in do even 200 cedis. Divided by 12. Now they say, how much is government denying these people? And almost say a condition of service now expire. In tomo ye them almost re and to mukakra. Who are the dana umpeso obetia? 4.5. Yen shiani yen kasem nenswa umpesi ebishia. Na just say, oh, de unima eye strike. Ni unima nyen disi abenim. Say, or the bear teacher for an isena. Now, when him, Adia, NDC for or NDC Amawi, or any teacher for you. Or the NDC for or the teacher for at it in or the Omo film or the Omo free training college. Training college, and then you have 1 square mile. You see a friend 1 hot mile. And no, Anna Aaron and Drusu. Aye. Omo, we are no catch almost there. Obama Moto, automatic posting. If you might be a school, Omo, we are national service. We are now. Omo we school 2025 4 no omo yom national service we into omo troll and say sha e yom be in 2025 they are still at home omo e wo mu dada ne nso na do makwa deplorable areas no ah sabi anka omo yare a ye di drones efa enro ekwomo omo ho no watwa drone services no hwe ye tmi kas ya post obi kon off officer enough ne no ani tamale wo do tamale we a besides Empacho, Crowe, or Henia Book Runich, and now, or to meet Tracker Messer 3 hours and son would do 5 3 hours. Minkas and PPA, you, but me can the treatment at the teacher for MPP by near sink of one condition of service, and yet, some politicians here, Omuninama, Omuchi, a farmers. 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for nature, wa dear. Ora Harun Edrusu, obey your MP, na yango MP. You went through the mill. Akwa, crèche, akwa, di akwa university, akwa, di akwa law school. Ninyina teacher for nature, wa dear. You people get the chance to make sure, say, teaching professional, at least, mobe consider mo kakra.
2: For wanisi mami.
0: Na, muso mumwa, mo yo mo se sebe, adye bi egwa manfonso. Aden. And then a teacher for a year or my
2: okay.
0: But me mint na ha mint na ha eme yes ebia when so no mu dini ya na ne bro so.
2: Okay.
0: Nemum and nima edi tutu akwemu edima teacher for ani edi enhance om services no. I spy ni de. Abani di hum for.
2: Meda say, my Lydia Mbrim na me join me hum say anka Lydia be wo mfin na wawa wo mfin dia. Lydia ain't you?
0: Oh, there
2: be on the Lydia ain't you?
4: Yo ko. Oh, I'm fighting.
2: Woman break anka Sansa. And this in Antinamba, and can this in by a old ref in Finanka? What would bomb my mammy?
4: Did
6: you would this year make a strike?
4: Oh, we have a bear. Ah,
6: teacher, why a teacher? Almost yes, here be can strike once of now. Also, oh, yeah,
4: any break. Strike any break it or something.
6: Who will use you?
2: Hey, Kande. Hey, me ya pa, Tommy. Okay, leader, ain't you?
4: The mechanic say, "Abai me ni na mundo teachers no."
2: O say,
4: "Abai me ni na inya di mechanic say MPP, adult teacher, and na NDC sebi adult teacher.
2: Okay,
4: me ni ni na adult teacher. Na times me bisan say, me bisan maho say enti parties me ni na yawa o mai ni mo sebi umpo o mai ni tumpo an punto ana because." Okay, say me of a car say, eh, you run and I na one day teachers, no, a broadcast say, teacher, na it was during strike, yeah, so, and a teachers, you call strike, and a year run and I down quite a kufu. A car say, a teacher for no podium car, woman here incrementer. Any question for mama, since your mama kept you.
6: Baby,
4: was
2: wow.
4: I am a special shell boy. That was strike period.
2: Aha. And when what can Lydia?
4: No, I'm so much increment. I want and no, what can I say? This is plan B. Me, I show up as in the tea room ponty. Ebeka, Nyamaka, Kirby, one. Eddie, abandoned and no opposition.
2: Are you?
4: It is a mekase. About me and in normal teachers for us, and I era Mahama, so why you teach other? I saw on to why you teach a Jumanida.
2: Oh, so
4: oh, sure, na ne background one.
2: Okay.
4: Only na my teacher. Da. Na I am a year pass a year, I will not introduce me, I'm a papa. Na oh, my yama be musi, alcohol. In Chee,
2: okay.
4: Now, may a shop pass or so bit your mo, or was in Pim. And the teacher for no mania butry. Now, so moon say about me and in Nano, and Peganano, in Punt,
2: Medassi. Lydia, me, what's up now, dear you and Wahoo? Me whom video go social media. Nang Nipper me be ye Juma, Hibaru, Objector Hibaru, and a Yachro home, and this Yachro back home, MPP. Na ba kuna sa hwe no gumu na ba kusuji na hwe ba no edi ahwe no etu gu abonte
6: ma ye be compare you see
2: we compare
6: I will not say no, you see I don't want to sound so political today but I will not sit down here for her to say ye nyina ye mpe
4: we
6: are no listen there we be compare
2: enye ne
6: me da say compare policies
2: ma me comra enye ne
6: I can't be one man. So why rebel time me issues that means answer me 1 minute in the country
2: you ran dey
6: yeah because when him and your man are banu send your man and that I'm a teacher for cost strike na a your policies are MPP are buying Eddie Guhon to enhance
2: Richard Amida
6: to enhance the conditions of service for teachers.
2: Okay,
6: Anna Sebi a deal for renewal and a year buying or tissue currently. No, yes, Renny said on your on renew mom and what boon you are Eye sebi education minister any finance minister ebu nua gu o masu so omu ntia teacher for no
2: it
6: my enka e ma me compare no say MPP and NDC are the same, we are not the same and we can never be the same. Eye enye ma bi ana ma teacher for
2: you
6: ekoye ni o maye no but they know aban a oba ben mu a onye teacher for din ye
2: me dan say eye ebusia tienka iboyi na sha na so ma me say Firelight Chapel International. So if Benia da Safriano, a prophet Agrippa, Papa Agrippa no. Say me can't choose a question that day in me on the 4th October 2026. I'm sorry, maku dunum. Hooray! 15 years of God's goodness. Enti yakwa kudi 15 years no. Anniversary tritia. 4th October, yeah, Sunday, Abrabo, Ewea, Nomienu, Kenyi, ni Ashasye, Asafunwo, Ashaiman, Zenu. Zenu Station, Wana Church, no, Ewo. 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And come on, you know, AM, you say, be a fee, and what Jane, and I shall not so mammy. Say, and come on, AM, you know, the kind NPP or Sunaman, you couldn't just say 2,650 Ghana cities here. A cocoa price, Albana Diabano, a Sakawa, say a fragadam. A fee, a teacher for some more cost strike. And also don't know in tea we and come out way we get to train yeah our money yeah 0551656565 0551656656 but you didn't even be off free. Oh, you're a prosper and pocho bako dee. Yeah,
7: Elios
2: Begbese, aka Bonsam Jimman. Thank you.
8: Because education is a key. Because I have 5 years, remember education about phone. It's essentially the straight minister of education. and the father they come on with because some confuse you who are Ghana for. Now we can catch it who are you before? Who are Ghana for? So much we are call on Munchi. See, the young movie and the still be a man, and this year by a book over there, some or more. We can all do something. Oh, what's your other?
2: Yes, sir.
8: What's your leader?
2: Why,
8: who is teacher leader?
2: I'm a teacher leader.
8: And you are not the other way. Bye bye.
2: We didn't even be afraid of
7: you. The friend is Dr. Newman.
2: Hey, Dr. Newman.
7: And the civilian is in so long, they have been feeling a good kind of wife. University of the other. We don't need to be my friends, I guess, for my honorable Ali Mega, what I say, Naminchia, honorable John Bordu, incoming national chairman, Naminchia, a year, the AK, the national secretary, Naminchia, and a B, first by half a baby, number one, best of nine, just to get it, my life. 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No, go burn and what the buy. What I say? If you have so much penny, so come on, baby, my Kibabwa. Let's see about now with you. That's why I told you. We are good here, 30 something million. Go back to Sushi. We said, I'm for so many. 118 pesos were going to answer anybody here. It's a poker strike. It gets on cost strike. What I say? If you get to know, I don't want to hear that daft right now. Ghana for catch up was there, and this woman had to prepare the man kind of war.
2: Me dancing.
7: Yeah, told my man, I had Dr. Mahmoud Baumia. Hey, no me jacket, I don't know what you hear.
2: We didn't even be a friend.
9: Open a cashier, or he making that.
2: It's where the Shikron Kron Nana Mwako.
9: Or he making that, and you mean Yamia TV, and come up for a studio.
2: And comes Nana Mwako.
9: Or he making that. And there. Da on Yakupon boss on the bois, I can say, or the Dabak when I'm fair back, I come a bar, or talk to a nine. I only been 3 years, oh, you dear, I only find a year. In the senior bar of Bambo Party, Bambo Party, I guess, Susanna, I'm Wakon. You have a challenge, my smoothie, oh, you dear, so I don't know. Nobody, the only find a year, dear. Is it or the fair, never born, never born a bad dash. And I mean, check income national chairman. You are honorable Bwachi Ejakun. Met the MP before. And see, I'm trying to say, the open party in Kanko, the epic party in Kaboom, epic difficult our party with Dia. Let's just say, Satya Barakotun. Montu Abarama, you are honorable Bwachi Ejakun. I'm a national chairman. No, I'm not to bring back party, not party in Yakuno, trap. What should be that? I never want to know if you choose Kaki Kano. You say, I think you are in the SU party, I'm up with DLC. And thereby, at the NSC, and when the group of food, I don't know to any charge, I do ask it on 1 year, a year, you know. I can't get up there at the group of four. Who got the group of there? Who got two more homes? Who got four homes? Now the point I get you so, don't get free on no bias. On my whole thing, and what to go for the government, mommy, I want to see, I hope I'm going to go on a more, on a missy, then you could put money a year. to me and the family more for the minimum almost two other grants. Well, I don't know what's that. Should I about with it for Namaso? If I about with Abaway Abaya, or about Ben Pia or it for any because Nimbus Shafoya go back 3 years to Otom Katrima's effect. Look what you have to know. What's up with Jimuswa?
2: I say, would anybody be offering a fee?
10: Yes, sir, master.
2: What do you say?
10: Ni wa de no fi o de pa choko na wo yoku bi saude yakobala te so yami e se ni wonye nya na min se
2: o da sey
10: 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president president yes row ye prepared na be the need ya yefu
2: made us see we didn't even be offering fee. Chamai.
11: Good evening.
2: Good evening, Apume.
11: Yamanadu now, sir.
2: Yamadu, $1.
11: Yeah, or Tanako Bank or Nonko Dollar.
2: Mate.
11: Bacho Obana, which point on your channel, sir?
2: Given Lady Hayford.
11: The car, the Bemwa, the Camadine Colancho.
2: Hmm.
11: In that doubt. Wouldn't you, Jumano? Asamo kabiara anwa. Nyansa wumpapa. 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Say a cut teacher, Sema, Mepacho, Tamna, and Napufado, Otia Konya Wisuno. A dozen or catcher, teacher for. One can't say, one can't say, teacher for say, said you more Mumu Yema, and you no know, and you're Mudatin or Mudatin or no, or Muko Peg Mofusronia, Mepacho Sap, MPP, Akufado Muna, or Mupe, a teacher. 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
12: they were dollars, the team, and they were much cocoa for Kano. I don't catch up with it. This time, the Cassand, the Hate Munchas Akano, it's empty from the Bagana or Mumuyama, or Mufafi Hippa. And now, and in Jenny Grandma, yet all market now. The empty before the Uber Katama, lay over the bar. Money winning, I can I am fat. But that's it. Monsieur Abapa Abano, or Emma, empty before now, or my confusion, or Munja Muyanu. Oh, when the campaign is the problem, and the Nima, if I told my mother about me.
13: $1 million for constituencies and the end of that way. I know you're here. We are changing our queen, more penny. I am good, but who what is or your farmer on the near fee? No, no, no, no, no, no, no, no, no, no, no, no, no, no, no, no, I was misled and I didn't think I would become misled. I might say, I'm not a car, so I'm misled. Well, the more denied the IR, but no BBC. One cut off Okada for Nufamoto, number of my car. And also, I and that, I said, well, I don't know much. I am this is the people. No, I do maybe I know you feel as someone more kind of dead. Cocoa free and tower cover to see that since I need to say that I'm not dollar, say. They say dollar, say. 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
15: 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Then you could go and nana price cocoa. And I show him cocoa price in a bo. Let's say India. Let's just say India and far better than Côte d'Ivoire. And the Côte d'Ivoire for you and Omukamasa. And Omu Nadi, I show him cocoa de Bagana because of the price in a year. So what I say. Into the group, be a man for politics and say a minor. Send me a nail, dear Atom DD. And the Rekas, then we are Kate, will be said to have been here, Cochin, and here done in the politics. And this year, man, you are showing ye, you are to see any of my ya, your mind of any future. Because what's that now? Him for your mind, we were in a galamte. Ukrumu, who swear that one Yamia doma Bamawa, a man put nice every
2: number. May I say, we didn't even be off refi.
16: I'm going to be
2: up there. ABN2.
16: It's Jack, I tell Command you, Ashama, order number 2. Don't get shot on another corner, Connie. God the Father, God the Son, God the Holy Spirit, number 3. Shubu for Muntuman. And a 50 killer. Regina, Paganza, no one ever, the patch of Muntuman. And I buy, Mamu Potishi, or call that to a cook at the mansion. And after my wife, we, Miss Lemon, Charlotte, Umo Ganda, Mufa Manu, on one echo, and a crew of what you know, I have just a car. Richard Chiman, Master Abigail, National, Umo Ganda. If I can, what is there? Put the ball for a shoe. Hey, Fred, Gap was a Samo, Yasamo, Mukoko, not too much. And then it's in between 1,400 and over. I guess what the ball for wait. Coco, if you are for Yasamo, Mama, or your papa, or what Timma and Mamu, Mati, when you say doing the first term, no Mamu, away, fertilizer free. Monkai say, FP Bayano, only not for sale, only not if you are only for sale, a shovel. Eddie, if you are for, Sandy Pammy anyway, me patro, when I ask him come with Donald, yes, Samu, Mama, or near to Pani Omo, Shekoko, near Kosina, or did there be Matidora so, and so still, my mom 70%. And yet, Samu, if you are for, one just like that, down for it, Sarah 2016, Mama, yes, Juma.
17: And summarizing quickly, now you queen. Wouldn't you be offering? Hello? Hello? Auntie MFA.
18: You.
17: You.
18: Oh, So who are you who are busy for now? Uma menuman, I want an unmovia and your fear. I'm a woman with your quick fear, a real woman. Your bedtime be here, see. You find genuine politics here. Anka or a way say, president who on there was soon away here, a better. Okay, so I call bro, the mouth processes are your coat too. And fire to me, your coco, my neighbor, your coco. And see, yet me a tra, young shenny and your price, me, my men, and yes, a dad and a crap and come up. What the promise in growth for now, buy, you know, the process never hold your diamond in your size, said yes, your dad and a crap. Uncle, do I appreciate you? But what the teacher say, now all the teachers who are to move at grade, they're not teacher for us. Yes, teacher for no, or once one check. Sir, your parents are politics, within 2 years old. By a count of young crop, but within and good 2 years, how 1 year
19: and
18: not a bay or mobile, meaning near Stradio, or Kitan about 3 months and acquire any master. The promotion crop, I had car.
17: But as Auntie Mefa, oh, last call into me, and you know, so anyway, you had a course on the BC and the mammy quibble your 400 naffy, Semano, 30 seconds, me far more naffy into me, 30 seconds into you from Richard.
0: Mammy dear, needy kind, I be more than a day, I am not persuaded me yet, happy, I know, win. 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
0: 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One more, I cry, who is submit to me, I quit, and I'm so at me, so I bore my name in Yano, a friend to my pa, a dear friend.
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0: 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Ubetimins are fraying. Ewa 0206798723. 0206798723. 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For the unborn generations. 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And I'm a duo a well car, Papa Fie, a one M Coventures. So we'll pick out to we'll pick out high a M Coventures and I may come for a day amount. Some we are sorry, Muya Suku, Muya Kuo, Moko baby, Mope Bassa, Edema Bako, Edema Bassum Dream, and your bass, a quack with jammer sequencing fee, and your bass, a bay wound simpia, Namoko Kakra, 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
1: 0551-656-5505 0551-656-5505 And thank you for the man in question, the Hyana Diacatri. 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Yeah, and you know what your penny watch us, the Cassian was sons in my name. 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A be called Yama Ghana Misto, a fin so no. Mco Ventures, Nick Moko, who don't so do Musica, as well as the tune, so the good minimum, your hundred and day Cassian, your day every war. 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
0: Benebiato, Ghana Mitch Toys, and the stores are Hudum. 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
1: 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BFMonline.com. Yeah, them it was so yeah. What you said? You would hear radio set so pepe. Brenda Suma, what Fred was what drink today, and I feel so a bib will cry. And that the young tragic lady, you boobay.
2: The groom,
1: two bit me, a friend, Sabreno, and I was so bad near Bubeno. 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Saturday night here. 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
0: I'm wearing
1: fine. 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
0: I'm a turn and chassis.
1: Ya mom pa ye and for me you might know anymore.
0: Na mama
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1: 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Uh-huh. Where there was the material as I said.
0: Aha, Masad Wadia, yes, so I just all rush of his own.
1: This is
0: fun.
1: Good morning.
0: Okay.
1: I think we're in Kwadia. Oh, now,
0: Prambi
1: don't do. Pa.
2: You bet me can say onim bebu ye obi oben penifo. Aha, because on the ote.
1: Ote.
2: Aha.
1: Ote.
2: Oh yes.
1: Onim.
2: Yes. Aha.
1: Onim.
2: Yes. And you know.
1: Onim.
2: Ote to onim. And but sir.
1: Isa yetina hay.
2: Yetina hay.
1: Na yedi yadwene. Kase fron ntuma
2: yes.
1: Ato ama yenu ya ne
2: yes.
1: Se ontoaso.
2: Ontoaso nti se onim sa de onim sa benu a we ne den onim.
1: Onim.
2: Aha. Ebenya se me de madwen fefa fefa ho.
1: Debi.
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2: 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Bia obi abu na wose kirase ye. Kirase ne de eso. Yes, but you know what? I just found one. Be a happy baby.
1: Said the Ubu baby contemporary pentua. Yeah. Then you have to Onimo.
2: Yes.
1: But the not drink.
2: And found one.
1: Yes.
2: Hello, it's me here. Never mind. To us on a day. And to us on a day because Obakuno, what can we trust? What's so to us?
1: Edding.
2: And do Onimo Onim.

0: Unim dear,
1: yes,
0: unim said your king.
1: Then trust Winnie, you could be say.
0: Now, Unim, I think I'll be sure they are twas
1: enough.
0: Enough.
1: And better,
0: and Tim said you'll be shaking, and somebody
1: a bear dinner, a bear dinner, papa,
0: a bear dinner.
1: Cassin, I can't cassin, dear dear,
0: a bear dinner.
1: Kwasi bonu so almost so e wobe
0: so almost so dia
1: yes but almost so dia no e ye almost so e kasem
0: okay
1: aha e di aman no e betima ka se obi a wobe
0: obi a be wobe
1: yes obi a wobe nanzo no
0: we need the wood ye chi
1: ana se de ye be kan ha se e be no enya sa ne bia togo fo be kan se be
0: aha matias ye to obi a be wobi
1: obi a wobi
0: obi a be wobi Je said dia metuma kira se yam say Ghana here there na ya sososo mana ya hene
1: yes yes yeah because of say ya mamre na yamane no ya ne ku hun ntino
0: be bia wo kasa bia no
1: e bi ho ene no so ne kire ba bia ofi
0: medase medase
1: e be ne kire bia ofi
0: medase we charity
1: ntubo say obi e sokwa na obu mbebu a ya say
0: ofiradeshi
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0: ho
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0: I'm say last week cry ye bu be no be free can say Otie wo ben kra o se aduana wo firi ahimfi
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0: o internet e se bebia wo firi anasa kasa na wo kano e me hu se
1: hana abebia hana firi e be de e yade e mu odru
0: e mu odru
1: o to he na fo mu
0: o mu yade
1: e na fo mu
0: yade
1: e na fo mu
0: yade pa
1: e na fo get e be de
0: o mu yade
1: e hu asem kai e
0: na de anhwa na na be fre face
1: I'm free. And yes, I'm free now. And then I'm from.
0: Because you see, no, I hinge. Yeah, baby.
1: Now, I just be planning. Now, I'm going to pray
0: soon.
1: I just be planning.
0: Your baba cook can hold. No, my beans.
1: But ni Omo no mo da soro. Now, I just be planning.
0: Nana.
1: And last week, I just be praying for. Nana be da soro.
0: Intisia, Nana da soro.
1: Nana da soro. And last week, Nana so I'm free.
0: Intisene, one friend.
1: Jammer, you're my dear phone, quite, you know. Your best chassis, you know, your beer monotone.
0: Okay,
1: now, Wafa, first, colors, and
0: promo
1: for my chassis, Fred, here for the woman, Miranda, and Debbie, is it? Baby, I drew no,
0: and
1: why
0: I
1: grow,
0: I grow,
1: said I, you know,
0: okay,
1: I've grown a dear, a tear for the Miranda, a woman, would you be out to me, you won't. Dear, young guy.
2: Hello.
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2: Hello.
1: Mr. Ofra, number be a ujana, or jina baby ye pa, de amaya nafe. Yatumi, yatunka ye.
0: 0551 656 656 656
2: Hello.
0: Yo. 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
0: 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Empenifo, baby say. Akwada onim ejare kura no
3: nene ne furu so
0: ya.

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0: You. 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Ejaria for answer.
1: Answer nan silubato.
0: Why are dear? Which are?
2: 0551 656565 and 0551 656666.
0: Hello. Oh, went to be in a so. Hello.
1: Hello.
0: Memoaju. You, Pacho, didn't look as a free. You, Eja, why a crado?
1: Why a crado?
0: You, and Penifobu baby says, say two enya echigina foa.
1: And
0: there two. Why are they?
2: Okay,
0: hello. Hello.
3: Hello.
0: Memoaju.
3: Hello.
0: Hello, Pacho Timinka.
3: Pacho
0: Timinka. You, Pacho, didn't we talk as a free?
3: Hello.
0: Hey, Pacho, what Timinka?
3: Hello.
0: Hello. What Timinka?
4: The B.
0: Hello. Hello. Hello.
4: The B, Union in Timinka.
0: 0551 656 5656
5: Hello.
0: Hello. Hello. Hello. Hello.
5: Hello.
0: Hello. Hello. Hello. Hello. Hello. Hello.
5: Hello. Hello. Hello. Hello. Hello.
0: Hello. Hello. Hello. Hello. Hello. Hello. Hello. Hello. Hello.
5: Hello.
0: Ebe nfobu baby said your day ahwede e ba afie no.
5: Oh no, dey once na buy.
0: Why are dear? Why are dear?
5: Hello.
0: Why are dear? Hello. Hello.
5: Hello.
0: Me mo aju.
5: Hello.
0: E pa chawo temi nka. Hello.
5: Hello.
0: O wo temi nka. Hello.
6: Hello.
0: Me mo aju.
6: Yeah,
0: but you didn't have a free.
6: I just love you.
0: You, why a crowd?
6: Oh, my crowd of a papa.
0: And Penfobu baby say, hello.
6: You are looking one line.
0: You, Penfobu baby say, Abua Conquantiba, Napoleon Tia.
6: Who would say, oh, yeah, oh, yeah, where well, your friends are pointing?
0: By any?
6: I have pointing neighbor. Who would say, I have pointing? Conquantiba. Can you put the antia who show your punching?
0: Tanaka cra my way, the acquire who to make canny fine. A buck on contibus and put the antia.
6: Nobody, the antia and can you show your punching?
0: Why are dear? Why are dear? Why are dear? Which are you? Hello.
7: Hello.
0: Memoaju.
7: Hello da.
0: But you didn't work as a free.
7: The friend who's in the Catholic Club, what could
0: you? But you are a crado.
7: My crado, pa.
0: And Penfobu baby say, Apatrosses want to so she moa.
7: Uncle Nim says you are all.
0: Why are dear, which are? Hello.
8: Hello.
0: Memoaju. But you didn't have your casa free. Hello. Hello.
8: Hello.
0: Hello. Eba cho te minka.
8: Hello.
0: Eba cho te minka.
8: Hello.
0: Ini anen te minka.
8: Hello.
0: Hello.
8: Hello.
0: Memo aju.
8: Hello.
0: Memo aju.
8: Hello.
0: Eba cho di ni bebe okaze free.
8: Hello.
0: Eba cho wo te minka.
8: Hello.
0: Yeah, hello. Hello.
9: Hello.
0: Memo aju.
9: Yeah, ja.
0: Pacho din baby okasa free.
9: Mr. Information Center amata makodo aton.
0: You, Pacho wa crowd o.
9: Me jina me nan so.
0: You, Penfobu baby say oba totu a.
9: E chiro oba madam.
0: Why are dear? Wocha. Hello. Hello.
10: Hello.
0: Memo aju.
10: Yeah,
0: you Pacho, we didn't be okasa free.
10: 104.
0: You Pacho, why crowd?
10: Pacho, my pa.
0: And Penfobu baby say, who could be on prenua?
10: And I won't be ever.
0: Why are dear? Watch out. Hello.
8: Hello.
0: Emoaju.
8: Yeah.

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1: Hello.
0: 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Hello.
1: Hello. Yes, it's you come.
0: Yo, why ekrado?
1: E ma ekrado papa.
0: Yo, en benefo bu baby say ko trese obo ma okuro edru a.
1: This is plan B. Ko trese obo ma
0: 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Hello.
1: 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Oh, papa.
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1: No, ma, chichige.
0: Why, adie, watch out. Hello.
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2: Why, krado?
0: Empenifobu, baby, say, abo, jisebe, to.
2: Nintu, ni.
0: Why, adie, watch out.
2: Yeah,
0: that's it. Hello. Hello. Hello.
3: Hello, Lana.
0: Mpacho, what's your
3: name? Hi.
0: You, me mo ajo.
3: 0.5. Yeah, yeah. Me akuna mulo ba 20.
0: You, what do you need to be okasa free?
3: 20 penny.
0: Why a crowd?
3: Hi. What's your name, sir?
0: You, why a crowd? Osho.
3: Hi.
0: You. Mpenifo bu baby say. Hello.
3: Hello.
0: Mpenifo bu baby say. Hello.
3: It's you.
0: Aha. And penfo bu baby say yedi adwene de chia.
3: E ba shi etu fra.
0: Why are there? Watch out. Hello.
4: Hello.
0: Me mo ajo.
4: Ya ja.
0: Pa cho odi nbe o kasa free.
4: Na fra ma cho ya ni kasa petition.
0: Oh yo, acho ya ti. Acho ya crowd o.
4: Ma crowd pa.
0: Yo, and penfo bu baby say oba okwa wade a onche no.
4: Otu ba ntia ondia.
0: Why are there? Second one, what's up? Why are you? Why?
4: But
0: you. Hello. Hello.
5: Hello.
0: Memo ajo.
5: Eniyo.
0: Pacho, din baby, I got free auntie.
5: I got free for free,
0: ah, you. Pacho, why you crowd?
5: Pacho, you.
0: You penfobu baby say edia ebe wo no. Why are dear? Which are? Which are?
6: Hello.
0: Hello, Mimoaju. Hello.
6: Hello.
0: Mimoaju. Hello.
6: Hello. Good evening.
0: Evening, you. Pacho, what's your
6: name? Hello.
0: Me Pacho, what's your name? Hello.
6: Me Pacho,
0: you. Pacho, what's your name? Bill Kazafri.
6: Hello.
0: Hello, Pacha, what's your name?
6: Mr. Mom Kasadin, I'm a chong, kakete.
0: Eh, ya kasapa, ye be money nursey. What's your
6: name? Mr. Hello, Nana new, na eh, me come a crabby as an and then the baby as a new program, the Muntina me free.
0: Ah, Nana new. Hello.
6: Hello.
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6: Say.
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7: 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Hello.
10: Hello.
7: Akra Maju.
10: Hello.
7: Maju, what happened now?
10: 4.5.
7: What happened? What happened?
10: What
7: happened? What happened? What
10: happened?
7: What happened? What happened? What happened? What happened? What happened? What happened? What
10: happened? What happened?
7: Anya den
10: Emia
7: kan ye Emia ana Emia
10: Emia Emia
7: Emia
10: Emia
7: Emia okay mate that's it hello mami majo oba pa na ho ye
10: wagbe me se wa sha na se me se ya.
7: Yo, auntie, if you are a crowd. Hello.
10: Hello.
7: Auntie, if you are a crowd, one.
10: Hello.
7: Auntie, if you are a crowd.
10: Hello.
7: Oh. Hello. Hello. Akram, I do.
11: It's
7: a problem. I
11: can't
7: have a view. It's a problem. It's a problem. It's a
11: problem.
7: It's a problem. It's a problem. It's a problem. Sir, we're in.

0: What's that?
1: Hello.
0: Your friend was a papa. Okay. I was here yesterday. Oh, for radio set, no? Radio set, no? Yeah, don't mind because that's why I can't cry. I need more wine. Do this. I was also radio, no? Yeah, not just what I say, baby. Yeah, yes, I need you. When you're fra, drum radio set, no? My name, I'm Timmy Nonka. Say,
2: hello.
1: Hello.
2: Akra Maju.
1: Yo,
2: Papa, and your brother, what's that? I'm going
1: to put some in the cassette.
2: I don't know, Penny, sir. Yeah, you, baby.
1: Uncle
2: baby. Bid as a papa.
0: 0.5. Okay, I was young to young fowl of Friday kind of, and I'll find the kind of the new fancy one. Nafi, young call, yeah, I can't see a brain more. Aha, and I can't see no, as I see, had any brain war, and to know, best day, a hundred year, a any brain so, and into Ofra radio set no. Domino mine, as I said. Se ye kan na se woto aso na se radio nti ya ntia entimi fama to beka se wetwa na so ya fama na nya yen ya eno nti hanu de ye sre ye de obetima ye bia ma ye betimi ate de o imwana odi beba no eno ne 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
0: 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I'm so or bampo. I am a crab.
4: Is the gun mo.
0: Don't you know? That's you could run. And Nana Boati, Ponco Compe, Nana Susu, a
3: womb.
0: And Jeseno, say ye? And Penifora, last you comment to me, Manua, Nana Poku, Yera Kofiata, you know, Auntie Anita, me and son, Yera Koja do a nine. 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
3: Edenya.
0: Okay,
3: obeshe,
0: obeshe. And to know, say na aqua quaye. And Tabusha said, Monitiano, and whom ranuni, Gedi kind, sir, and Penifoya, Omo Womi, Omo, and Nessuso, Omo went to me, Amano, your Omo went to your man, Yam and Artimino, Artimino soon as a one ma, Obefim, said the Marantiano. I fear the toss me, sir, and Nano, who, sir, I fear na, wouldn't a case you not say, who runs out to me trap, yet rubbish, yet rubbish him, and Penifoya woman, Susano. Was soon you be so soon to me in chat? Was so as if from San Amrano at here.
3: Challenge
0: at the honor. 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
3: or dear.
0: The NCC, the NCC, and
3: a Yansasa,
0: Yansasa, and now, dear. 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
3: Enwa.
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0: Okay, I am Hudiana Yakuin, Mabushia 0551656565, 0551656666. 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
1: Hello,
2: hello,
1: Mimoadu.
2: Yes,
1: but you didn't any baby or cousin free.
2: But her friend Hannah, first is painted.
1: Auntie Hannah, okay, you. If I chop, why a crowd?
2: What time?
1: You. And Penifobu, baby, say. Say, Uslo, Atache, and Pabua Sha.
2: So, Atache, and Pabua.
1: Esha.
3: Plan BFM.
2: So, Atache, and Pabua Sha.
1: Aye.
2: So, Atache, Mutia.
1: Debbie. Tenano, Samaba, Confatino.
2: So, at a temper washer.
1: Aye.
2: The cat I tell one to meet
1: you. But your Debbie. Hello.
4: Hello.
1: Memoajo.
4: Hello.
1: Hello.
4: Hello. Hello.
1: The Pacho Temenka.
4: Nana, you.
1: Nana, what Temenka?
3: 104.5.
4: Hello.
1: Hello.
5: Hello. I just saw home in the Soviet here.
0: Hello. Nana.
4: Nana, you.
0: Nana, what are you?
4: Hello.
0: Okay. Nana, I'm a name you to the Frebacono.
1: Hello.
6: Hello.
1: Mimoajo.
6: Yeah, Joe.
1: But you didn't be working free.
6: Mr. Garlic Information Center.
1: Could you show?
6: Yo.
1: Yo, but you are a crowd.
6: Yanko.
1: You and Penifobu, baby, say. So, who's slow at the chair and Pabosha?
6: Who's running to ma?
1: Who's running to ma? Why, dear? Witcher. Hello.
3: This is Plan B.
1: Hello.
2: Hello.
1: Mimoajo.
2: Thank you, sir.
1: But you wouldn't any baby or cassa free.
2: But I'm a cassa free, Dobro, Auntie Ajoani.
1: You, Auntie Ajoani, crowd.
2: But
1: you, and Penifobu, baby, say, say, more than you know, dear Bayerana, say, on Paya.
2: And I'll walk with you.
1: Debbie, it's another cacra. It's my back home.
2: I know a reactor.
1: And yeah.
2: If I tell you.
1: And yeah. Hello.
2: Hello.
1: And yeah, dear.
2: Hello.
1: Hello, what's the main car?
2: Hey, network. Hello.
1: Hello, Pacha, what's the main car?
0: Okay, we're trying. What's in your Oriata?
1: Hello. Hello.
6: Hello.
1: Pacha, what's the main car?
6: I'm talking about my clinic ticket.
1: Hello. Pacha, I didn't talk as a free.
6: Rich money coming here.
1: Yo, why a crowd?
6: That's why a crowd.
1: Yo, and Penifobu, baby, say. Abua Koko Wokon, Nanso. Hello.
6: Hello.
1: Bacha, what's Aminka? What's it, Aminka?
6: Oh,
1: I
6: tell you.
1: And Penifobu, baby, say. Abua Koko Wokon, Nanso. Hello.
6: Hello.
1: Yes, you.
6: Hello.
1: What's the Mika? Hello.
0: Okay. 0551656565. And 0551656666. And Tinana, Ahuma Bakuna Ofreno. And one of our friends are also no, Yan Tuanka. And I was also saying, can do this is different one. No? Why? And one, I wait to me the IA. Okay, young.
1: Hello.
7: Hello.
1: Memo Ajo.
7: Yeah,
1: Pacho, we didn't be a cassa free.
7: Pacho, not in your cassa free. Go on here.
1: You, why a crowd?
7: Pacha.
1: You, and Penifobu, baby, say.
7: Eh.
1: A bocoto, umpe a dime watching Genti, Anna.
7: Hello.
1: Metonka, what's Minka? Hello.
7: Hello.
1: What's a Minka?
7: Pacha.
1: And what's a Minka?
7: Pacha,
1: W. You, and Penifobu, baby, say, a bocoto, one pet dine watching Genti, Anna.
7: Baby, I know it's an Adaka.
1: Debi sama ba kon fatin tren no
7: mba ta bo tu bi o ma
1: e dan ho akinje nti e na bo akoto hello
7: hello
1: Debi hello
7: hello
1: me mo ajo
7: thank you dada
1: mba cho din bebi o kasa free
7: extend me to you
1: Yo, but you're a crowd.
7: But you're my crowd.
1: Yo, and Penifobu, baby, say. A BSC and she won't say award the no. Now,
7: you're asking me, you're dancing to train.
1: Hello?
7: Yeah.
1: What's in your day?
7: You're dancing to train.
1: You're daddy.
7: And so no moon swear.
1: Why, dear, which are. But you're a frozen.
7: FM root, Crabwakota.
1: Crabwakota root, you. Why, dear. Hello.
8: Hello.
1: Memo Ajo.
8: Mr. Cobra Majaba, Jim Jodro.
1: Mr. Cobra, I can't say Waba.
8: I can't say Mimai.
1: Ah, yo. Now, why a crowd?
8: I crowd.
1: Yo. And Penfobu, baby, say. Hello.
8: With you.
1: And Penfobu, baby, say. I'm Hobra Senti, and I'm Waco Cocoda.
8: Bobo Nuasi.
1: Why, dear? Ejo Cobra, which are? Which are? Mr. Cobra.
0: Okay. Yeah, okay.
1: Hello.
9: Hello.
1: Memo Ajo.
9: Hey. Mama Mio.
1: Nana Usunye.
9: Nana Poku Nio.
1: Nana Poku, Nana Poku. Nana Pachote Minka.
9: Baby, I'm your own winky man, sir. Wa come crab yasena network in the hana a high basa na mafrudia. Was it eh nana no kohe nana no
1: why are dear nana what minka?
9: Hello.
1: Nana pacha what minka?
9: Hello. I feel I'm too kaka crao.
1: Yo, nanti ebe to miako.
9: We a friend there. I can see any ana agrobrain.
1: Nana can see any.
9: I can't see any. You na me bo me homebody den se me ba mo bata me wo me kure bi asenti.
1: Yo, why
9: me timi me fesa me timi aye bia.
1: Yo, ye chi omo je na me tonka pa na na me tonka.
9: Yo.
1: Enti yanko.
9: Hello.
1: Hello nana yanko.
9: Hello.
1: Hello nana.
9: Hello.
1: Nana ote menka. Oh.
9: Hello.
1: Nana ote menka.
0: Hello. Nana.
9: Hello.
0: Nana ote yanka. Oh. Nana nato kia ba. Obe mi. I'm kwe idumi.
1: Hello.
10: Hello.
1: Memo ajo.
10: Yaja.
1: Pacha odin lebi okaza free.
10: Lunita asema anto.
1: Yo, why a crowd? Yo, empenifobu baby says announce with fear ye misa.
10: You're
1: in 10 times. But just here, fro.
10: Srunipa.
1: Yo, Srunipa. Why are there? Yo, why are there?
0: Okay. Ajo Yanko.
1: Hello.
10: Hello.
1: Memo Ajo.
10: Hello.
1: But you didn't baby or cancer free. Hello.
10: Hello.
1: But you're what's a minka?
10: Hello.
1: Hello. What's a minka?
10: Hello.
1: Hello.
10: Hello.
1: Hey, Pacho, what's up, Minka?
10: Hello.
1: Hello. Hello.
10: Hello.
1: Memo Ajo.
10: Ajo, so.
1: Hey, Pacho, what's up, baby? I'm going to free.
10: Yes, I'm going to push on me. I'm going to push on
1: me. You. Hey, Jaya, why a crowd?
10: I'm going to push on
1: me. You. And Penufobu, baby, say. Hello.
10: Yeah, me too, Pa.
1: And Penufobu, baby, say. Hello.
10: Me too, Pa.
1: And Penufobu, baby, say. Ano, hello.
10: Hello.
0: What's on count?
1: What's on count?
10: I'm not on count.
1: You, and Penfobu baby says, oh, I'm not going to say, don't pay the coin so. And Bunu Sansenina.
10: Oh, I'm not going to say,
1: don't pay at the coin so. You're Bunin Mitia na.
10: What are you, mommy?
1: Why are
10: you? What are you, mommy?
1: Dabi, Smaba, comfort internal. O ko to se don pe da kwan so embo ni nimtia na
10: eh
1: o be cho ho ba o You, try home bread.
10: Line, that's the line about when I line about
1: Okay, okay, you.
0: Okay.

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2: Yeah, man, bye bye.
0: I'm Hago. Hello.
3: Hello.
0: I'm Hago. Nana, almost my bag was over in such a room. Say, soon or so, if you mean,
3: I'm Matty, but I said, therefore.
0: 0551 6565 6565
3: Hello.
0: Hello, Baba Madu.
3: Yeah,
0: John. Akrana, I need you, my friend, Zaka Zavi.
3: I don't know your friends.
0: Ajalabi. Oh, okay.
3: Ajalabi.
0: You. 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
3: You, my crado.
0: Papa, and Penise. About to make
3: a. Oh, me too, Papa.
0: And Penise. Confort, Naboa, dear. And a babonwa, and yet.
3: Oh, Father, sounds with you.
0: And Penise, sir, Confort, Naboa, dear, and a babonwa, and yet.
3: And your boy.
0: Anya boa Debi nana ajala bi wo sima ba ko fa nsiesie empeni se se konfo abo ade ene bebo no a enye
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0: ne twa so
3: Nentuasi. Now
0: what about Tunasi? Nana, there be ye been ye. Hello.
4: Hello.
0: Akramaju.
4: Yeah.
0: I am a bra.
4: Hey, and then if, and the mommy know.
0: I am a bra.
4: None of busy from there.
0: I don't know. Se kwan mu nyoya. 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
0: 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Come on, you are using two poem. Yes, you who say?
4: Gawa ya biti mi
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2: 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I was up at it.
6: Ni pacho, ni be pacho amana na se da de ni ya na na.
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6: 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E do we dem istra o mana na wo mu.
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1: oh ye bo no ne no say the one known to me
2: but we so bomba akopene say yamfa ya de boy yamfa ma okra no a unsa ma bi
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7: 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And you dey go push up ni pa ni si bomba pat
2: your. 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
2: Yade,
7: no, I am
2: a part of you. Yade, I have a browser. I have a browser with you. And now, yes, sir, is from is from yes, sir. So I'm crying because I'm not food. Yeah, day. Your papa near France, how can I be? Why a crowd? Papa, I'm say, say, ye bo chrome one, na, a ye bo chrome one, and now,
8: a ye bo chrome,
2: eh, and
8: a ye bo chrome,
2: Anna.
8: Anna, you want to move to
2: Monaco? Aye, aye, aye, aye, aye, aye, aye, aye, aye, aye, aye, aye, aye, aye, aye, aye, aye, aye, aye, aye, aye, aye, aye, aye, aye, aye, aye, aye, aye, aye, aye, aye, aye, aye, aye, aye, aye, aye, aye, aye, aye, aye, aye, aye, aye,
8: aye,
2: Oh, okay. I don't know why I crowd with your papa.
9: I'm back to my crowd.
2: You. I don't know, and Penny say, and you come and a kumaja. Now, who's sure? What say?
9: What's the bunufu for him?
2: And Penny say, a come and a kumaja. Now, who's sure? What say?
9: Okay.
2: You.
9: But I'm done, Homer.
2: But it's over, papa. Tobra. Oh, hello.
10: Hello.
2: How come my do?
10: Yeah,
2: Papa. You Papa, your friends are not going
10: to be.
2: You come in Adenta. You, okay. I just come in Adenta. You, I just come in our crowd.
10: Our crowd.
2: Okay. 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
10: e busira wa ku.
2: Hey, papa. What are you doing?
10: Oh, papa.
2: I'm going to say, Nana, yako yenu, nana yako yenu mana.
10: Nana, jana mitu.
2: Fena nazo angasabi.
11: Hello.
2: Nana. Hello. Nana, I'm glad.
11: Hello. Me.
2: Yo. Nana, what is it?
11: Hello.
2: Nana. Nana.
11: Hello.
2: Hello, Nana. Hello, Nana. Nana, Nana. Nana, oh, Nanada, Nezugibra, Yemua, Abu. Yeah, you free one, Nanada. Hello.
12: Hello.
2: Mammy, my Jew. Papa, I froze a rag as a free.
12: Think tomorrow,
2: you're ready. Ah, okay. Think, why, Crado? Okay, think, Penise. Say, what chocolate toko tea? Add it, Rapesa.
12: No, I can't even say anything.
2: Debbie. Think. Debbie. Oh, Simabako. Fire is easy. So we talk or talk with you. Now the trap is out.
12: No,
2: what's in a year? David, how you think? And yes, all right. Okay, but as you think. 055-4656-565. Hello.
13: Hello.
2: Akura Maju. Okay, Papa, you too. 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
2: 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No, why? Yeah, ten and dinner. Yan, I can say, I'm going to be in my head. Yeah, to me, and for man, because Yanti. Hello.
14: Hello.
2: How grandma do?
14: Richmond.
2: Hey,
14: Papa.
2: You. How grandma,
14: my
2: crowd?
14: My crowd.
2: You. Richmond, Penise. Oh, tell me to Tuka. Nah.
14: Untiaka.
2: Richmond. Richmond. Hey, I just okay, be a dinner to moon. Hello.
15: Oh, I am here.
2: Richmond.
15: Hey,
2: okay, no, okay. Right. Mati, you, Yati. Richmond. Oh, also got the free identa.
15: Okay.
2: You, Yati.
15: Right.
2: Hello.
16: Hello.
2: Agrama, do.
16: Yeah,
2: you, Papa, your brother, got the free.
16: Friend of a summary, Miss Fishy Spedro.
2: Spedro.
16: Aye.
2: You offer a summary?
16: Yeah.
2: Okay, you. Papa, now why a crowd?
16: My crowd.
2: You
16: may be kind of. You mean, Minka, we are in Sana. Hey, sir, and woman about a career or son of my ya, Minyadi, Mumwami, Minyadi.
2: Okay, Yate. You may do with your mama, why?
16: Kwamba ni mefa shwa wodi ya fa unomba ni jamia na ya mafre wona
2: mate nti mepoma na mabeto ya na wafa na wafre why
16: yo mate ya first studio number no one kasa personal number
2: na
16: number ndiye mefra wo munka kwenye
2: na nzo papa ehwa na wase medefa I'm running tea. Why? And today, old friend, what has old person a dinner bacassa? Your mamma and Wakasa, why?
17: Yo,
2: but you.
17: Now, this time, no, that, Melabene, I know what studio.
2: Ah, oh, the Abribia over from no, on the mamma and Wakasa, why?
17: Yo, Matthew.
2: Yo, yo. Papa, now I crown.
17: My card of
2: a grandpenny say. Sekusie fa adwe na anyinam etia kisie fa adwe na anyinam etia
17: ojato ho
2: papa la casa ndira jiri I want to be saying that you know etia na pa ne mba shiro ojato
17: ojato ho
2: e ka greshi pa papa ze bro say
17: Hey, friend of Sumai.
2: Of Sumai. Hey, and then there. Oh, and then part of the night, everybody knew. And then there, I'm with you. Oh, and I asked you.
1: This is your good soup, bro.
2: Aye. And you know, that why?
1: That
2: I'm not going to say anything. Would you be here, Maya? Because he answered the eye, anybody woke up. Didn't me from out. Son of Quay. Why? And who,
18: oh,
2: I tell you, Matty. Now, Benny, Bebe. Hello.
18: Hello.
2: Now, Bebe, Papa.
18: Bebe, where you are comfort, you know, comfort in Yasiamano.
2: A comfort, there be
18: a comfort, so for four. What could you be, sir?
2: Hey, yeah, mu bibia zo konfo nya bia mawo.
18: Na so bofo enya bibia na ya ne bua. 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
2: Okay. Okay. 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
18: O konfo
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18: Ah, na me ka se enya ne to ase.
2: Enya de ai. Yeah, and to us, Hello, grandma, and that body has
19: I see that.
2: Okay, you, grandma, on travel. 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
19: but you,
2: now your frost, Okazafi.
19: Ata be de mensa am kaza fiebre.
2: Yo, aja mensa. E benise.
19: Yeah.
2: Ye twen wase. Akwetwa uti. 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Na wose.
19: Debbie,
2: who was to make it? I grabbed you. I was a Debbie. Yeah, don't go. I do. I could throw it to

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1: Enti nana wo.
0: Nana wo. Nana wo de.
1: Ene se say wasi fom.
0: Ah, e se say de nana. Nana ko dabo ko. Why?
1: Wati de dey so da suwo media. Ene wasi fom.
0: Wasi fom.
1: Ai, wasi fom.
0: Enti ya hwem pedifo na o mu wo mu no.
1: Okay.
0: Na afi. Yan share said it. And Nana Poku.
1: Nana Poku. The son of the Kayong.
0: I see one or also. And Nano, Nana.
1: Bonnet Chahubai.
0: Yanko Panam. Nana Nomna. Wow. Nana
1: Bonnet Chahubai.
0: Aye. And Ajalebi. Ajalebi. And all bias went to me.
1: Went to me.
0: Nana, a Jesse form.
1: Was it from?
0: Aye. And I, Eura Kofi, Atta. And also, or by one to me. Tiro Kofi, so
1: it's in form.
0: Yamame Anita and I de Wama and Tino Najas Mlano last week is Wama
1: until we see form
0: and obesity form.
1: Okay.
0: Area could you do? On a so last week wama and as wama
1: on so
0: as form. And mame Antiama last week wama and as wama ti mame so so as form. And yes sister Kunadu Islogon on all by so one to me tino on a so was it form. Afe Nana Wati. Pongo kumpi, and then an amba. Last week is one
1: amba, an amba.
0: I just an answer so, as if from.
1: And then Yamina Bunk and enough funny nice.
0: Enough funny nice Yamanaka. A grumafo. And he did very well, messy for Mano. A fair show moi, Omudomune. Mr. Gallica room. Mammy Bako Fifi Dubro.
1: Dubro,
0: Mammy in his own room. And I am my roots. And so, Krabwakuta, on the show room, and Mr. Cobina, Mr. Cobina, so room, and a Srunipa, Srunipa, so room, a double pram, so I say room,
1: or same room,
0: and a year a Richmond, and so room, and now offer a suman,
1: of a suman, so room,
0: and he said, and penny for a car woman, Nana Poku, Mr. Garlic, Mammy Dobro, Mammy Roots, and a Mr. Cobina, Mr. Srunipa, a double pram, Miss Ura Richmond, and now offer a suman. 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
1: ye be ile fru we die aman fa be pa
0: ai ti na na wo fim
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1: na drama
0: grandma so
1: grandma so afra afra be pa
0: cho ai ti na say I dey be pra
1: afra be pa
0: cho abem so still I dey be pra say ye man na enkosu grandma
1: enkosu
0: na jere say na na o fast na no one
1: Mwena akwenye na besi no nana emia no hana so yire no hoka kan obeshia eche no
0: obetuma seche no
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1: yes because said ye din esi wonya ko peke na na na otobo no na na na twesan pa na na
0: Lana from Eddie. Eddie, it's another that I dear throw.
1: A month with never for that month.
0: Therefore, what our food was my mouth. To conduct a snow.
1: Rubble and another to your sister.
0: Now I have four grand. I have phone.
1: An idea.
0: And I have pulled to the la. Over to be Ada, over to be Ada, and I just see. Yeah, equity. Nanashim. This is pretty far. Come on. Tim goes to say, but some of your idea. Naturally, a channel. Namia, you bet you
1: will be connivy. I say,
0: Bush, you be simon.
1: Yes,
0: when you say, I'll be here. Too bad. To be you see, be a quarter of you know.
1: She's Shannon, or she's Shefferty, and they're
0: queer. Queer. Queer. You know. ebe hwe e de ya.

0: Right, a channel.
1: Oh, by all means.
0: Because I see what I was saying, yeah, they should be.
1: Now, Sadia Dofo, to me, Editia, a churn and name. 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
0: wallow. 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
2: And me bomb modern say me frere na nka ma ye and so radio no network no in Miami.
0: Okay enji
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0: mate
2: enji madam wase pa
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2: hello
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0: Nana, to menga. Nana, yes, no. See, from not that. Why? Wish him. Why? Yeah, you want him. Why?
2: Well, Adriana, I'm with you, from.
0: But, yeah, that's a bad.
2: Nana, no more crash,
0: Remy. Okay.
2: Nana, no more for you.
0: Okay. Nana, yeah, that's a bad. Next week, why? 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
0: ma temeda Okay, we say echo and yes, echo the bebado, yeah, yeah, see, that's a day, yeah, but I just be, but we say, bye bye.

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